Let us pray. Aya tum for and anyumre in so my akwanya wo anim. Sasuma wo suma wa safo. Yemfo asem ku wi ase nyina ho kan kira body nyara. NCCA oma the second coming of Jesus Christ. Ebraso se wakoa. Odi mi kra wo nsem se microphone. Na okasa kire wi ase. Father, in the name of Jesus Christ. Wherever they are, those listening to us via radio, those watching us on Facebook, Omomoshe Hope TV, baby biara obia wa medu onsha onsa, no abofo ntena tena onchen, no onchere chere wa samase, yimisi nchen o Yehua, nefa odoba kuru Jesus Christ utu yamfo, chichere bonsam, papa chichere beifo, the powers of darkness, take their powers away from them. In the next 12 days, until we are done, do not allow them to be able to operate. Jesus Christ, amen.

Mede yɛ na Awurade Yesu Kristo nkyia sononko ɛbrɛ wo n'anwummere. I trust that the Lord is taking good care of you. In the next 12 days, we shall be bringing you the word of God from our studios here at Hope TV. Yɛ ka nyame asɛm wɔ television so ɛda baako baako edumie no ɛne ne da edi kan. 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We need your prayers. Da biara nɔpɛ wia ne anwummerɛ. When you go down on your knees, remember this program in your prayers. Number two, from Crawford. In this abrey, I mean, I'll be very happy if you can just pick your phone, call somebody to tune into Hope TV. Or those of you who don't have access to television, say, I won't cry. Asem kanye kan e live. Ewa manye 93.3. And asaye live of Valley View Radio. 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Obete yenka. The next thing I pesa wo ye de boy juma di ni se. Se be bia wo no mu wo information center. Na se wo betumi atua ho ka. Eno anse wo be pick a live feed ni from television. Na wo broadcasting na wo man tamu fo nyina nte. Se nso ntumi nye sa. Na wo benya projector kitua bi na wo community area. Wa project so that people can watch from there. We will also be happy if you do that. Because this program is being watched globally, we want to use both Chi and English. Because you can't brofon kwa, or no on te brofono, they will not be able to understand. And you can't Chi son kwa, or no on te Chi, no, will also not be able to understand. And unti, you be isu, their friend Chi English, or Chi English, whatever it is. Na, ye di aka, and yami asem that for the next 12 days. Ade ba ko amesere ni se for Bible, for notebook, for pen. Se de be ya asem biara ye be ka wa ha no. Wo be twere, wo question biara, you have every right to send in your questions either through our email or through our WhatsApp platform. Mpenifo wo e twere wa ye be bo an e question na no. I am assuring you sir, in the next 12 days, the textbook for this campaign the Bible and the Bible only. Of course, there will be times I may quote to historical books, and I'll give you the references to those historical books so that you can verify, sir, some are so focanum. Eyampa anase enyampa. The theme for the 12 days is candidates for heaven. Candidates for heaven. Onum wa yesuba, onum bekosoro. There is nobody on earth, awaira, yenina ye potential candidate. But there are certain things you have to do. There are certain things I need to do. And sana, Yesu etima qualify each one of us as candidate for heaven. In Matthew chapter 28, the verses 18, 19, and 20, Yesu kono di asembija asafono. Yesu kono di asembija nechidifo. Enunti anayeye programi. Jesus came and told his disciples, I have been given all authority in heaven and on earth. Therefore, go and make disciples of all nations, baptizing them in the name of the Father and of the Son and of the Holy Spirit. Implication is, on 22nd of this month, your last day, no, your Saturday, those who give themselves to Jesus to be made candidate for heaven will be baptized in the name of the Father and of the Son and of the Holy Spirit, in water, not through sprinkling, because I know any Bible. Verse 20, teach these new disciples to obey all the commands I have given to you, and be sure of this, I, Jesus, I am with you always, even to the end of the age. Would you say amen out there? Enunti anayedi jumei. Before we go into today's session, baby, I will be around. Any dear Sarawara, Sutrasi. Nasema, bear 30 seconds, kakakake. Sarawari, so that you hear the words of Jesus and the voice of Jesus.
while we launch into our message tonight. Merciful Father, it is time. Make me a microphone in the hands of Jesus Christ. And let the voice of Jesus be heard, not Melchizedek. Bless every listener. I ask in Jesus Christ's name with thanksgiving. Amen. Jesus is coming again. Asama mebeke asama si Ghana. It happened right here in Ghana. One evening, it was a Sunday evening, a priest, a reverend minister, was going to church, men's ministry, if you please. While late until he was speeding. All quiet, quanso. And almost a baby said, Atadia, ting, ting, ting, gramo. The man was tall, wearing this white robe. Something told this driver, this pastor who was driving, turn and pick this man. Also, he kept on driving because he was late to church. And the voice kept on being intensified, shouting at this pastor, turn and go and pick the man. And the software negotiate. And our son, she. No, Baba, Baba, Papa, I hold the crown, so now my walk away. Or shout out if it's out 10 grammy. Papa, the trap, kind of front to upper. This is what he told the man. My son, do you know what happened in heaven yesterday? Can you imagine someone will be left? Obi a front door, transia, no, obi sa question way. My son, can you imagine what happened in heaven yesterday? And the sophomore was shocked. No, say, what happened? I didn't see it. No, say, Enra. Nyangupon shouted, Tia, a congruent for Kaka, when you're on. In other words, candidate for heaven, when you're on, eti te wa brabom, eti te wa sitinama, you could not look on any longer. And to a catcher, yes, to say, on PM3, the Holy of Holies. Now, Umra, Naga Kirby Albanyan, on for Umra heaven, because the father can no longer look on to see the suffering of his children. The man continued. And when I used to peer free holy place, oh, and I was shame never paying him, no catch him, never said, Father, give me some more time. Major, mama break a crack. Why? Because any power you know, when I prepare one, say candidate for heaven, or more assassin, so Musa, oh, my boss says, yeah, majority will be lost. And the father said to the son, Papa, then send more angels to go to the earth and have those who are propagating the gospel to finish the work so that you can go and bring my sons home because I cannot look on. And unto Yesu, above all, in our answer, so my above all, the brain on the cross, I said, no, no, no, no, no, no, no, no, no, no, no, no, no, no, no, no, no, never one breath. We say, me man e tete, na min to me, she. Then the man ended this way. I am one of the angels who came yesterday. Above one and now, yes, suma e basas. This is true story. That be here in Ghana. Above one, yes, suma e nana, ma e basas, he's no. Me e bako. So for this, no, bisana sem, papa na yere free ne kadu. It tells us that the second coming of Jesus is so close. If there is something you have to think about, pray about, every day it should possess your mind and your thought. It should be about your salvation. Now, so before Jesus will come, five major events will happen. Tonight, I want to speak about only the three of them. And son, I yes, we be no. And Nehemiah, Kasia, Kasia, Kasia, Enum, and say, so as I see so. Pastor, what are they? Number one. There should be, there must be global evangelization. I was saying, I'm here, I'm here, I'm here, I'm and not on the Hope TV, yeah, you're from your studio, you see. I'm free, I'm take I'm here. It's very difficult these days. Sour point, 5 p.m. Now, we'll be invited to a crusade, so to speak. Now, I'm going to tell from 5:30 or 6 or 7. Saturday, 9 o'clock. And Saturday, what drive, what coffee, what prepare for the next day. But God is opening an avenue. Mass media. See, I'm from Kenya. I'm and you've been here. The motive in it say, Nyame pesa wote. No, no, say, as to whether you give yourself to Christ or not, that is your decision. But yes, pesa wote, say,
Because there will be no excuse on the judgment day. So number one, there is going to be global evangelization. Pastor, prove it from the Bible, because you said the Bible is going to be your textbook. Matthew chapter 24. The verse number 14 says, and this gospel, this is Jesus speaking, of the kingdom shall be preached in the whole world for a testimony. In other versions say, as a witness, me do a dance here, say, yes, you see, obey him such a argument, now I'm never found heaven. Now I ask a card, yeah, obey, obey that. And until it's a testimony, it's a witness. Oh, my own quantity, oh, the home, I didn't hear boss, what about yes, to all nations, and then the end will come. Revelation chapter 14, another proof, verse number 6, verse number 7. Then I saw another angel flying in the midst of heaven. Bible, we are angel, I general messenger. The messenger, no, but I couldn't hear no TV, so having the everlasting gospel to those who dwell on the earth, to every nation, tribe, tongue, and people. Now, I mean, Robert, for what to you, Kenya, me, Sam, or Yamia, Sam, or Cocas, I would win our so Connie Pabian, saying with a loud voice, fear God and give glory to you, Monsieur Yame, for the hour of the judgment of God has come, and worship him who made heavens and the earth and the sea and the springs of waters. Monsieur Yame, if it's a Yamia Temono, eh, Yadu, Yan Sum Yangupo, Mayan Sum Bonsam, Mayan Sum Bosom, Mark 16. Another proof, verse number 15 to verse number 16 say, and Jesus said to them when he was about to go, go into all the world. Munko we are singing now. And preach the gospel to every creature, also Obiati. He who believes and is baptized will be saved. But he who does not believe will be condemned. And I'm saying, Jesus says, I want your candidate for heaven. Now you can out the woman. Now you bow a sua. Now, if I want mana, on the judgment day, you'll be lost. So, number one, before Jesus will come, there should be global evangelization. Pastor, what is number two? Number two is this. Before Jesus will come the second time, there is going to be massive deception. Nada. Massive deception. Great deception. Huge deception. And I die, Pastor, I don't saw a Bible more. Matthew 24, verse number 4, 5, then 24 to 25. Matthew 24, verse number 4 and 5, then verses 24 and 25. Yes, you know, and I can say, as you have to yes, in China, all Bible corner, no more children, I saw that in Jerusalem, I saw that how beautiful it looks like, how big, how nice, how attractive. Now, yes, you catch on and say, how do you move from money into so? And Jesus answered and said to them, okay, take heed that no one deceive you. For many will come in my name, not few. Many. They will use the name Jesus Christ. And so, yes, I am the Christ. And will deceive many. Did you hear that? They will not deceive few. They are going to deceive many. And until you're careful for false Christs and false prophets will rise and show great signs and wonders, purpose to deceive. Yes, we are true for. And you for true for. I'm not sorry. No, I'm not saying anything. I'm not saying anything. I'm not saying anything. I'm not saying anything. I'm not saying anything. I'm not saying anything. I'm not into a quiet story, be not or so for one of Bumpy and Crawford Tingu. What Junior or say, Sass or empower him. Bible, be so for the Bumpy and Crawford Tingu. Bible say there is no man or woman born on earth. Our yes, so powerful. Chan John the Baptist. But throughout John the Baptist ministry, you never hear me. John the Baptist never prayed. No, it's a share. And then centrally at the end time Christians, Yadine, Bible say Abraham, false Christ, false prophet, obey to signs and wonders to deceive. And until you're careful, for the first sense of will be here, signs and wonders. For the first sense of will be here, centrally. For the first sense of will be on pie and uncle 40. For the first sense of will be on pie and will be in your back, so to speak. And chance of this 12 days, don't miss it.
We'll prove it from the Bible. We are continuing. Bible say, if possible, even the elect. Yes, you say, my warning. See, I have told you beforehand. My country, I'm going to be careful. Nyame am a confusion God. God is not a God or support to confusion. And in the Israel for Bresso, Jew for nation, the nation is right, if you please. Offer one prophet at a time. The prophet way who are. No exposed way. Nyame am a way aba. Until say Omanu Muchem, you know, 10 at the north, 2 at the south, and then Nyame man Judah, the 2 at the south, a prophet. And then Israel, a prophet. But while they were together, one prophet at a time, Ghana, prophets in Omo Yase. And that small boy, be a Bible school, 6 months. No, I'm sorry. No, the prophet, I told also. No, the international, I told sorry. So meanwhile, I saw the headquarters. Ewa, Ghana, here. Us international. Be careful, Nyamiba. Bon Sam, Nimse, Wako school. When you be. You are enlightened. There are no unconquotina. Bosumanim. Emma Bosumbi. The confo. Emfa Bodia and Motor. Emma Bob wa pampem. Now be free or now home can be. And into what done it, I come in. I saw it. Me ye. I am begging you in the name of Jesus Christ. No prayer, I make a sermon. Don't be offended. And now, when some himself won't walk to school, and into Bosom Paddy Uncle, into our Danny, no Busso Danny, all shrines. Oh, yeah, no, sorry. Yeah, the Bible are tussle. See, if you're careful. Ne draw and I draw. Now, so for an uncle chanting room, or Mongas or room, or my Baku, yes, so they do seance. No, I'm not quite chanting. Now do Kwasia no pa whatever no pa. Obejaso anima or Kasana Mutigu says of the abio. You don't know what he did in the night? Be careful. John the Baptist, a Shianfono, they did not pray and people fell. They did not put their feet on anybody's stomach. Be careful. Yamina Cheba, 1 Corinthians, verse number chapter 11, verse 14. And verse 15, Tie Bible, Tie me, and ne bon samo kwa sorry. Ana me kaya, won se wo wene ate. Won kwa shrine bi abim. It is the way of being on se on so betia sorry. So Satan has a church. By God's grace, we'll prove it in the course of the week. And ya non kwa, ana sorry bi a now Satan is a member of every church. On Rama or before demons are possessing comforted him. No matter how we answer, over beside the power of the word, Ebano, so that you don't listen, so that it doesn't have any effect on you. Pastor, are you sure of what you are saying? 1 Corinthians, the chapter 11, the verses 14 and 15. And no wonder, for Satan himself transform himself to a chameleon, or to me, Danny red, no, Danny blue, indigo, black, okay.

Deception is going on. Seriously. Third one, which will be my last. The other two we'll talk about in the course of the week. Pastor, what again? We have said, number one, there is going to be global evangelization. Number two, Satan is going to deceive many people. Therefore, be careful. Number three, yes, we compile heaven voters register, if you please. Osili nema. Nyame so nema no. People whose character enene de ne se. Omunko na be ko heaven. Listen to me. Church membership doesn't make anybody a Christian. Is that bonza makacho or kwa sorry? Just going to church. Many of you are now a Bible, kwa sorry. Because say you are now a sorry Bible. We are a member of whatever church. Bonza men shekino. Se book way and transform your character. Now and say yes, forget about heaven. Whether you are a pastor, a bishop, or whatever. Obey that. Tinyamen son emano. He's sinning his own people. Pastor, that one to prove it from the Bible. Revelation chapter 7, the verse number 1, number 2, and number 3. Revelation 7, 1, 2, and 3. The Bible says, after these things, John Eka say, I saw four angels standing at the four corners of the earth, holding the four wings of the earth. Then we are both 490 amu dimbrika. Now, ba, no mujeja asase, north, east, west, and south. Nyamia sha omu se omu ne nya asase mo. Destruction. Omu jamu pa asase di abatu ye. They won't win there, just comedy being a woo. This earthquake, any tsunami, the Romanian state, that the wind should not blow on earth, on the sea, or any tree. Then I saw another angel ascending from the east, having the seal of the living God. And he cried with a loud voice, Meshada, above 4 9, Omujan, north, east, west, and south. And I'm going to say, above 4 Baku, free east, the back. Now, by no, Tema Kacha, above 4 9, say, do not harm the earth, the sea. Do not harm the earth, the sea, or the trees, till we have sealed the servant of our God on their forehead. Okay. Everyone say, I'm so nyamiano no more. Nyamiano no power, sir. Mu hold the destruction of the earth. Mu hold the yen seal, yen seal nyamima. The candidate for heaven, no yen seal, and son, I'm what on their forehead, and I say, honestly, you must have a clear conscience. Your mind and your mindset must reflect that of Christ. It Paul say, let this mind be in you which was in Christ Jesus. Mama yesu ajeno. It won ya me ajeno ni utinimu. Ya me subay ni usubay. Oba kwa sora oba yedeng. It will not work. The only thing we need for heaven is to receive the righteousness of Jesus Christ. And unto yesu say, in Hebrews chapter 12, verse number 14, Hebrews 12, 14. Two requirements you need to go to heaven. After all the other requirements, pursue peace with all people and holiness, without which no one will see the Lord. Only in the pen in our transom, Jimmy. Only in the pen in our fine. Only obia in your comma. How would you feel? Let me ask you a question. How would you feel, sir? You better do heaven. On person for my kids like myself. You better do heaven. Over banana meter. Only how would you feel? One real becatcher is to say, now, I brand you the offer. So God will do you good by allowing you to remain with the devil in hellfire if you are not in talking terms with someone. Nyame obey your good. Say what they try. Try. And then Christophobia Brita saw the Omoyaka. Oh, tell me, Karawuni Obinkasa. And don't forget tonight, may Nyame be to my friend Maku. You can also be called to sleep. Question and say, if you die today, Nyame Pengu, Mame, Anadri Uwa. Where would you spend eternity? Yes, you see two requirements for heaven. After all the other requirements, baptism, or focus on these two. Pursue peace

0: Okay, I'm some of any. You could read a normal catcher, I'm sir. I saw him, mammy, you know. They are not in talking terms. This off our bed, they are here. So I call them. Frail. So, okay, we'll talk about it. We'll fix a tie. We all decided, I say, Sunday morning, on Baba, I'm a tear on the account, seven. Thursday, Friday, Saturday. I'm going Papa no on your head, no wo. The danger about loggerheads in the say, when the other person dies, who will be in our name? Utrany ye bet cow record also. Jesus says, pursue peace and holiness. Without these two things, forget about heaven. Candidate for heaven, nyame compiling a list. Heaven's voters register, if you please. Now, Obibiara, Obako heaven, there are requirements you must follow. There are requirements you must meet. So, what is the meaning of the word candidate? Dictionary, Bako Emina, I say, a person who is registered to take examination or is writing examination or a candidate. And that BEC for starting, BEC, almost as say, on your OBIA register, you can't enter the examination hall to go and write. And then the candidate be the requirement you need to follow. Definition number two, a person who applies for a job or is nominated for election, for example, presidential candidate, parliamentary candidates. If you don't know, any Rajamama. Omo contested here. That was it. Omo a candidate for MPP and NDC. But I no know. Another definition say, Obia, who apply for position, Edibia may pay, Ejuma or baby, now be so pay, Ejuma, we need a co interview, na a candidate, ye prese and sabaka. But before Ansana, you better register as a candidate and you must meet requirements. So let me start with BEC. Omo na fresh. Number one, if you want to be a BEC candidate, there are requirements you must follow. Number one, you have to be a student of a particular registered school. School now, I was saying registered with WAEC. Now, if you go to school, no, want to be go school, baby. Now, I'm a candidate to another school. It doesn't work. Number two, you must be in your final year or senior class. And into a JSS 3, SS 3, 4. Those people. You have to meet that criteria. And yes, sir, you can't be a candidate for BEC or a candidate for WASC. Another one is, you have to register with the exams council. This is done through the school. And no, that is BEC. Say, when you have ansana, when you power. So, wait to me, I call. Now, I got trained, so I said, and then you know, I'm and I got trained. I hear you. So, I and son, you be your hina now, him off from. Yen lying himself. And you'll be an edinidin, and you'll be an edinidin. There are requirements, there are criteria. You must meet those requirements, you must meet those criteria, and sana. Yet, my your hina. In where I come from, number one, you must be from the royal family. Yet, the addition, the idea. And to us, what about PhD, THD, whatever? Now, when you're royal, you are disqualified. Number two, I also want you to be aware of a sound mind. Sebi, sebi. Why do you need to move down? I'm touching. Number three, physically fit. I also want you to be a Ujira Brani. Uwa Hwode, sebi, sebi, sebi. And you can't be any more. Number four, you need criminal record. These are requirements you need in order to become a chief or a queen where I come from. Number five, and the formal education count. I saw you be a what's my co school akra. And I in you know, I have professor, and until you be a bit my akra. Why shall I am from out? And then you must be someone who is courageous and bold to lead his people. These are requirements. If you don't meet this requirement, you can't be a chieftaincy candidate. Clear? Yamna, my Ghana. If somebody wants to be a Ghanaian president, your constitution, your policy, there are certain requirements that you must meet. There are certain criteria that you must satisfy. Pastor, you been saying, number one, I was all you'll be a Ghanaian. You ain't even go for Togo ni be the Ghana president. It doesn't work. Constitution not ready at all. Who got here? Young prince. And it will be a go ahead in Biara. If you go against that, you can't be a candidate. Anyone say you can't 12 weeks, 12 days. So Ghana say, number one, be a Ghanaian. Number two, I will say you'll be over 40 years. 40 years. 41, 42. You qualify according to the law. And then number two, also your mind must be sound. Number three or four, no criminal record. So satisfy with any other ones and then brings me into Minka. And no answer and watch me up pick forms. L easy. Now easy as satisfy will say if you win your party presidential primary, sir. What about the candidate for the party? So for more heaven. You know. Candidate for heaven are okay. Those who will go to heaven when Jesus comes. Almost one more criteria. That is all that we are going to talk about throughout the next 12 days or 11 days. And then come on. There are criteria you must fulfill. By enumerating, there are 5 questions that we need to answer. Those who want to go to heaven, just to prepare us for tomorrow, where we'll launch into the deep of our presentation. Question number one. Also, remember, I have said, or we have said here, church membership alone is not enough. Because when some kwa sorry, before we are sorry them, omo mukwa duroso. Official members of Satan's kingdom these days they go to church. So being a church member alone doesn't save anybody. You must meet the criteria we have spoken about this scripture. 1 Corinthians 11, 14 to 15. And Nebon Samqua, sorry, it is not enough. You must be someone who meets this criteria for citizenship in heaven. So, Pastor, what are the 5 questions you are saying we need to ask? Anyone who wants to go to heaven, everything you want to do, everything you are doing, either as individual or as a family or as a church. Adiabia, mwa sore no moyeno. Adiabia, woye. Adiabia, mabusio no moyeno. Ask yourself 5 questions. Question number 1, what is the history behind what we are doing? Adiaye, ifri, as I say. Know it. Because if you don't get to know it, you may be doing or celebrating something that is not biblical. And until Adiabia will be a person of heaven, we know. Ask yourself, what is the history behind it? Get to know the history. Number 2, Bisahon said, what I am doing, what I am about to do, what our church we do, did Jesus do that? Adiabia, yes, you be. Say, yes, you be a mommy, yeah, you are saved. Brother, do it. You are saved. If Jesus did not do it, don't worry. Ask the next question. Did any of the prophets in the Bible do what I am about to do? Adi ami ye. Adi aya sorry ye. So I say, Adi fona. Omo ye ye. So omo ye nyami ajumano. In the Old and in the New Testament, did anybody do that and God was approved? Did the prophets do it? Did any of the apostles do it? Did anybody do it in the Bible that God was pleased? If the answer is no, stop it. You may go to hell. Say yes, one yet, a different one yet, a self one yet, or be a new bad woman, a mere money in some manner. Stop it. You may go to hell. Number 3, what is the biblical evidence to support what we are doing, what I'm doing, what this family we are doing? And then, Bible quotation, men and men, they are supporting us. Say, yeah, yeah, yeah, yeah, yeah, yeah. If you get a Bible quotation that says do it, you are safe. But you have a Bible quotation that says don't do it, stop it. Number 4, we are closing.
1: There are two kingdoms in the world.
0: I mean, can say there are two countries. Mame, brother, if we ask countries in the MU, the kingdom of Bonsam and the country of Jesus Christ. And the idea be our own, say, which of these two kingdoms does what I am doing promote or support? I dear me, a support of Bonsam kingdom, and still I want to be a candidate for heaven. Will that work? The answer is no. I'll so die. I dear me, a support of the kingdom of God. You want to be a candidate for heaven? Do it. Finally, can I continue to do it when I get to heaven? The sister, No more than that. What's the sign? Red, blue, green, indigo, colorism. So you do heaven. Now, when your baby is a sebia, brother and son, I won't be no. You do heaven. Now, when your baby is a tobia, boy. Now, may I do more China about us? Maybe San Andrea as I end. Whose are you? Benifo Emino. Jesus and Lucifer. Omino. Wapanoi. This world is coming to an end. This world, Nyamidi Jebetum. Now, Beshino. Now, you may be funny, ma. No, the Akofi. Mempire Bakope. And it's when the trumpet shall sound and time shall be no more. Brother, sister, you are the golden city. Now, so shall I say, as a result of Hope Television, 10 days, 12 days evangelistic campaign, my hope is that you join the strong when Jesus Christ comes again. So, trust me. I'm in no mumpire and son. I didn't need the baby. Ochina, we are inviting you to join us. Father, in the name of Jesus Christ, we plead with you. Equem bia e wa oba faso. Oma watse wasem na nwumre. Ene wa kwae ne e wo yetie nyina. Obenya yindin into the Lamb's book of life. Father, we grant you the right to do it and get everyone who has heard us tonight and everyone who will be hearing us from tomorrow and the days ahead. Bless this ministry. Bless this evangelistic series. Cause as many people as possible to listen to the word. I pray in no other name except the name that is above every name. Jesus Christ of Nazareth with thanksgiving. God richly bless you. Amen and amen.
2: Thank you tonight for being with us. I believe that God's word has prepared you for heaven. You are important in the sight of God. You are a royal. And we are going to go to heaven together. From today until the 12th of this month, each night from 7:30 to 8:30, we will be with you and in the presence of God. So just spend this time with us. And remember, we have Bible correspondence course that we can study together. And so just let us know. You can send us a message on our WhatsApp number 055-968-0066. And we'll be here to study together with you. We'll be here to pray together with you. We'll be here to share with you and to journey with you into the kingdom of God. Remember, tomorrow at 7:30, make a time with us. And we will spend this time in the presence of the Lord, preparing you for the kingdom of God. The Lord richly bless you for staying with us. And I know He has got so much for you. The Lord keep you. The Lord watch over you. Until we see tomorrow, let us pray. Father, we thank you for as many who receive your word. I believe that there's somebody who is seeking to find you, somebody who is seeking to connect with you. Lord, bring meaning to the message tonight. And as that individual reflects on the message this evening, we're asking for your grace to be sufficient unto that person. And let your strength be made perfect for that person. That as we prepare our hearts for your kingdom, Lord, write our names in the book of life. Thank you, Heavenly Father. And thank you that you bring us back again tomorrow as we receive your word and as we give praise unto your holy name, as we seek your face for you to answer our prayers. Thank you, Lord, for having answered our prayer, for we've prayed in the name of Jesus Christ of Nazareth. Amen. My friend, see you tomorrow at 7:30. God bless you.

God approve that. Obi Yerima Yame born in Samanwana. If your answer is yes, you are true. But if your answer is no, go ahead. Did any of the apostles do it? Or did anybody do in the Bible that God was pleased with? Adia me ye, adia me be, so be your Bible mwa. Nyame ni je wana. Number one, know the history. Number two, did Jesus do it? Did the prophets do it? Did any of the apostles do it? Did anybody do it in the Bible that God was pleased? If the answer is no, stop it. You may go to hell. Say yes, why not? A default nine yet, a cell phone nine yet, or be a new bad woman, a mere money in some manner. Stop it. You may go to hell. Number three, what is the biblical evidence to support what we are doing, what I'm doing, what this family we are doing? No.

wherever you are, that you can hear the sound of my voice, I welcome you in the name of Jesus Christ, our Lord. And you are warmly welcome to our broadcast today here in the studios of Hope Television. Before we go on, I would like you to bow down your head wherever you are so that we pray together. Holy Father, by your grace and mercies, you've granted us day two for us to commence today's business. We request the presence of your power, the Holy Spirit. We ask that you send more angels to be with us as we launch into the deep tonight. Take these feeble lips of clay and use it as a microphone in the hands of you, Father. In the hands of Jesus Christ, your beloved Son, who is our Savior, and in the hands of the Holy Spirit himself. I pray for our viewers and our listeners. Let angels of God sit by their side, and as your word goes forth, Father, cause that they will interpret it to them the way you want them to understand. Sweet Holy Spirit, we ask, O Lord, be active in the hearts and minds of viewers and listeners tonight. And anoint my lips, grant utterances, O Lord, that the voice of Jesus Christ will be heard, not the voice of this sinful man called Melchizedek. Bless us tonight with your word, and make every soul who is listening or watching a candidate for heaven. We've asked in Christ's name with thanksgiving. Amen. In a very special way, we want to say welcome once again. Just a few announcements before we go ahead today. Number one, those of you listening to Amania FM here in Accra, there is going to be a delayed broadcast because they have an emergency. So from 9 o'clock tonight, you hear this broadcast that is ongoing on Amania FM. But our social media handle, especially Facebook Live, is currently on. Those of you who are outskirts of Accra a bit, Valley View area, Dodua area, when you tune into 97.7, you will get Valley View Radio. They are also broadcasting this live. As I said yesterday, we want you to do the following for us. Number one, every day as you pray, remember this program in your prayers. You can pray three times or twice a day, remembering this program, because it is a spiritual program and the devil is not happy about what we are doing. So we need your prayers. Number two, invite people. As I speak right now, just pick your phone, call someone, inform him or her to tune in to either a radio station that we've mentioned or to turn on his or her television and begin to view tonight's presentation. Again, we're asking those who have various kind of communication in their towns, that you can go to the comms.

0: 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It's worth £3,700 to £5,600 each year, tax-free and non-means tested. 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That's about 40% of the older population, but most don't realise it. The money is yours to spend as you like. We've had clients that pay for taxis to keep up their social life, equipment to improve their home, whether grab rails or stair lifts, or pay for physios or carers to support them.
1: 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But really, eligibility is about having a medical condition that impacts your daily life. So a medical condition might include things like arthritis, back pain,

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1: Amen. Okay. 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Leonum, the Bashe, I dear Bapu, you need the Bashe, yea, yea, boy, dear, yea, yea, say up him, say up him, chin. A pioneer passo. 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Now, why jump a man off it? Send it. We'll be a booming whistle. So we'll be teaching him, said Boar. 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Now, with the famous sucker cry out to some sack. Now, what day? Turmeric, any black pepper, kakra. Now, unya, and mako, attenting on the fabric about it. Now, with your two way, and ya, miss on the other family, son. Now, would it? Okay, bamish, we are. Would it? Coconut oil, nadina, now with the apra. When your coconut oil, nasa. Castor oil, mass, pumpkin oil, sour oils, yes, and now only in a year to now with the ayaso. Not with the afra, now with the apanity when I am. Oh, giant, you know, when sir, and a yaw ya, which may be. Say, we need to use some fun, Bernie, dear. Who baby? Oh, yeah, more. What is your crab? And just a way you sure. Way and sure green and warm body nowadays. And you never now the oil not for an eye, not sure with the astra. And here I am to soon a bit chin in a young woman in a bit cook. And no, Mrs. Kaya was sourdough who she I need you of them. I think it's a thing. Now the accountant, now the I used to. I own now open. when you said you put on for necessity, you will put on good to me. And can I may in a strong could say a young tone can is also saw the yard was frame or between the yard, why a day a frame. But the honor, no, I don't know at the beer too good and a mature one day. Na nti udi yesti wa emi still no so pi ntwi a wo ya e ya na ayi ahoma no a ewo mu no o mi se se bi twa ye ya nyanko ahyeda ye body research we se eno a na pa se enye u se se ke twa won sa en twa se ti a wo en twa ni ten ya nto anto na won sa no an ancestor, which hour, and no hour for no more, and no hour, crooner. Not I said, yeah, come on, come, I look. Signing a man for dear no, a woman, a woman, at a second, you did not to go up. What for? You come here, it will be paid the animal, and integrate the book. And after saw the young pine swap, obey your mother. Vegetables, our day inquiry. So, you can send cutting kuntua and also women kuntura will be to train to take a tank at an hour, dear good brand, them now wiser. Or the other home in a nature, I would say, I yet on cutting kuntu. I don't shame on my say, Sean. I'm watching a pummel thing and not. If you are making a minister, you mean to me, fine eggman. Who bet you at the atom issue, mountain issue, and our carbonite? No ways you move a green of the woman was on, and always a 1 month. And also, so a baby's two immune system, the mouth wire. That's just so this is your kama, and on all power, you are more good. A when you should tell you what, if you should put here, and you would the police so I'll come home the idea. If I didn't answer, now I took you on a man on a fair. Why a camera, a crew, a two me, the DM, the day you mean, I attend a free honor, an empty body, I jack. May I too, may a boy be one of them to me in the. Then so still no if you were here for me cause I make any amount of what be to me de Crystal my whole dear and near my I can see I will see it to me de gem. Then find a day. So what for top or dear the fee? Then I saw the baby who food by you with the body dry and on the walk foot. May you not why a day at working. We try it then. And it will be named for trap. The dynamic is a big consume. It will be good consume one. Now, the insulin and our carbonite go home. Now, if you're born in our own, you can swim in our action. Every home. It's the million only saying we are. Number two trap. And then a home in our mansion. Mama can't be fool. I can't be fool. And to go on more, I saw a petty ass or pa or bet to me. I could talk a bunch of more than one. A walk. Moko told the bed camp and could know some watcher at what time. Why should a room fool? We treat inside the camp fool. Emma need me to walk. William Bia now was our bunch of more than Libya. Oh, bet Tibby. Now, who paid the ass of Sagan of City Mufu and Mrs. Sonoma? Who bet he and be now the Afra? Ma, if you were now so said, you were starching. Open on by maybe a man pet, sir, maybe fenny to say, you intimate sa adiani a mi chiri ya ya di kan di hu ni di hu ni ko ko teno ne e bro no kwa ne ya di kan di hu e ne ma ya di kan di hu do so ba tu ni kan mu ko ha teno ti ene bi bi ni ne di eni so a chiro anope kwa ya be fa so a

0: 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Dear woman, Uncasa, I dare so chin so to me, you yummy. Come on. Who is a high ban? Why am I you jay and then saw your pen moon, dear? To tremble, kitten, said the abbey, which me are risa. Why was sending me? Nothing should be a dear woman. Now, the boy, dear, assuming a court a year and late. 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A fit. 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Said the American. One of my baby said, when you should be rough. They all barely said, Bordiana young pink jam. With the button bar, ultra cotta cra, a day. Now to tremble, get it. They are too chimney because they are no meeting. Now, when you are quite wishes out, place one and I may come. Now, they are coming. Now, they are used to me. Come on. 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
1: Other countries in the use, Omu, and then a Huan, Fisa Bordi, and yet Ghana, Huane, African countries in Huan, and the world. 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
0: 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Ever meaning for the name Cacrano. 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A same bang and I will obey you, sir. If you send the same Debia, the effeter and a quaha, open the moon, the effeter would be a quaha. Well, it's it, boy, dear, yeah, boy, dear, let's run a bit, sir. 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Yamena, Mammy, I draw, you saw. 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I bravo. Come, a boy, cool, woman, a crew. A beba when moving in arm, a cool, a crono, a macro, a young pine antenna, with cinnamon, several to chili was senua. Messay, would you point sabon comino? A tosso ain't you know, and who a deem, and noa, Jacidiana, a fra at the ennoa bay, man, I think. Would you chino? It's a crocrono. Aha, main panasa. Uber who said, was seno. I yet come, fair. Emma will moon a year and move ya. Obo horn more beckers and let say a year at the tuntum padia with the beckata said the test so, and yet they gave the enemy to me. I saw by mamma and no anyhow. Aqualano so sonno. Can you see it ye bar and no na a bebuano? And yet a year. Usha, yeah, for four demonstrate teacher, yeah, oh, electric one, no, the teacher was sent up. Minianum. What the electric one, which ya, and so, and to see the ya, what the try away the camera. Why? Poor Mudiano. Now, would you go from the tree and add in the funnel sweat tree? What power would be? Now, what the one sun out to so now what they fashion. If she accounts in Munina, no fit to us one, when we see Munina. As you are, no, I thought, what will follow a new? Of what will follow a new? Come on. Ain't you? We share an opano. What prepare a home for toxins in Nyania? A bet, mammy, na a bassana, we dear no. Me di chichi ya ne men ana de bi men wo men a enye yi if you say no na de ya men say if you how the president ni chichira en ka wo chichira wo beti aye den egu wa ha ti wo bi a na wa ko sie nsu no egu where you mean ba fa de to so bi se bo de no Hey, you know, call with cinnamon in no one wins when you come. You said, when you are maybe see how long. Now, more than more, any more, same beside body and I will talk that one body horn, anything I will to action and pass on the air, it was so. Your man, dear, and Indian, dear, a bayer, and a coffer, the yakin pan body and every horn, and no son. A ye drew Kesekesia. I draw Nashi Mumma, a Sayam Huma, and Kayesa Sayam Humano. You to me borrow Naya Pemo Asimu de and Sumina Bola, they were before near my ball after the end of the doors. The Sihan, a day, and why a month from Mumma and Massim Samba Amen.

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And I said, Emianum, a tear for Intiano Pay or Summa. More mammy, moon yabba, made about the summa. 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We are now in the Hunso and Faso, a bit green, a bit wow, a mint. 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I am a friend.

send your DNA, your DNA, your DNA. 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If we digestive system, you send your nano, you see, and if we are not, it could see baby jay and nine fan. 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A janina abacone emu ye dinner. 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
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Wow, by Ezra Wellness, I will change you with your say di vegetable. 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Yet a handy fruit near dinner to set a treat. 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

0: 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And ye problem. 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Because if you are aware, we are team then day and day. Naturally, it's not day. Be bringing out your chim. It's me too. To cry no kakra. 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Any ano na make. But when you cooko, or to cry no, or the tissue no, I call on who say one year we are baby and try. But or toilet in moja wumu. Any normal say I was here for toilet in moja wum. Hmm, doctor. Any mo ni mu ya. Any idea? And who here say umu any muso. Na be kwa kohu doctor because ye mu bebre ohans and ye mani bebre why dey toward the toward the to but ukohu doctor ne ntem a e bia na problem bi na eba na nyame adom na omahu ne ntem na yetimasi anu kwan amam eni kwan sa okọ toilet amoja wo but o yate ase for one to chat ni mami me so okọ toilet na moja wo ma yeden kohu doctor immediately abra woni koko ekuro bi ani uto ho yes. A emergency was a whole doctor. You mudu do an hour while you call Nabi B. Yan, you're the two hook. Emma, ne check. It's you know about who doctor, and I, Yadena di dima, now calling him dodo. Yeah. A bit my name, my baby. A beer, now a diverticular. Pouch, if you want snook a sino, a beer pie. Intimoje, too, I was so cool, doctor. A bit my cancer. I was so cool, doctor. Yadia be brain, a bit me decide the number. 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She wants some cassa vegetable na wadi a enye problem. 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U be support to liver no. 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
1: Bringing a love letter to life, a story of a friendship that changed over time. 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Hey Meta, start recording.
2: You crossed my mind today while reading my old journals, as it astutely captured the story of our teenage rebellion.
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2: 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I used to dream for both of us, and now I have to realize these dreams all by myself, because it was never yours to begin with. 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
0: Yanasi.
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0: 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I'm not going to sugarcoat it. Colon cancer to me, yes, sir. Diverticulitis to me, yes, sir. It's the best tennis, young Connie, and checking. It needs to make us say emergency.
4: Yeah.
0: That's it.
4: Because it's not say, if you are a bad, the BS continues, but we found that this month, when you only one time, it was a two times.
0: To say, the thing is, you don't have to see blood, a wall, toilet.
4: Yeah.
0: Abra, uni hemorrhoids.
4: Yeah.
0: Nabra, be our two horn or be near. So, we took quiet honey, be your honor muja back toilet. The man who didn't say, we took quiet hayana, hemorrhoids, maybe a pine and mujaba. But then to sad dia, to say, and yen normal so be humuja or toileting at any point. So, what I say?
4: What I say?
0: You need to get checked. Why? Because sometimes, they are maybe at a corner, so for some reason, I break, ne bleed, kakana, jay, na, because it be a bibia, okay, and tenaso. Why?
4: Okay.
0: A very important.
4: Thanks so much. Good evening.
0: No problem, sis. Yeah. Ebusia four, I will say it again. O kwa toilet na muja wo mua. Kuhu doctor. E hu hia. Because once you're a community, no, you pay self medication. Ghana for you pay. You know, you're not going to para. Neko. Naha, but moja what toilet him no. Any coin say wuja or naya moja koko bem. And I saw toilet nene ye tum tum. A bra one num iron. Uni chako. Na toilet nene ye tum. Go cry wild sentinel crano. Uko toilet ni we are well with him. Toilet ye bon moja. But more than a who doctor meant to so because and then you may treatment or ukona a hoon tama ye betty masano. What's not now? What's our stage four, stage five? Yet me, young she. That's it. It's a bombarding naco, naco. Aha, every crying your cancer, every crying your diverticulitis. And no, on betty my making sure your endoscopy, nay, no, and your problem. You bet you'll say me and you have me, man and cobrino. But men, tenas, ABA be serious, be near happen. Umpe problem, be why?
5: Na, me wo diabetes. Na, me fancy my follow watcher, yeah. And I could do baby so. Na, missis, name and
0: nine.
5: And I would tell my do same and cotto. You say pains no above form.
0: I don't know, yes,
5: yeah. Na, dear, I can say, many, I a yellow. Se menti eno na se eye ba me gusu fa medro
0: mpacho wako hospital
5: mpacho am se last month na me ko mo check e mo se mi bibia e okay mi bibia ba no
0: when the year yellow na di say
5: mpacho no ndi am se be 1 month ni na me ho se meni aye yellow
0: but when you for hospital me ba
5: mpacho debi
0: mpacho kona yen check o make sure se bibia e okay yen normal so when be yellow.
5: Oh, okay.
0: Why?
5: Bacho you.
0: Yeah. Kono mo make sure to be there. Okay. Yeah.
5: Bacho you.
0: All right.
5: Yes.
0: Yeah, nasi sister. Ebu siya fo. Bamo cho. Ebu aho amo ba. Ebu aho ako hu fasting video ni first. Ezra Wellness, first step in your intermittent fasting. If you say, I'm going to say, I'm going to say, step number one in your fasting. How to kickstart your immune system? Who did it 3 times a day? Introduce 1 carbohydrate a day. You are still eating 3 times a day, and not 2 times. And you're fasting. Stage number 3. And some way through fasting. A bedroom one wine for 3 weeks. It's nipa do na baha. Ebi ana fasting video no no shea first. Wa sha say fasting. So when you fasting da. Now all of a sudden sha say fasting. When you so bebi. No crew wo mununu. And it's na ezra wanna say she na san. I know say fasting and we all want to do the fasting. Of course. But fasting is number one. If it's a woo bano, oh sorry, I want you an apple sorry with the cocoa pano. About 4, about 10 away the meat pie. Lunchtime, rice and stew. 4 PM, 1 on malt. Where the dinner 6? And you remember why we indomie. Who to mean your fasting? I was so with the kind cleaning up with me and an answer. Dear Mamacho, yes, Shannon, so. Who dare draw so? I was here consulting. Because I was here, children will be see. So, who have you done? Where would this work? Now, the draw so you have to manage it on your own. Sir, in Tibacho, you understand? So, sir, it was your voice and come on, you be see. You may add a mention. You better also. I mean, should I?
6: Your dog asked me to remind you, speak to your vet about flea and tick protection. Say Alan sent you.
7: Which is the evil spirit. 1 Corinthians chapter 12. 1 Corinthians chapter 12, verses 28 to 30. And God has set some in the church, first apostles. And one more, any use of Nantiano, apostles, Peter, no, apostles. Were you there when Jesus was choosing the 12? I offer a whole apostle. Secondly, prophets, a D4. Yes, God does that. Thirdly, teachers. After that, miracles. Nyame de mi ayen sanchirene, miracles. So me dinwa dancia, you'll be surprised. Then gifts of healing. I had a son. Then gifts of health. Or chadie. School fees, then governments. At a time like this, I'm a president. Another time, I'm going to choose another person. Diversities of tongues. If you know, I'm a hunter, I'm a French kakra, I'm Dutch kakra. Different tongues. To preach to people, to edify them.

No. Do all interpret? No. But covet earnestly the best gifts. And yet show I unto you more excellent way. Monsieur, Yamia Chedia, a sombo. What is that gift? 1 Corinthians 13, verse 1. Though I speak with the tongues of men and of angels, Senior can say, above one America, unknown tongues, you know, and I have no love, I am become a sounding brass or tinkling cymbal. And though I have the gift of prophecy and understand all mysteries and all knowledge, and though I have all faith so that I could remove mountains and have not charity, I am nothing. Verse 4, charity suffereth long, is kind, does not envy. Charity does not boast, is not puffed up. Charity does not behave itself unseemingly. It does not seek its own. You don't love your church members. It's not easily provoked. On your money, rejoice not in iniquity. But rejoice in the truth. You want to listen. I'm telling you the truth of God. Beareth all things, believeth all things, hopeth all things, endureth all things. Charity never faileth. But whether they be prophecies, they shall fall. They shall fail. Whether they be tongues, they shall cease. Whether there be knowledge, it shall vanish away. For we know in part, and we prophesy in part. O tongues, inina betumako. Ephesians Paul, verse 11. When I was a child, I speak as a child. I understood as a child. I thought as a child. But when I became a man, I put away childish things. Mofradi na weyano. Tesene abofra usinya kasa. The devil is fooling you. Jesus gave a warning that this will happen. Let me read it to you. Matthew chapter 24. Are you a Christian? Then follow what the Bible says. Matthew chapter 24. Jesus has spoken of things that were going to happen. The disciples came to him. Verse 3. And as he sat upon the Mount of Olives, the disciples came unto him privately. Nobody was there, saying, tell us, when shall these things be? When Jerusalem will be destroyed? And what will be the sign of your second coming and the end of the world? And Jesus first in Okaini. And Jesus answered and said unto them, take heed that no man deceive you, for many shall come in my name, saying, I am Christ, and shall deceive many. First warning. Mo she ye, nipa na adamo. Na umbebe o midinimu, abake kan tongues. Yes, on my warning. Matthew 24. Matthew 24, verse 24. For there shall arise false Christs, and false prophets, and shall show great signs and wonders, in so much that, if it were possible, they shall deceive the very elect. Open your miasum, one will be the tongues at that dao. In the way, Jai, matter express via oko, yamasum power jaho, as ye near one of them, pray for me. So, shame on you. Shame, yes, some can show, sir. Shame on you. And then Paul gave a warning in 1 Timothy. 1 Timothy. Mufancheme say, ma masam no anuo ya. Na aye mayroho, ebu, aye me ya. 1 Timothy chapter 4, verse 1. Now the Spirit speaketh expressly that in the latter times some shall depart from the faith. Jidino, Babu nchachon, wembe vriho.

one quarter one, sorry, giving heed to seducing spirit and wonfi and doctrines of the devils. And then I saw you bugana. Where you church? This church, that church, that church, that church. Who created them? Who called you to be a prophet? Why the cancer quarters are sorry no? Because you're making a business out of your members. Speaking lies in hypocrisy, having their conscience seared with iron, but some are to one you know, Cassa and the Buffo, what kind of one was this in us? May I sure some make us say, Ubi Buffo me, Udimatem, Yam no dimatem, you are insulting the Holy Spirit because I'm telling you the truth. Ye shall know the truth, and the truth shall set you free. John, so in a vision, Revelation 16, verse 13. And I saw three unclean spirits like frogs come out of the mouth of Satan, and out of the mouth of the beast, and out of the mouth of the false prophets. Me whom potra mi ansa. Bakufi monsama num. 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Nabakufi Protestant, false Protestantism. Almost we are Protestants. And so the Roman 4 year one, Omo Yebi. They keep Sunday. Omo Dinsio, Ebosu, Gugu Mofraso. 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Bakufi Bonsamanum. And about Kufi Rome, Papal Rome, I persecuted Christians, you know, for 1,260 years. 50 million people were killed. Haven't you heard that? And the apostate Protestantism, Protestant churches are at the so-and-so, so-and-so, or when you put 20,000, 2,000, 5,000 cathedrals, waste. Also, I'm afraid he, I'm afraid Bonsam ho. Now, I'm Bonsam ama ho. Importro, apotro. Nitumi e one he, apotro. On yesterday, on many a day, dia no deche, or the tekrama. You see how prophetic it is. One do on tekrama, about that down crofo, and they will call it speaking in an unknown tongue. The Holy Spirit is speaking through me. No. Revelation chapter 18. Revelation 18, 1-4. After these things, I saw another angel come down from heaven, having great power, and the earth was lightened with his glory. And he cried mightily with a strong voice, saying, Babylon! Babylon, Babylon, no, I'm not confused you on Casano. Babylon, Adadibium, is falling, it's falling, and it's become the habitation of devils, and the hold of every foul spirit, and the cage of every unclean and hateful bird. For all nations have drunk of the wine of the wrath of her fornication, and the kings of the earth have committed fornication with her, and the merchants are done business of the earth are waxed rich, as of with the abundance of her delicacies. And I heard a voice, verse 4, from heaven. Come out of those churches, my people, that ye be not partakers of her sins. And Fruhofi, number 7, be ye separate. Do you want to obey God or disobey God? Revelation chapter 14. And ye and come share titim, come share BC, and send a Yesu Abba, and then I'm making kind show. Revelation 14, verse 8. And there shall follow another angel saying, Babylon is fallen, that great city, because she has made all nations drink of the wine of the wrath of her fornication. Fornication here, the near Jomayo. False doctrines. You can speak to the dead. Ubi wua, no call heaven. Or the boy, no call hell. Where is it in the Bible? We are immortal.
We don't die. You can go and live in Nigeria when you die. In India, they believe when you die, you can come back to be a cow. False doctrines were scattered the whole world. And then you no class of no young kind. Therefore, also for Bacano, Odifo say, Odifo, one of friends saw you, Odifo. Yamina Difo, no friend, one at a time. Moses after Moses, Joshua after Joshua, on and on. Elijah, Elisha, one after the other. Jeremiah, Isaiah, Ezekiel, Amos, one after the other. Nyamin fe a difo in some mum. Ghana kwa difo say, how many prophets do we have in Ghana alone? The devil is deceiving you. He wants you to be in hellfire with him. Paul a tionfo. So let's be careful. Second Corinthians, Paul, yes, Uncle Paul, or our foot will be Edemayan. 2 Corinthians chapter 11. 2 Corinthians chapter 11, verses 13 to 15. For such are false apostles. False apostles. Deceitful workers, transforming themselves into the apostles of Christ. You heard me read, not Ewu said. False apostles. Transforming themselves, saying, I'm in a yin so default. And don't be surprised, for Satan himself is transformed into an angel of light. Do you understand this? Satan has changed his name to Jesus. So all these churches are calling the name Jesus. It's not the Jesus Christ that was crucified. In Tintumi Moni, the Jesus Christ is always Jesus, Jesus, Jesus, Jesus, Jesus, Jesus, Jesus. They can't say Jesus Christ because I must say unto me. When someone asks a dino, Jesus, he's here. Me call Canada. Yeah, the me call sorry be. No, deep for me, you know. But see, Jesus is here. Or yen and say no be at the tehe. Yes, or buy no. Who preach it to 15,000 people? No. Did anybody fall? Be careful, my brother, my sister. So open kwangia from seriously. Verse 16, 15. Therefore, it is no great thing. If Satan's ministers, when some as of war, also be transformed as the ministers of righteousness. Ye won who say, Yamia Sofwa, when someone are Sofwa. Number ye won who say, Yamia Sofwa. Their end shall be according to their works. Yamibi Chia Wanka. What be that end? Matthew, yes, okay. Matthew chapter 7. Akatiobe nombeya. Matthew chapter 7. Verse 13, 16, 21 to 22. Enter ye in at the straight gate, no kwaru kwano, for wide is the gate, and broad is the way that leadeth to destruction, and many there be which go in thereat. Yamia sorono, ayabaku peketuabi. Deakano, kwembebribe, utimukasabi aope. Apostate Protestantism, that's the meaning. Because straight is the gate, and narrow is the way, which leadeth unto life. And few there be that find it. One man who no kwaran wamusa. Beware of false prophets, which come to you in sheep's clothing, but inwardly they are ravening wolves. A beifuan kwa. Remember about to say, prophets, beware of them. Verse 16, ye shall know them by their fruits. Do men gather grapes of thorns or figs or of thistles by their fruits? Onyuma. Osir obi obi yerongo anaju naked. Odifo. 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And you are speaking in tongues, and you call yourself a prophetess. Who told you?
that you are a prophetess. Jesus will catch you. Not everyone, verse 21, that said unto me, Lord, Lord, shall enter into the kingdom of heaven, but he that doeth the will of my Father, which is in heaven. No will, no. It's the Bible, the truth. Many will say to me on that day, Lord, Lord, have we not prophesied? We preach in your name. And in thy name have we not cast out devils? Yes, true, they did. And in your name done many wonderful things? Yes, you did. And then will I profess unto them, I never knew you. Depart from me, ye that work iniquity. There will be gnashing of teeth. Let me tell you the beginning of Spiritism. Satan says, "Send me a making. If you him by, tell me, this is scholastic. We are poor." The Fox sisters were three sisters from Rochester, New York, who played an important role in the creation of spiritualism. Go to your computer, just type for Fox sisters. And the American, remember, April 8, 1813, they saw the image of their dead father on the wall, smoking cigar, because all papa had a cigar. Hey, daddy, is it you? Bonsano? No, Bonsano. Daddy, is it you? And you pay no one kunya no, I'm a so, na busy from. When the Fox sisters claimed to communicate with ghosts, they soon became celebrity mediums and unwittingly started a trend. Into one fear, so mammy wua, oko wanwa, near bo mammy di, no mammy na ba wo no home, no mammy kasa. The Fox sisters moved with their family to a farm near Hendersonville in Wayne County, New York, in 1847. The next year, they began to spread through America. Womuni, look at their picture. The three Fox sisters, they were orphans. Womuni had this spiritism, but you see, Satan used them in the 1800s. The Fox sisters were three sisters from Rochester, New York, who played an important role in the creation of spiritualism. Wondini, Leah, Margareta, and Catherine. Wondini, no, Leah, L-E-A-H, Margareta, and Catherine. The two younger sisters used rappings. If your two sisters, no, to convince their older sister and others that were communicating with spirits. Into a medium center. Two sisters in any. And then on March 31st, 1848, it became an established spiritual church. 1848. Medium center in any. Shawan, look at the picture. Look at the picture. The picture will speak. Look at one leader. Then this man joined them. And then in 1906, Osian Friends Spiritual Church, and or did the church, sorry, a DMB at the toe, so me more dino, because it might offend you. Onye, and now me also will be a black preacher called Williams J. Seymour. On the picture, any. The house address, 312 Azusa Street, Los Angeles, on April 1906. He prayed in tongues and people were falling. Look at them. Show picture now. People were falling like leaves. Seymour. Oh, already we are mobile. So it began in 1848 with the Fox sisters. It became a church in 1862. It began in Gold Coast, Tiho, how it came to Ghana. It began in Gold Coast in 1921. With all respect,
ye friend Chiribentua. He changed the name in 1932. The name changed in 1936. Then it adopted a New Testament name in 1962. Me modino. Obey offended. In 1864, look at the picture. Her name is Margaret McDonald's. He was speaking in tongues. Now, after speaking in tongues, you know, almost say, we don't understand what he said. Interpret or say, oh, the Holy Spirit told me that Jesus will come and rapture the saints in secret. Secret rapture, mommy. Speaking in tongues, no, Dubai, only that's the picture. Secret rapture. And the Catholic theologians caught it and they used it. So who are all called heaven? And the Yesu Baba secretly. Shemfoni Anajudi Omuyeni. You see the light like a cross? That is Satan himself, deceiving people. There are five demonic principalities and powers that Satan uses. Sarababa Olababa is the spirit of demons from Shala Orienta, from the Orientals. Nidine no Sarababa Orienta. Inti yourself ubiara, wa jesaka wano, no tongues no, ubi repeating way very fast. Bakunsuni Sakataya is the spirit of miracles. Under your miracles. The word is repeated several times to invoke the spirit of Sakataya. It is called Jesus of Rain. And then a man in patetation. The presence of his presence will make everybody fall. Another one, Yamamama Sandria is another name for Manuota. The sea goddess. And then we have Jesus of the mountains is the one that leads people to fast for 7 days, 21 days. Not the more could go urem. Salbosomono, Salbonsam, spirit, your friend, Jesus of the mountains. So you go into the bush and you fast for 7 days, 21 days. And then there's another spirit called I am that I am. Wafa Yesudi. Onu no shenkom. O mama na ye o. O mama ye beifo. Wabusenfo na ye o. Jesus warned. Matthew 24 verses 22 to 25. Patcho fatu screen so no mo he. Matthew 24 verses 22 to 25. How did it begin in Gold Coast? There was a man called Peter Anim. No, 1921. He was a presbyter. Obaya or say, Okunya Hong Kong Krombi. No, Tin Hong Free. Presbyter, sorry. No, Otia, sorry. Faith Healing Tabernacle Church. Chiribentua. We are there, Hong Kong Hospital. A museum. In 1932, another one called George Uyiredu of Okurase. No, no, so ni muti ya biko shi yae. Obaya, kasa wa kasa nubi ya antiasi ye. Ono so ten na sorry. In 1962, ebre dini chenji wa Amerika no, no mi yina fwe dini tuwa onso. Your camp meeting be, as your camp meeting be, you know, be of course, I saw you be. Obey the dance here, or son die. Now, Diana or son, you know, nipa your line, ting ting ting, going to heaven. I just says, Nchiri, going to heaven, big light, na oko, ofroko. Now, the owo, it is no one catch you say. Before you enter, you have to say, I love Jesus. And people were climbing. And then he saw a tall man and a tall woman.
Adam and Eve, and they entered. And then he saw, to his surprise, he saw Rahab, tutu nino. Because onuni yemuba, and Salmona, or who Boaza, or Beware, Rutha, or Mu Jesse, Obed, Jesse, David, and Jesus. Rahab tutu nino urem. And then he saw Ruth, a Moabite. A Moabite, ne papaye Lotta, or none of my guests, me and a woo, you know. On one for from Moabites, or your confort, no worry, Naomi, neba, Malone. No dee, Naomi, a chi, because we're here come, or quay bucono. No dee, my chi by Jerusalem, Bethlehem. On none about worry Boaz, may a woo Jesus, and to you, so Nana, a your confort, roots. Jesus is full of mercy. So be jide away, you know. No, what tea no quarrel noa. No, I can't be a root to kind noa. When yammy by yam and yammy are, we see ye. Now, no, ne, a do no so. No, who now suffer? Now, so no more suffer 9. 4 of them, Edin and him, obey them to me and can I love Jesus. Omina, you're doing, you know, a good gentleman. Obey a diamo, on a diana maker. Or say what? Myself for power. Now, if a year do no so, a year do no so, no repeat. I love Jesus. I love Jesus. I love Jesus. I love Jesus. No, who one more? One more can ask on the be. They were entering. Now, one more can ask on the be no. Obey to me. There will be 3 surprises in heaven. To see yourself in heaven. To see people you never expected to be in heaven, and people you expected to be heaven, to be in heaven, but they will not be there. I feel they are doing so. Odu gate now. Say I love Jesus. Do you love Jesus? Yes. Say I love Jesus. Of course I'm a deacon in my church. The angel said. Say, I love Jesus. He began to fumble. Fumble, never had other tongues. Fumble. I love Satan. Kawabi danansa. Say, Kawano. A demonizer. Let me ask you a question. No need to hear no. No, she. I can say by Ezzy any. Ezzy, she may have born or so. Kawana down, son, one at the mound. Band the net down, son, wouldn't be free. It is a band of identification that you belong to the wicked demons society. You took on it. Search the scriptures. Forsake your sins. Kwane mwosu. Nobe yang kwa ama wakra. When mercy speaks, judgment is cancelled. And when grace speaks, protocol is broken. Mercy and grace shall speak for you today and forevermore. When mercy speaks, you are not under judgment. It is cancelled. And when grace speaks, protocol is broken. Mercy and grace shall speak for you today. Today you have heard the voice of the Lord. Let grace save you. Tomorrow might be too late. Show them this picture. Behold, I come quickly, and my reward is with me to give everyone according as his work shall be. Revelation 22:12. He's coming, looking for the blessed hope and the glorious appearing of our great God and Savior Jesus Christ. Titus 2:13. Jesus is coming again. Prepare to meet him. I love you. See you next week. When you're meeting for what you're young for. So be well for me on Fanchemi. My candy anxious a meka Fanchemi. Nama no query and neddy and crofon chiasi. And famobra. Now be a young quamayakra. There was a sewer team with Jesus Christ in the name of Jesus.

0: I'm sure I'm on pay. Our gracious Heavenly Father, King of Kings and the Lord of Lords, Creator of the universe, we are happy to have you as our Father. We are happy to have Jesus Christ as our friend and our Savior. We are happy, very happy for the Sabbath day you have given to us. We have come because we love you. We have come because we want to worship you. We have come because we want to give money to you, our offerings to you, and ourselves to you. We have come because we want to pray to you. We have come because we want you to speak to us so we can hear your voice. We don't want to go home empty-handed. Give us a gift, especially the gift of your Holy Spirit, so we can live godly lives. Take me out of flesh and put me into spirit. Help me to articulate. Speak to me. Speak through me. So I can speak to your children. My dear friend, I love you so much. And I thank you for your presence this morning. In the name of Jesus Christ, I pray it. Amen. Mamuina, happy Sabbath. I want to say, Nyamiase. Amen, Shiramo. Me don't know. Me preach about him like this. Let me show. Don't be surprised. Yenti nasi. Yenti yesu donu ase. Eh, ya. John chapter 10, 17 to 21. Yabekain later. Have you done something to somebody out of love, only to be falsely accused or rejected? So be power you yim now buo bi. Now can say okay, so me pen wana. Wo yi wi yim e buo bi ana me sika nti na o yesa ana. Eh ya. Bunia ye eh ya. But that's exactly what we have done to Jesus. Papa B, na yiri enes, ganani ba, na yiri enes. Na papa no oye teacher ni, na owa danfo, ewo New York. Na yiri to loto ni bi, no di ye, wanfanu kuni di yankanho. Oko abrochire nsoa, ese unya address. Into teacher, a friend down from our war New York, and I say, may he let the lotto or ba? Unusual address, and also a fine, a man address. Ampa, or could do US, I started here in a human nurse. 2 years later, in a teacher, I also got to look to live in a deal. No friend, Eri. Abra, Miss Maddy Lotto, the view, Abra, Miss Maddy Lotto, the view, Miss Maddy Lotto, the view. Fit you. Miss Maybo, Miss Mayba. Obey. Abra, my uncle, we shall me. Now, baby. A be ya man to turn away, remember. Papa and the time so try ticket, you know. Odru airport, Washington Dallas. Ubi a telephone. Book, you know. Or fray around for no. Near in the picky. Yes? Abna my bedroom airport, oh. Abna, I made me a ho, Abna. Na se me ka che o se mama obaye dai ma wari o listen ma wari wadan funa o ma me beso ye no mene na wari ya ye wedding abrantu ni ya shock ewu wo airport ho boni aye ungratefulness the same thing ye di ye Yesu. Ya no. Have you tried to please your spouse only to be humiliated or misunderstood? Wa bo modern saw ma wukuna ni age. 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I mean there's so free ho. 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I don't care them. I said, Chino, Master Chinin. We eat our bread 1 year, Jenny and Mauno, to say thank you. Who didn't tell? Have you been neglected by your spouse because we are a we are on Pilbium? Won't you mean an aye to up a brand new? And here. Onu no so ware o o ka chire o kun so wonu ho so ware no o ka chire o yiri sai manu mi ho se me ware o abran ti bi ware no kurum krasi ni bi mami manchi no ton oton banchi a na fi odan no ice water oton ice water de hwe nu kunu manu wie university Legon. Also, Kramanum, who's a war, oh no, my crash in our day. Wajano. Meka, I'm what you say. What Jesus went through. Are you very ungrateful to God? Mommy, 2 series, and 5 series. Give me a one for mommy. Five cities in me. Offering now, what do you bring your money? Now, what do you say? What do you say? So much. I bring your offering. Can you do this to me? Who bet me I'm one more scadia chef, Pasil? Yeah. You didn't have a cut of ice water. But that's what you're doing to God. Oh, boy, dear. And I will pass it. Or do go heaven. Never. Never. We are not here. We are born here. Mami bi Jacobu. Machine. The story is, you know, a dozen. Oh, yes, Dini. Nanukunu. I'm quite sorry. What can be a. Oh, what I know. And son of a yes, Dini. Friday in the mre, or be quiet practice, or wolf of fooling ten, or two pono, or coffee nura, or quen and nura, no elder dame. What's the mura? Patch me here with ye, Rabbi. I'm not free up,
1: Musa meto dami. 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Me ma wani age kakra wa asase so. Love misunderstood. Edia na ma Yesu wo no Yesu special. Adenti na kofra mebubu wondi won mu wo no yenka ho asam. Ma me bi di na bounson Antiochus Epiphanes. He slew them, killed them because they refused to eat pork in the temple. He killed all of them. Yenka ho asam. Mark Adenti na wo yaya Alexandria. Ya don't so ponko me be ya chero ya chenu man honam titi go street no so we don't talk about Mark. Why not Matthew? He was frayed alive when we no tree ya kuno na ye yi na wire and na wire no ya can say aha sana Matthew ye kuno ye twa na saha na ye so honam no na ye wire alive. Alive. Why not Philip? Why not Paul? You didn't teach to do as soon you try. Why not Paul Cap? Papa, we were 70 years. And I put you to where did you hear? Oh, huh? Roman soldier for by. Are you a Christian? I say, yes. Come. You didn't call. I say, Cassa, win me, Jesus. Deny Jesus Christ or we kill you. I say, I can't do that. I have served him for 70 years. I cannot deny him. Eternity, me yachero. A rabbi, a friend, virtua, verbia, perpetua. One in a house girl. No, me, you know, a cobosu. My men are 1 week. A soldier for koi, wakobosu. A Roman citizen. To be a Christian? No way. You are in the band of friends. But before then, if you are Mark, dear, no. Mark, you should know. On the street of Alexandria in Egypt, you should know a man who is in the street. You should know more 5 cities. No, the man, yami. Obedient, he was so grateful. You should know kuno. When we are. Yeah, Matthew. She, yeah, wine when I'm no afraid no home. Yeah, why in your phone so? Until say he bled to death. Matthew, why don't we preach about Matthew but about Jesus Christ? I'll tell you why. Now, what do you use more? What do no more? No, no more. No, one stress those. Excuse me. Polycarp in here. Trinity from behind. Perpetually. When in the house, you get in the house. Nane papa bye. No patcho. Perpetua. Mpao cho. Kaso winim Yesu. I don't want to lose you. Obey you, sir. Only 1 week. I say, I cannot deny Christ. My Kandia, okay. While we were still under arrest, Perpetua said, my father, out of love for me, was trying to persuade me and to shake my resolution. Father, said I, Perpetua, do you see this vase here? Or with the water pot? Yes, I do, the daddy said. And I told my dad, could it be given by any other name than what it is? A pot. We will change unity. I said, no, you can't. I said, well, daddy, so too, I cannot be called anything other than what I am, a Christian. A genius and one is him, the band one is him. I didn't call her independent goose or normal city, Perpetua, then a house girl, slave, a power hunter, man naked. You come me, no. One more do Yesu, one more tiasse, Yesu no sacrifice. Yan yan tiasse. Tia bass or crania, your bass or near an antennante. Your two young for crania are certainly an antennante. Near Boncomo in the church. Hey, Bonia Yeni. Look at this woman. She, 23-year-old woman, Alexandria. Omo che no pa no ho nunu fu mi nu ya de prayer na etwa ni mi nu alive. Can you suffer like this for Jesus? Can you me ya you nu fu ni etwa ya de prayer etwa nunu fu ni ti. Can you stand for Christ? I didn't tell you, come at me once. Here, Peter. You're born a sin, you're only a sin, you're a sin. Moja nam nun in a num. Till he died. Peter, that's how he died. Ungratefulness is painful. Christ experienced it. God's love for the Jews was gravely misunderstood. Jesus died of a broken heart. Many men and women have died of a broken heart. Mumubi wo hamoma wo you know you're a hoda bia. Uma ukunu you're a hoda bia. Uma oma you're a hoda bia. Uma mami suda. What kind of person are you? What kind of person are you? Ungrateful. Uma mi wo insa on 9 months. Who did not tell? One of them be share hell. A gem. For one sin that you committed. Boniaye, ungratefulness. Anytime you see the cross, it's I crossed. Cross, I crossed. Love, misunderstood. Cross, nasiana no. I, Jesus, a chummy, minkwaso. 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Any peace after 15 years? 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One more follow, Mojanoa, Abua Haina, no Dawa Kramana Kuno, Kramana for nothing. Love misunderstood. Then am I yes, you won't know, ay, ay, ay, me do one, I'm yes, you tea, yes, or don't I say. Jew for you come by crucifixion. John chapter 10, verse 30 and 31. Jesus said, I and the Father are one. And the Jews said, it's a blasphemy. And all my cousins are poor. So you have to see them. Jew for a coin on fast to come woman nipper. And it's a sue a poor. You come Stephen. You give Roman permission. I didn't know why and see you, sir. Leviticus 24, verse 16. In John 19, 1 to 7, one can see a palace say, Yawayamra, Yanga Yawayamra, Yawayamra, Yamra, no chess, or beer, or Wabumus, you know, or Kambusu Samano, as I see you, Kuno. Amrabaya, or Leviticus 24, verse 16. Obia Babu Musiono, anybody who blasphemes should be stoned. Babu not can play. Stone the person. Musina bo. But I didn't see yes abo. Normal person yes to be who go cross on a so. Deuteronomy 21, 22 to 23. And one yame say, Obiara, obeya bone in one sin abo. Obiara obeye bwane, ne mwen sin abuo. 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Inti Jew for no Adrian say, ya boy yesu I send you more. Let's just say, Yamia Bonudia, you will never see heaven again. They wanted Jesus to be crucified as a sign of God's curse on him. To them, anyone crucified will never be in the kingdom of God. Into one person, yesu ya bona send you, let's just say, heaven, there, abono. Yamenso, dear no ye. God allowed it. Isaiah 54, verse 4. God allowed it for Jesus to be crucified. Wunti, minti, yenti, yasinti. Romans 8:32. Paul say, Romans, verma, monti yase. Se nyame edeneba yesu ma wa. I didn't know who you mean was the count, and now what you own. A dear Benny, I mean to be found now. Say, I'm here to me, I'm a Yusu. I've been one of my sir. A dear name here, and I mean to me yet. Me, I would yammer, I'm here, see you. And I'm a country, I'm a so be Benny, and they are chain to say, I'm afraid you used to cross, you know. I bet you used to cross, you know. Echo Calvary. You know why? Galatians chapter 3, verses 12 to 13. Say, Obiada, your best son will cross on us. Your domino. Now, you ain't be before no. Noah domino, Baham, Ham, the Bakush, about Africa, the human money and blacks, cursed. See, about some abrofo. Bibini no, akosi a cross no, eko Calvary no, ema Yesu cancel curse no over Africans. Ya di yon, inti nene, uko America, uko Britain, Dr. Diana, Hannah, one mention na siye, abrofo. Yusanyamia, eyi curse na filo. Meda, you for us to say, I'm coming, Jesus. On the cross. See, Jesus, I'm John 17, John 10, 17 to 18 and 28. Therefore doth my Father love me, because I lay down my life, that I might take it again. No man takes it from me, but I lay it down of myself. I have power to lay it down, and I have power to take it again. The answer person me yana no. She I no. I say five. 1, 2, 3, 4, 5. What is the spelling for Jesus? J-E-S-U-S. Odo beni love. Misunderstood. You are a Christian. Have you been misunderstood before in the church? Say Bruni bi dinani asin so on penasem kosira mami ne no bom pae abayo on ware o firi hwana so o ye danyo so statue o di ye na draw some cop police station say osofo na rape no ye jeri osofo no 20 years love misunderstood wo yire on chiwase Ukunu, until I say Alabama, USA, Papa B, Nirewu, Nane, our Bofraketua, were the 8 months. Our Jumani, a ringing telephone say, a jet than the fee in house Ganama, a jashi, or buy a jet than the fee, 574. So don't go there, you better. I say, no, my daughter, oh, we're a general, knock off our blanket, no, the chichi again, oh, piano. The girl was safe, but na so, no, henny, na no, ni trivina, ashishi, washishi, no, why, fita, black and white. Papa, you bore more day, or share the bay, a man, the bay, if you're school, you're medicine, where you're doctor. No, yeah, party when if you invite him for some umbra and they were graduate or your doctor. No, I'm about. And then be a home. Papa be a home. Now, swash is in a name. No, I say. Now, I this figure. What's wrong with him? Also, I am gardener. No, Papa, no. I am a gardener. Or Ferris, so I can say. No, Papa, no tea. No, course, no home. Who are party no more? No, grab a microphone. My daughter says, I am a gardener. No, can't story, no. Now you see, Ubia, sorry, Jaho. Doctor, no. Okoshen, who are comfort. Ungratefulness, buniaye, ayaya. Love misunderstood. And eh, Papa ni yuguna ni mwase no, oyohene, onye Michael, Commander-in-Chief of Heavenly Host, and he is coming again. Hebrews 9:27. It is appointed unto man to die once, but after this, the judgment. 28. Now, yes, you baby, no me woo, my bonnet, or baba for one more as yes, you are one more. I am bonia yen tiano, a cosser. Will you go to heaven with Jesus?

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nothing ne braso he has to die nyame ba he was slighted and scorned beaten and dragged from place to place yet he did not fight back he never spoke one word bloody sweat in Gethsemane yet he said nothing wunti so hunamane na wunti no don ase love misunderstood chichire na sa from prison to prison from Caiaphas to Pilate to Herod back to Pilate as a prisoner the whole night ya buru yesu a the 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Tell me what I should do. To the people who are treating you like this. Yesu sei. 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

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Ebe sorry. Na wo be hu life story na kwa kaswa story na ofanya mesom to such otoba ungrateful to God ofanya me anyehwe. Let me ask you a question. So Paul eternity for Jesus, sir. So Peter you kuno you see nitrasi monasindium. Mark, you train the suit to swim and one am to take. Polycarp, you train it and a potato too. So perpetual and house girl, you go any more, say power home to man. So girl, you back in, you took you the new phone and you monoso. Whoa, menu, Ghana for, Kasua for, Kasua for. No, we ain't yammy. You can reject me, but I'll burn you. I believe the bar, me pray to say, judge, I mess you. Is that what you want? When salvation has been freely given to you, Yesu, I chow kwajie for nothing. And then Yesu wono, your family license to sin. Oh, as long as I said, oh boy, Yesu dinya, boy, your mind, ubenyan kwan. What it is, sorry, no much richer, sir. Oh, I'm under grace. No, boy, your mind, on the moon, sir. Good. Yesu say, thank you. Me wui, say, boy, your mind. Me wui, say, no moon, sir. Me wui, say, your pornography. Me wui. Say masturbation. I died for you to give you license to masturbate. Go on. Payday is coming. As long as Oko Asarubo Yesu di wajo, sa train. Payday. We know. Unyamasum kwasiyama kwa nyamasum. 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A bisaso, or borrow yere, or yokunu, who did you kunatem, who treat you massa moa, open heaven a co. No better. Hey, yes, sir, me cherry, yes, sir. Dan a German. Hey, yes, sir, me cherry, my pum pum. Bunia, yeah. Other churches, you know, hey, bunia, yeah. Papa for whom? But as you are sorry, I hear you, I'm sorry, the true church, I saw a man of son, you see, I'm going to be a man. You're a man. Such a two series here. I'm going to be a man. I'm going to be a man. I'm going to be a man. I'm going to say that. Ada say wo me tight envelope na me tu kwan a me sika me de beto offer e she envelope ni permit de come man no o fada enya ma afa na no ma command 5 series ma moa. Do you love Jesus? You ask yourself, do you understand Jesus? Do you love him? Yesu se me botai ba kon John 17:24. Aja
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John 17, Yesu mpaye boy. Uduru verse 24 no. 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Menya beggar, mistress Jessica. Love, misunderstood. The king is coming. Oba. Moja nina ho. Ukrakofuna. Ubecha. He's coming again. Looking for the blessed hope and the glorious appearing of a great God. Great God and Savior Jesus Christ. Great God. Obo. Yes, sir. Babim. Me moderate. But me can history actually. Yamibo, you ask, you know, 2,000 years to be Arabic BC. 2,000, first one is here, Mr. Yiribai. 2,000, and me, you ask, 6,000. Yahu Yesu, 4 BC. Yahu Yesu, 31 AD. Nadum, I shall say. 31 AD. Say 2000. 31.

This generation here and here, but rest of one blind, yet they have any child. This simple generation, they run one here, they run the bra, yes, who brought.

Hi, I welcome you to Uplift Your Morning, a daily morning devotion where we pray, where we plan, and where we plant. What a privilege to be alive this morning. Let's kindly bow our heads. Let us pray. Father in heaven, we bless your name so much for life. We thank you for the grace you've accorded us this Thursday morning. Life is a gift. The way we live that life is our gift to you. On this Thursday morning, we lift our hands. I joined my brothers, my sisters, my mothers, and my younger siblings. And we all raise our voices to say, bless the Lord, O my soul, and all that is within me, bless his holy name. Bless the Lord, O my soul, and forget not his benefit. Today marks exactly 1 week since we entered the new year, the second Thursday of 2026. Now we pray in the powerful name of Jesus. This is not just a Bible study platform, it's also a season to pray. So we pray for our women. Lord, they are in the majority. This morning I lift my voice to say, bless our women, bless our wives, bless our daughters, bless our sisters, bless our girlfriends, bless our female friends, bless, Lord, bless and bless our mothers, bless our aunties, any woman, female on this platform this morning, in the name of Jesus, may the heavens open and may things fall in pleasant places for them. Lord, you know the battles of women. You know their struggles and anxiety. We lift up their entire being today and say, do them good. And let this year be favorable to the women. We plead, where a woman is aching in pain, may you lighten the burden. Where a woman is completely overwhelmed, may you grant them grace, show them favor. My heart goes out for our women today, especially the ones on this platform. I love them. I love these women. I pray that you show your favor towards them. They are searching for something. Lord, may you grant them what they are looking for. So in a unique way, bless the women. Bless them. Bless them. Lord, bless them. I pray for our men. You know the battles of men. When we are struggling, few people can come to the aid of men. So any man who is battling in secret, struggling in private, may the heavens speedily get to their aid. Lord, may no man be embarrassed publicly. Any man here struggling to take care of their families, provide for himself, is living far less than he ought to be. In the name of Jesus, show him grace and favor. Bless the men. Bless the boys. Bless our brothers. Bless our husbands. Bless, Lord, bless our uncles. Bless our sons. And bless every man in the life of a woman on this platform. Now, as we open the pages of your word, put your words in my lips and on my tongue. Let me speak your word with clarity. Not I, but Christ. Be honored, loved, and exalted. Not I, but Christ. Be seen, be known, and be heard. Not I, but Christ. In every look and action, not I, but Christ, in every thought and word, in Jesus' name, let someone say, amen, and amen, and amen. Even before I begin, can you share that link? Share that link. Everyone, share that link. Tag someone and tell the person in the comment section, tag the person, share the link, put it on your status. Just share the link. Share that link right now. As I always do, it was Jesus himself who said, if you continue in my words, then you are my disciples indeed, and you shall know the truth, and the truth shall set you free. If the Son set you free, you will be free indeed. Can you say an amen out there? I make to you four promises. Promise number one is the Bible shall be the bedrock of our study. The reason is the Bible means what it says, and says just what it means. Promise number two, you are going to be enlightened. Promise number three, you shall be challenged to make the most important decision of your life.
And promise number four, our lives, your life and mine, will never be the same. Today is a Thursday, but I want to invite you to tomorrow's session. It's a special day. And also, in the evening of tomorrow, we have a special day. And for all, or to all those of you living in Accra and its environs, we want you to be present for Saturday's gathering. So please be preparing for that encounter. Now take your Bibles, go to Exodus, go to chapter 1, go to verse number 7. Exodus, go to chapter 1, go to verse number 7. Our subject for this day is growth is happening quietly. Growth is happening quietly. The scripture text is Exodus chapter 1 verse 7. And if I want to caption this in a different way, I would say, increase doesn't always announce itself. Increase doesn't always announce itself. The Bible says, and I read from my notes from the New King James Version, but the children of Israel were fruitful and increased abundantly, multiply and grew exceedingly mighty, and the land was filled with them. Did you hear that? Now, the big idea today is God often grows his people. And guess how? He grows them silently before he reveals them publicly. You did not hear that. Whenever God wants to grow you, he wants to grow me, he wants to grow us, he does that silently before he reveals him publicly. Let me say it in a different way. What God is growing quietly, no system can stop it suddenly. Did you get that? What God is growing quietly, no system can stop it suddenly. And I'm basing this all on Exodus chapter 1, verse number 7. I see what I call a dramatic shift in tone. If you've been following the study, we are told in verse 6, Joseph and his brother died. Then in verse 7, a sharp language, but the children of Israel were fruitful and increased abundantly, multiply and grew exceedingly mighty, and the land was filled with them. That was a shift. Verse 6, there was death. Verse 6, we are told all the generation died. Then in verse number 7, a drastic transition to fruitfulness, to increase, to abundance, to multiplication, to exceeding growth. And that is very remarkable. So it was in this regard. This morning, I am saying, growth is happening, but it's happening quietly. Someone may be asking, the year is a week old. And you may be wondering, is there growth? Some of you, 10 years, 5 years, 6 years. Someone is unmarried, and the person is asking, is it all spanning out? Am I improving? God is saying, when God is blessing you, He will be blessing you silently before the world will know it. It will just erupt in a season. See, you'll be there, you hear people say, we were all just here. All of a sudden, he just blew. No, he did not just blew. Growth was happening, yet it was happening silently. In this regard, I see the Bible teaching a special truth. God often works most powerfully where there is least attention. Whenever God is blessing, indeed, it may look normal. It may look stagnation. It may look as if there is no progress, but growth is happening. So I want to span it in three key lessons. Our subject for this morning, growth is happening quietly. In other words, increase doesn't always announce itself. What are the three key lessons? Lesson number one, look at the verse very carefully. Lesson number one, God multiplies what he preserves. God multiplies what he preserves. How do I know? The children of Israel were fruitful. Joseph died. All the generation died, verse 6 says. His brothers died. God preserved a few. And the Bible says, those few people, they multiply, they became fruitful,
So the first point for this morning, God multiplies what he preserves. In other words, fruitfulness is not forced. It is sustained. God guard or did guard the seed that was left of the Joseph tree of Simon, Levi, Judah, and the rest of them, the 12 tribes. God preserved them, but he multiplies anything he preserves. So in 2026, we have been preserved. You have been preserved. For God to preserve you, for God to preserve us, the great promise in this text for me is, as far as he has preserved me, he will prosper me. He will multiply me. You may not see it now, but there is a growth. If you care to know, God was growing your life all the while. You did not know. The reason is because it's not yet loudly visible. And that is what the text wants to teach us today. Is there growth happening in the marriage? Yes, there is growth. Is there growth happening in your spiritual life? Yes, there is growth. Is there growth happening in your contact, your network? Yes, there is growth. Growth that comes from God does not need permission from system. Let me say it differently. Let me say it differently. Growth that is heaven-induced does not need permission from systems. By that I mean, how do you apply this? Stay faithful in ordinary routines. Keep sweeping. Keep serving. Keep supporting that organization. Keep pushing that community. And trust that God is multiplying you in a very tangible way. The world may not see it now, but there is a growth that is happening. When I look at my life 10 years ago, 15 years ago, it may just appear, this boy is just excited about things of God, or this boy is too loud mouthed. But when I look back 10 years ago, growth was happening. God was multiplying us. God was growing us. One key promise God is saying is that, as far as I preserve you, like the children of Israel, I too, I am multiplying you. In this season where we have been free, moving from bondage to breakthrough, God is announcing to you today, you are growing, you have been multiplied. They may not see it now, but it will come out all together. And when it is seen, everyone will know what God is doing in secret. That leads me to lesson number two for today. Increase does not require publicity. Look at the text very carefully. Verse number 7. Increase does not require publicity. The Bible says in verse number 7. Look at it very carefully. But the children of Israel, they increase abundantly and multiply. So, increase does not require publicity. Israel did not grow because they were noticed. No. They were noticed because they had grown. Let me say it differently. Israel did not grow because they were noticed. They were noticed because they had grown. The reason why now Pharaoh and the whole of Egypt took notice of them is no one can deny the evidence of the fruitfulness, the abundance, and the multiplication. I pray in the name of Jesus that in 2026, what God had done over the years, what he has done for you in years past, let it all come out. May you be noticed, not because you just want to be noticed, but may the notice be a product of your increase, of your abundance, of your multiplication. Will someone not say an amen out there? By this I mean, I have it in my note, God often completes his work before he reveals it. As far as it is not yet a completed work, it will look as if it is crowded in the bush, in the wilderness. So some of you are going through your wilderness experiences, delays, roadblocks, road bumps, detours. Take your time. God is saying, increase does not require publicity. When I complete what I am doing through you, in you, for you, in your interest, I will announce it to the world. So resist the urge to announce progress prematurely. Let God finish his work before people comment on it. So whatever God is doing, relax it. You are not in competition with anybody. You don't need to tell them what was happening behind the scene.
When it is done and it is completed, God will announce it to the entire world. I pray today for someone that do not let your publicity. You go to social media, people are just excited, fake life, packaging. No, that is not your portion. Increase does not require publicity. You don't need to fake the blessings of God. It is not in merely the cars you drive. You don't need to package it to let it look as if you have arrived. When God has blessed you, the world has no reason. They will take notice of it. It will all be out for the world to see. Our subject for this morning, growth is happening quietly. Growth is happening quietly. I've said two things so far. God multiplies what he preserves. As far as you are alive, you are preserved. Number two, increase does not require publicity. You don't need to fake it for it to appear real. When you are blessed, you are blessed indeed. And look at the same verse 7. That speaks volume. I like the last point. The Bible says, and the land was filled with them. And the land was filled with them. Look at verse number 7. And the land was filled with them. In other words, quiet growth eventually fills space. Quiet growth eventually fills space. What do I mean? When God is growing you and he's doing it quietly, it does not mean the space will not be filled. When it is a quiet growth, ultimately, it will fill the space. So while God was growing them, Joseph is there. The brothers were there. Yet they were growing. They were growing. They were growing. And the Bible says in verse 7, and the land was filled with them. Why was the land filled with them? Look at verse number 7. They were multiplying. They were being fruitful. They were increasing in numbers. They were being numerous in the land. Nobody is speaking, but they got to a time they could not deny it again. Quiet growth eventually fills space. Let me explain it in a different way. Quiet growth, let me state that forcefully again, eventually fills space. What God grows will eventually become impossible to ignore. I put it this way, result is what will cancel insult. Result, it will cancel insult. No matter how you are demeaned, no matter how you are ignored, no matter how you are downplayed, keep grinding, keep hustling, keep pushing. Today, people may be rubbing shoulders with you. You are not needed in this space. You are not needed in that place. Keep hustling, keep grinding, keep studying, keep working, keep developing, keep saving. Quiet growth eventually fills the space. I say it this way, remain consistent where God planted you. What feels unnoticed today may soon overflow its environment. So all we need is just be consistent. Whether our Joseph is there, whether whoever is no more, whether whoever does not exist, Reuben may go, Naphtali may go, Issachar may go, Gad may go, just keep grinding. As far as God has preserved me, God will multiply me. I'm here to encourage someone through the power of God's word this morning. Your growth is happening, but it's happening quietly. It's happening in secret. What is your bother? What is your concern? So I speak to a divorcee this morning. Your life may appear to be as if it is completely scattered. This is not the version of yourself you thought. No, after the divorce, is that the end of your life? As far as God preserve you, he will make you prosper. He will make you multiply. He will make you fruitful. Keep doing your best. Keep pushing your best. Perhaps you may be a junior staff in a place of work. Today you are dismissed. Your friends, your loved ones, your colleagues may be far ahead of you. Just keep grinding like the children of Israel. You may be in a strange land. Some of you have traveled to Europe, North America, even within the African space, Sub-Saharan Africa. You are interconnected, moving Asia, whichever, Southern Africa, Eastern Africa. You are just trying to make a meaning out of yourself. Someone needs to hear this. You may have moved from your community. You are in a place. You are not needed. You are not wanted. They don't want you. But every day, God is giving you health.
Every day, God is waking you up. Every day, you are studying, you are pushing, you are learning, you are giving your best. It's a matter of time. Growth is happening quietly. So in 2026, don't attempt to let people know that you exist. Keep doing your best. Keep pushing it in secret. Keep pushing it in quiet. By close of year, 5 years, 6 years, 2 years, 10 years, all that you have done quietly to completely show up. Today, by the grace of God, we are speaking from the space of the Uplift Studio. Do you know how long this dream took? It's been over 14 to 15 years. But God was growing us quietly. He was pushing it. We have not arrived, but we are not where we used to be. This is a testament to say God is able. He's able to change circumstances, story, narrative, conditions. Am I growing? Yes, you are growing. Don't demean yourself. Don't discourage yourself. It is a matter of time. All your days of hustling, all your moment of grinding, all your time of pushing, a day is coming. It will pull together and everyone will see, like as it is declared. I feel like reading that verse again. But the children of Israel, put your name there. But God's will was fruitful and increased abundantly, multiply, grew exceedingly mighty, and the land was filled with him. Is there someone here who wants to say, dear God, let the growth that is happening in secret. I've been in the shadows for far too long. One of these days, Lord, let there be an announcement. Let your blessings, let your supply, let your grace over my life, let it be seen, let it be known. Not for selfish glory, may men see that all the years we were buried under the sun, God was growing us. Is there someone who wants to tap into this grace, this blessing? I just want to be blessed with the grace of the children of Israel in Exodus chapter 1, verse number 7. I want you to join me. But type at the comment section right now, dear God, grow me quietly. I want to be grown quietly. I don't want God to make noise about me now. Let my growth and the result announce what God has been doing. Is there someone this morning you want God to grow you quietly? I want you to lift up your hand, or you just type, dear God, grow me quietly. Multiply me quietly. Flourish me quietly. Just type that at the comment section and join me as we bow our heads and as we pray. Father in heaven, this morning, it's a message of hope and encouragement. In the midst of pressure for the children of Israel, Exodus 1 verse 6, we were told of the death of a generation. The next scenario, you took time to grow Israel and you launched them on Egypt and everybody took notice of them. We pray today, grow Africa quietly. This is the season of the black race. From the south, east, west, and north, Lord, let the shame and embarrassment of our people, may we be exalted. Let the world be amazed. Let the growth of Africa, the multiplication, the success story, Lord, one of these days, let it all be pulled together and may the nations of the world be startled at what God has done with a race that is abused, neglected, misused, and sometimes dismissed. We pray for a young lady. She just wants to fulfill destiny. We pray for a young man. He just wants to contribute his part to the story of God's bigger picture. We pray that grow someone quietly. Lord, grow that boy, grow that girl, grow that business, grow that enterprise, grow that idea. We pray for all those on Uplift Your Morning. If there is anybody here with a business that is not thriving yet, it is struggling, Lord, may you grow it in secret. One of these days, let it be a major stakeholder in that terrain, in that turf, in that industry. We pray for a young woman who is going to school, who is grinding, who is in the marketplace contributing, who
is slaving just to cause a vision or an idea to become a reality, may you bless the works of a hand. Bless that elderly man who is still pushing and contributing and sometimes doubting, do I matter in the whole scheme of things? This morning you are saying, when you are blessing people, when you are growing people, you do it quietly. May the growth in secret, may it pull together. Now we pray in the name of Jesus. We pray for a special person. There is someone here today who may be thinking even of suicide because they are putting in the Lord and it's not coming up and they feel they are overwhelmed. They even want to die. We pray today, any suicide thought, may you remind the individual, growth is happening, but it's happening quietly. We pray for someone who wants to give up on a project, give up on a certain project, and therein lies her blessing, his blessing. We pray today, may this message come across very personal to that individual, that growth is happening quietly. Lastly, we pray for this ministry. Lord, grow it quietly. We started with 20. Today we are getting somewhere. In the name of Jesus, we pray for uplift. We pray for come. We pray for ministries also represented here on this platform, using ours as the point of contact. Lord, grow this grace, grow this movement. We just want a group of people who love God. They will study the Bible in very practical ways. They will live lives of authenticity, influence, and impact. And they'll be prepared to meet Jesus when he comes again. May this platform grow, and may it grow not for self-aggrandizement. You want to make a statement to the rest of the world and to those who keep and make themselves gatekeepers that God is the lifter of men. Bless our today. And as we go doing our things this day, let that record read. Indeed, when God wants to grow, he grows people in silence. May God bless you. May God remember you. May God grant you fortitude, wisdom, capacity to keep pushing. May God bless you with the anti-fragile mindset. Out of misfortune, may you be fruitful, may you abound, may you multiply, and may your growth be a testament of what God has done. Let it be so, dear God. We have prayed today in Jesus' name. Let someone say, amen, and amen, and amen. We want to share the uplift declaration together. I believe God is the lifter of men and women. I trust in his leading, timing, and provision. I will, by his grace, do his bidding. I will pray, I will plan, and I will plant. May the lifter of men and women uplift me and my household today and forever. In Jesus' name, let somebody smile and say, amen. See you tomorrow. God bless you. Bye-bye.

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Amen. Mr. Moa Safama, me hear mo moa. There is a saying say, crowd pulls crowds. 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One of the two. 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Don't say ni power ha. Mwa mwa na ye. 100 plus. 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But say, so what a jia. Please come. Na bebwa wo. Bebwa wo yamasum. Numa bi ho yesu ya. Bebwa wo yamasum. I welcome all of you, our listeners on internet. May God bless all of you. We are beginning our series this afternoon. What is your citizenship? Society, I mean, some more Europe passport. Ntibisa say, what citizenship we're here? Also, we are European. But you are saying so, ahini no ye mienu. Bakun ye bonsam ahini ye. Na bakun su ye yankumpon ahini ye. So where do you belong? Where is your citizenship? Inti ye besuyan ye hunu se. Me wahen. Yambi biye ni ame ye hun. Question one. Question naya yami bisaye. Sir Andrew say, where did you come from? Oni yame say, me na me bow. Question two, why are you here? Me bow sabe ye day. Question three, how should I live? Me tina setina bang. 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Question four, or final destination, eh? 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

0: or hell? 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Where am I from? Medimidin Shaho. Andrews, where are you from? Genesis 1:26. Me free yamin sem, or not the doctor, you know me. On an obom, muja twa, two men a yem, moyin sem in 9 months. I walk on no war me safely. Genesis 2:7. Yamin abom me, into me abodie, yamin yamin obadie. Psalm 146, verses 3-5. Yamin a homi gumi mo, into whom yamin homeno. Yami to me. Job 27:3. 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Acts 17:28. 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Isaiah 33:1. 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You belong to me. 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Me ya nyamedia. Yamasi Andrews. O ya media. No binson ukra baga. On farm obi. Because I awodia. Psalm 139:14. I am fearfully and wonderfully made. Me hu ya wanwa. Yama tintin. 6 feet 2 inches. 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Humani. 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Shemano. I am wonderfully made. Me who ya wanwa. And in tea, I'm say, Andrews, a son said, I'm a boy in tea. 1 Corinthians 10:31. Who did you? Oh, no more. What are the shame? Yes, I think my father has been fair to me. One can send me to your baby. Osiminipa dia na sori dan 1 Corinthians 3:16. Ono no bo mi mo amuni ha no mo be hunu we for the first time nyame na etiti ndote no de nyune mi hwe ho fe wa ji na hwehwem na hwe ho. 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I'm a wonderful person. Yamina ye me sa. Question 2. Me waha for what? Why am I here? What is the meaning of life? 1 Peter 1:15. And you say, Tanansa mami, your crown. 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Revelation 4:1. Some me, it's a sorrow above for some me. Now also me, Psalm 95:6. Ya koto bo muase, na some me. 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Nya sori na oba bishia some penny fua na kwa. 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Central dome no no. Some me. Dome. Kasa chira me. 1 Peter 2:9. My power will say, one me betena heaven da che my power to me dear inside me me give me say one day I'm going to live with God eso onso ujidi John 3:16 say ni yakopon do you are saying so then about one cro mine na say Andrew say we me gine dia manyira na manya dan kwa sheme no yam ma wonanti en sheme no yam ma okasa en sheme no yam. Question 3, how should I live? What is the morality of my life? Nyamikokobonye. 2 Peter 3:17-18. Kain masam ne nyini, nyini womimu na obe same. No bibisa, Elakunsen, question say, how can a mortal man reflect Christ? And also on come Bible now say I'm so fan home kronkron moasu. No then it in the start in the show. You do it unconsciously. Nipa who was man say with the mufia. That's all. It's as simple as that. 1 Corinthians 13:11. Grow. Nini womimu. Nini in chine. Umida be a sawba. No tien ya miasam now can sabba school. Nini. I mean, bow coco. I feel your bass, I'm not so. Show me ye, 1 Peter 5:8. Show me ye, Nabon Samon Pawasam. Mimi no son Pamasam. Won't soon be at our power, yes, or Nabon Samon Pawasam. Moanina Honso. Now you're in a bomb, Paye. Dome, John 14:15. Dome, let the assembly of my country only do so. So what is your pope to move? So what kind of Bible more? Would you do so? John 15:14-15. Fami yanko, begin to say it. So me kana monte masia. Yes, so my friend say, my downfall. He likes it. Mumu bebele mu ya me downfall. And you like it. Pase u ya my downfall. Mensu meneji asume si ya my downfall. Already used to say, from a say, what down for? Now, so from a say, what down for? Minty, no, maybe you are worrying yet. Which is true. My down for me, yes, I'm into me, restaurant to call no one's son. Psalm 101:2. Andrews, behave yourself. Baby, you could be a behave yourself. On Antia or Casa, behave yourself. My young Quasiade. Microphone can say, hey, you are down for it. My young Kwasiade, behave yourself. And see, David say, I will behave myself even when nobody is there. Psalm 39:1-4. You can die at any time. And you're careful. You can die at any time. 1 Corinthians 9:27. Shall also Okondo ba. Shall also Okondo bema. Shall also Okondo apetishi. Shall also control yourself. Paul say, man shall me honsoa. Mekan yam sama mafu fragin en yankwa. Namianka sadie, meira. Shall also. She will buffuoso, ubuofu. Ya, and seven or eight, ya, air time. But show also, I'm a buffo and fa attendi in Fruano and ma. Yameba, who feel her in Abaco? Sanagia, where will you be? Will you be ready for heaven or will you be ready for hell? Hebrews 9:27. Kaise, ubewu. No wunachi atemwo. Yame doye. He's telling us everything about ourselves. Romans 14:12. Ube jineme nim ebu hua konta. Can you, Andrews? Ube tunye bu e jineme nim aka. Ma charge se u ubo jamai. Can you explain to me? Can I? I can't. Me hear Yesu. John 14:1-3. Yesu si minim se wa bre. 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Wa manye mbafo akɔsoro. 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Samase. Wa mama no ankɔsoro. Malachi chapter 4 verses 1 and 2. Revelation 20:15. I will have no choice but to burn you with Satan. Matthew 25:41-46. E jano ye friend bonsam ja nye wuntia. 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I have no choice but to burn you. So make a choice. And then we are Sabbath every day. Me share that the share ho, cause me ya mumu kakra. 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Chapter 4, verses 5 to 8. 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I want you to make any choice. No, sir. Don't tempt your God. Nyamen koto na ese yosomo no. Men somo. Mi ura Yesu no make a choice. Can say when some say, no, sir. Emaso. Get thee behind me, Satan. Thou shalt worship God alone. Yes, I'm making a choice. Now, so person who yes, you have to make the same choice. Me kan bon sama hinie no. Job chapter 1, verses 6 to 8. There was a meeting in heaven, and all the representatives from the universe by Sabre Adam ahwia se, into unto me kokosi ya nine. And na bon sam kosi ya nine. Tie ayo hosem bi, bon sam kosi as our representative. And you have to say, no, free him. Why not throw her? Or so, seven are me in charge of us, I say, in team member meeting, maybe. And can be expecting, I may say, or I can't say, why not can't say, as I see you, dear. I mean, I can't hear because it's true. A bra, Adam, Tom, no home, mad, a bonsam pet, no, you are see by a bonsam, dear. It's a yassi, mamma, for first. Mante fefefe, Adan fefefe, Kaz fefefe. Bon sam se, ayame dia, nyame ankare. Dia ye wakureni, Daniel chapter 10, verses 12 to 13. Daniel asundae, on tiasye, wachiri kom 21 days. No, but for Gabriel, bye. No, born a Betty. I am here. Page anything now, about for Gabriel. I said, Daniel, hey, Odin, I'm a doe. We are popular of heaven. Now, Saty Bomb Payan, your summary. Now, Bonsambi, she am a cremo. Or she chilling me 21 days. Yes, soon I beg you, me, and come into me, I'm back. Bonsambi, Gabriel, say, Visa Bang. na wo de ba masase so. Can you imagine it? This abeng, who authorized you to come here? A helm territory. America, Europe, Asia, Australia, Africa, Ninya Yami territory, obey nawa. Gabriel point to me, Lucifer. Can you fight him? You can't. Yes, to say, Minkanchilo say, Satan is the prince of the world. John chapter 12, verse 31. Or see, you see, yes, one more of them. He is the prince into Oya Nyame, into our Homeda, into a Tiempai Bo, into Oya Miracle, send your children upon Kwame and so on Homeda. No team pie born no your miracles. Into what you did say? Yamme home down and say, Yamme da, chili and pong, kwamia. Bon some home down here, da bang. You decide. Men can walk out to me. Paul say, 2 Timothy chapter 3, verse 12. Obiara baboni tinumu say, awesome yamme wa masas, yes or no? Or you're illegal, mehano. I will trouble you. Into said, no man kwe yo awa di mwa. Ya di bi wa uswa. No maybe chiche wa. But some say, we are illegal citizen. Because you are a Seventh-day Adventist. You are a Christian. Which Jesus did. We are illegal. Was I say so. Obe chiche wa. I'll persecute you. Into na John say, 1 John chapter 2. Verses 12, 15 to 17. Mo no you ask yo. And I be a what you are saying. If I be a what you are saying, and feeling your me, if you're born some, now you are see the chum. Oh, born some, I hear you in the chum. Born some, I hear you in the chum. I mean, I hear you in the baby, Tim Ho, forever. Me, I want to make a choice today. Born some say, Babia Yakan Okrano, 2 Corinthians chapter 4, verse 34. May I show some man be and Mahoda? In the second, I'm a seminar man who are high in Yamaha. Sabon Samwaka, 2 Corinthians 3, 3-4. Babia Yakan Samwa, may money be Benyaj and Sacrano. My man, I'm quite that. My man, I am busy. Busy. Onishi yakura mama na nani akom me ma no ko ho so wo ha nyame na ma okwan se bra e se ka bon sam ko a nka o ma won si ha e metie biribiara. 2 Thessalonians chapter 2 verses 9 to 11 bon sam asi sin krofo aso tie ntie no kware no ntro if you saw person o mo ko say him. Is there in the Bible, 2 Thessalonians 2, 9 to 11? What was 7 starting in the kind Bible? I can't even afford me to him. If you say, I pass me home on some new man, I'm not sure if you're home. And to test you, I'm going to him. I don't want to be part of the citizen of Satan. No way. I am going to heaven. Amen. Daniel said, I'm in control. Mission Diane, you know. Now, Diane in Alpha, born some Ahinia home. Two kingdoms. Balconier, Daniel chapter 2. I had a vision. And in the vision, I saw a metal man. A metal man with a golden head, silver chest, bronze waist. Iron of legs and iron and clay. It's in here. It's in a home, baby. Bacon sunye. It's in a home, baby. Bacon sunye. It's in a home, baby. Iron on sunye. It's in a home, baby. Aha, it's standing there for Europe. I'm sorry. I'm an envy. I'm an angry. I'm sorry, something them sakai. Now, a boobie babo who didn't say, I'm on it, if it's in the new hobby. I'm on a hat, if it's a hand in the hobby. I'm on a hat, if it's a hand in the hobby. I'm on a night, now born an ounce. Rome divided into Europe. During the time of the European countries, na Jesus say, meba. Into what EU, European Union, it is telling you that the stone is coming to hit the image at the feet. Bile you are see more cheche, no be aye independent. Daniel said, me son, daeba konso. Me hon mua nai. 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A chemical. 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Edin yame madin toto so Rome. And no so chemical Rome she has no in the mupapa ya friend say European Union. Yame se sabre 476 till the second coming of Christ. Sabre na mebano Jesus oriba. Bonsamadia no dia henye and nine. I love you. I will tell you every truth because I want to see you in heaven. Babylon, dear na bonsamye, woman a di uya bosom some by. Sunday worship, if you're Babylon. Babela, omutu abantentia, yami confuse you on language. Tongues. Oh, you are bosom, and I know Amosom. Babylon so mu into Amosom. Oh, you are bosom, dear friend, say Marduk. Into Bonsam, Eddie, oh, you are bosom at that Sunday worship. I beg you, I say, Yajatum. And the Yajinia and say, Yasum Yame. Oh, Bonsam tricks. Medo-Persia, Darius and Cyrus, dear Roman Debye, politics. Ohene Kasa, Obin Kasabi. Autocracy. Politics, if you're Medo-Persia, you vote to assume as you're president. Roman Debye, you are saying, Nyangame, Abaya, sorry, politics. See the tricks of Satan? Into our ceremony now, your politics are. You know who you are voting for. Greece, Alexander the Great. On a normal man, here, a world on home, normal sports, Olympic Games, or baby alcohol. Now, who are the first? Either boxing, an American Tiono, or the whole South, the Sikrom, or Baba Shian, be our Wario, on Wario. Mankadi Akano. Cause airtime. And then sports. I have religion. Obibe Jaya, sorry, ba no washe. Kotoko has. No washe. Real Madrid and Manchester. Oh, my sorry. Sports. Look at what happened in Russia. How many people went there? 1.4 million people to watch football. Now, me assure us on Wednesday, be what Messiah, sorry, who are with me, who may see a sorry, who are quite sorry Sunday, no, because I have finals. When some were being, he knows how to get you. Rome, they were killing in a bomb, politics, or your bosom, Sunday worship. And our bosom, I will Rome, I sorry them, Tammuz, what to need Joseph. Samaramus, Uyabosomba, Watunidi, Virgin Mary. 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Ura Roma, Sadamubia, Owenni, Naya, Wehunano, and you Jesus, O, and you Joseph. 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You're under grace. 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Yeah. 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It is satanic. It is the practice of the kingdom of Satan. Remember me, no, you can't vows. But some of you need to be. Are you doing that too? Who are you cheering me? Are you a homosexual? Are you a lesbian? Some of you need to. Timu amo tete heya o toto ya ma oba etio osu we di nsuo tabi o o chira oba no se ni kum ni ba toto etio toy ma oba na bonsam beda wase bonsam ahini ni ne HIV AIDS ya dia ajo mammo sometimes, even within the church, ajo mama, masama hini ni ni e. 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Don't misunderstand me. But mo party no amuye no Amsterdam hano. I'm warning you. Bon sama hini ni ni party pleasure. Chana ho 1 a.m. Na odi asa atopa. I mean, don't know about tonight. Bon sama hini ni ni you will tire star na dodro will tire ho. Uni mi dia oye. Bon Sam, the only media wire, or so old man crop for a balcony, or where the other them. Bon Sam, I knew you knew for you naturally, or so home. At Arinian Gentia, said, well, once more to Chamon Tokuro, no more joy, sir. When you think the things you do it for granted. No. A book is so hard to say. So now you make a party, and I'm not that. Who are you cheering? Call me, call bro. I'm on some bad days. Say a good boy. On some Indian in here, ya dear, I buy you some. On some Indian in here, Daniel say. Bon sama hini ano ebebe yue enye bon sama hini ano bebe yue. The kingdom of Satan is coming to an end. Uhuni ko Babylon ko Medo Persia ko Greece ko Rome ko Europe bereso ebuano reba ebuano filisoro reba. 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Amen. Amen. The rock is the eternal kingdom of Jesus Christ. And in the days of these kings shall the God of heaven set up a kingdom which shall never be destroyed, and the kingdom shall not be left to other people, but it shall break in pieces and consume all these kingdoms, and it shall stand forever. Daniel 2:44. Yes, Obabiem. Obasaibo nsamunyuma. Nor the ja ever see yasi inara son and a hini in a bit so. A fee uncle, yes, I hini. Tim ho. So, I love you. I want to see you in heaven. And Pastor Heaven, no bit chairman, some. Like I said, Andrews, Medawasi. Thank you very much. Luke 17. Whom be sir? Yes, question B. The answer no. Luke 17, 20 and 21. And when he was demanded of the Pharisees, when will the kingdom of God come? He answered them and said, the kingdom of God is not coming now with observation. Neither shall you say, lo, here, or lo, there. Because the kingdom of God is in you. The kingdom of God is in you. Yami anye mano ewo umu. And when the hong kong kongwa eti umu, hong kong kongwa eti umu, hong kong kong betina umuwa, you are in the kingdom of God. John 18:36. Jesus answered, my kingdom is not of this world. If my kingdom were of this world, then would my servants fight that I should not be delivered to you Jews. But now is my kingdom yet to come. Mahinyani niha ewonipam. Iti wanume wo Yesu ahinyani mono ewowomu. 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For the grace of God has appeared unto all men, telling us to avoid ungodliness. Yami wohun kronkron ni ti umu. Ne say bon sam yume yina. 1 John 3:8-9. Not hun kronkron. Dear being culture. Ne wo yami ahini no mu. Galatians chapter 5, verse 22. 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Say amen here. 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It began with Jesus on the cross. Semahini no medem ho nam na jeye ye bo masedium medem ho nam na jeye ye medianu guase na jeye. What the answer, Obaji Atum, submit me up well. Jitum, Nayam Mowasu, near Boasua, Media Hinian of a showmo, the Holy Spirit. Now, Media Showmoa, Media Tadi be show, Nebekata Watari Finoso. Amen. Nakata Watari Finosua. Where you copy him? Say no, Baye. Say no, Baye. I'm here, some. I'm Bible. Say no, Baye. Gentleman, you dress like a prince. Say no, Baye. No, supine, Baye, come up. In Shiran, whom we're here for. On a slagging in the one dear. It shan't want a mom, come on, too. A moon away, honey yammy. It shan't want me a pass on a jay. I want me a throwing yammy, ma. It shan't want me a jaw. No man a bay yard slagging, you know. Move, you say. John 17, verses 15 to 16. Yes, I say, Nyame mano, omu wo wiase, so ye nye wiase noma. On dress se wiase fo. 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So bi wo ko Christ mo a. Oya body for fro. Baby e na ota akor on ko biem. 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Oya body for fro. Or a brand new child of God. He is in the invisible kingdom of God of grace. Amen. Are you in this kingdom? Is God's Ten Commandments written in your heart? Who are we hear me? I suffer via conscious in your memory in your chum. I have one son and I can. One man when you hear me, they respect the Ten Commandments of God. Man, I'm changing my passport. Who are you hear me? If you what here, now what you say? No man, who you are not say, oh, but some are here anymore. Then I'm changing my passport. Three simple steps. Who are you? Then I'm register. I'm here anymore. Three simple steps. Accept Jesus as your personal Savior. John chapter 3, verses 3 to 5. Jesudi. John 3, 16. Jesudi sa ukra ajengwa. Two. Mayem muwosu. Namincha wadiye. Let me read this. As one for them. Iti mienu. Mayemu wa tsunami nche wadie. Acts 2:37-39. Now when they heard this, they were pricked in their heart and said unto Peter and the rest of the apostles, men and brethren, what shall we do? Ye baye day, ye frebon samahin ye no mo. Ye nti answer no. Then Peter said unto them, Monsacre Mwajin, and be baptized, every one of you, in the name of Jesus Christ, for the remission of sins, and you shall receive the gift of the Holy Ghost. Amen. Mayamuwasu. You are in the kingdom of God. The Akano, and your Wajuma, is my job. Number three, and you are Juma. Yes, say, it's my job. May the Hong Kong chronomy change you one by one. I'm a dear now, what tie, you know, a bayer what tie. And then the years of Subano are dead, ye. Yes, so me can't show, so when I hear you no more. And that the only energy. They said, "Bon Sam, Omo, Jama, Papa, and yet, Omo, Kuna, Papa, be, Omo, Yer, Papa, be, over how? Yes, so many can't you say, Mamma, Mokumanti, too. Moyen, young company, Namen, so many many. Trump, your pee, or major fear, sent us and come and can't show myself, Mekonoma, because yes, it will be a mamma. Now, some Mekonoma, because yes, it will be mamma, you are. I will come again. And receive you unto myself, that where I am, you will be there too. Amen. But some say to her, don't worry. Behold, he is coming with the clouds, and every eye will see him. Revelation 1:7. Jesus is coming again. He's coming to destroy the kingdom of Satan. Do you want to be destroyed with Satan? I don't think it's advisable. I don't think so. You have the choice. Looking for a blessed hope and the glorious appearing of our great God and Savior Jesus Christ. Titus 2:13. Bon samon pese. Ubesha no kwenti. Osi secret rapture. You will come secretly and steal people away. and for 7 years there will be peace in the world again. And then say Jesus will come and fight against the Antichrist. And those who didn't go the first time, they'll be given a second chance. Obua, he's coming. Obana Wankubia, that's the end of you. He will burn you with Satan. Then I, John, saw the holy city, the new Jerusalem, coming down out of heaven from God, prepared as a bride adorned for her husband. Revelation 21, 2. Cloning here. The new Jerusalem, the capital city of the kingdom of God, is called the new Jerusalem. It's not Washington. It's not Moscow. It's not London. No, it's the new Jerusalem. And the king of that city is Jesus Christ. No more sorrow, no more pain, no more worries. I want to go home. My bread. My country when someone said, me and the it's too late. On pill before fro. Now me it would yeah. It's too late. Minya daje for all those foolishness in his kingdom. I am hoping, sir, Abrantia wo Europe, ha. I would hear me. Obe catch now abon some say. Minya daje. For your kingdom. I am not helping you in any way. Now, dear Yami Yanese, Yamason for Bebre, Ebwa Bonsam, to establish his kingdom, even in God's church. Make your choice. Today, make your choice. Those who vote will vote to stay in the kingdom of Satan. Let me see your hands. Manavuaha, he's looking at you. Those who want to vote for Satan, Samati, but me no better now. The ame ye no anambe ye. Maranfo, wasumwa. One more. 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Yes, I said, one quam, but you let the mount. 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I am for heaven. 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Yesu ban tam. 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Pau, Satan or Christ. Salvation or pleasure. Purity or sex. Heaven or hell. Happiness or misery, peace or fighting, hope or hopelessness, eternal life or eternal death. Now you have voted to be in the citizen of God, the kingdom of God. Yameba ma o passport. Yabaji a passport. Sisiya. Brand new passport. A passport in your phone called London, your phone called Belgium, your phone called Babia, what it here, yeah. Nonsense, Monsanfon Hua,
1: wɔmuhu passport no wɔ ha. 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
0: He is coming. 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
1: Jimmy Yebetu Asana. 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
0: Kwame Jesse Wahi. 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O say, yes, I'm a Christian. O say, why? There is no God. If there is a God, why is that confusion, the murder, the drug, the prostitution, so much so in New York?
1: So nyame wo hwampa adenti na wiase ye basasa
0: adenti nyame ni ho papa na nka he onye chenye bia kani ti wie no pie ko ti en sika okoya na osan na chi bai
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0: One friend, Baba. 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There is no Baba. Something wrong with you? I'm a Baba. You know, see, if you're a Baba, come and see. Just across. Just across, she will stone any street in Nachiho. She will pay out away. She will name, she will nitri. Unyare, ye ye nitri, she will nabaje. In the Bible, let's say, if this man, that man over there, will come to my shop and sit in my chair, I will give him a cut. Make Chenitino, send him a chowno. And the papa say, yes, well, you know. If all those who are in the kingdom of Satan, one may buy Jamai, one may get drugs, one may church you a tio, one may cook on toqua, some by yes in Chayaman at the ordinance I come on. It's over. He touched me. Oh, he touched me. So yesterday, in Sakawa, something happens.
1: Nahana said, "Me fadu mi intreno," and so now me intu mi intreno. 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
0: So Yesu didn't say touch you, something happens, but the decision is yours.

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And I will never be the same. 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

0: go here, go. If you do that, you will be holy. It contains light to direct us. The Bible is food to support us, and it gives us comfort when we are down. It is the map of the traveler. It is the staff of the pilgrim. It is the compass of the pilot, and also the soldier's sword and the Christian charter. In this holy book, God has revealed to us heaven, and the gate of hell has also been disclosed. Jesus is coming again to destroy planet Earth and the entire universe and recreate it again or anew. It is in the Holy Bible. Jesus Christ is the subject, and that is why our theme is Jesus is the way, our good, the design, and the glory of God is its end. The Bible should fill our memory, not movies. The Bible should fill our memory, not things on social media. If you want to be saved, you must have this book here. Jesus was quoting when he was here, the Old Testament. We must memorize the Bible so that we can also quote when we don't have it. It must rule our heart and guide our feet. When you are reading the Bible, read it slowly. Do it every day, as much as possible, every day. At least a chapter of the Bible will help you. And never pick the Bible to read without opening it, without opening it with prayer. It is a mine of wealth, a paradise of glory, and a river of pleasure.
1: This brilliant device keeps your home cool in summer, even during heat waves and power outages. It's smaller than a lunchbox. Cool.
0: In this life, Christ has given it to us. On the judgment day, to be opened and to be remembered forever. It involved the highest responsibility. All that God expects that we do is here and will reward the greatest labor. And on the judgment day, anybody who will go contrary to this book, who will live your life outside this book, Jesus will condemn you. And I pray that none of us will live outside this book. Yesterday, we voted for Jesus. Satan had nothing. Nobody voted for him. So our test book is the Word, the Holy Bible, which is simply Jesus. Bible says in John 1 verse 1, in the beginning was the Word, and the Word was with God, and the Word was Jesus. In the years of Christ, oka Bible, ayo onwa, ne honsem niye kuchire wakra taso. But it is all about him. He is the one we are studying. Again, me pessoa si utrasi. Enasem no imodu. Bompaye mame. Sera, this is onfami nkra. Na onchere chere yase. Your Majesty, I need you to help me. As we always do, let tonight be unique. Anyone you want him or her to hear this message live, compel him by your power, compel her by your power to join. Those who may have to watch it later, let them not forget. Heaven's record should register that anybody that someone has invited stands either guilty or not guilty because the invitation has gone. Speak to us. I ask in Jesus' name. Amen. A friend of Paulina. My meaning, son, a warner. Buy you off a fair fair. Need your dark screen or something. A couple polytechnic where we. 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PFR Paulina de. Okoro ane de. 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It's so painful.
2: When business slowed, Hank asked Copilot in Excel how to help bring back the $1 slice. Copilot runs the numbers so Hank can see which extras make the dollar slice work. Hey, thank
0: you. 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Ano onwene onwene onwene uti onwene wonan onwene wonsa. Like Paulina. Yeye nedia. Ano yeye on Friday. No humi guye mu. Ane o sorry. E chire ino ode oba ne beka bere manua oye ni se no. See, Jesus had a meeting with them. No, can't tell one said, wait, munye wait, wait, and my munye. A yen ya me ya as soon as I can't sam treya yinti. A yen ya, but on the onye be. Like Paulina, mammy, show skin, erem skin. Oh, yango bon jawasam. Dear me penna may a senior me or boy, and whenever we go against Nassim. The meeting assembly called Kachara Omanese, Genesis 2, 1, 16 and 17. 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Who gave the name Kwaku to Bonsam? Was he created on Wednesday? I don't know.
3: 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yesu the channel and don't worry about sins our committee Jesus can still forgive you would you say amen out there Moses kofa me church me my brother ode onba no kwan no so na yangopon se ma mema mo code of conduct
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3: ma mema mo Canada constitution ah mo ba so abo mo bra de me expert se mo ye ene de me expert se ma mo nye if you please de em fa se Canada ene nyame man na odo mo free heban
5: nyamenua se Moses bra na miame nche constitution no dia me expect wo omo mbeji me dia for me se me ye omo agya. I want to write it for you me pesa wo na abetwere na that should be obi aba be kan se Moses na twere nti ye paye ni so me nyame miame pesa me twere na Moses call be pon so nyame ba be pon so ni agya be pon ni nyina dane agya. Exodus 24, verse number 12. Then the Lord said to Moses, come up to me on the mountain. Bible. Pacho timi ye na sofu obi prophet bi chere biribia. What to me do we defend this? Enye Moses. And be there. And I, Yahweh, will give you tablet of stone and the law. Which, and the law and commandments, which I have written. That you may teach my children, my citizens, my church, if you please. Exodus 31 verse 18. Moses koi, Bible say, and when he had made an end of speaking with Moses on Mount Sinai, Mountain Anadanijana, he, capital letter, interesting Moses, gave Moses two tablet of testimony, tablet of stone, read with me, written with the finger of Moses. Say yes, sir. And then can you be more? Written with the finger of God. Do be biara. Why be di nyami echino? Oduman kuma tredi ampo nyango pon expecte o se obedi so. And the constitution for his children, for his kingdom, for his country. When a Moses Eba, I will catch and say, son, son, call now, Grovolun Jao, Master, tell some bosom, son, call. Now, the Yametra man, the first time, or the Beshe, so Bupuno. I didn't have me travel, Moses, Abbe Bupuna, son. And there's nothing for him to teach God's children. Young Bons Moses. First, a born man and me try. This time round, war chat. Never bra, Bishop, me Mount Sinai beam, me a metre. Crawford's the most in a tray. Bible's in the most in a tray, second time. Pastor, and we were here in Exodus 34, 1, 2, 4, 28. And the Lord said to Moses, so I say by corner there, cut two tablets of stone, like the first ones. And I, Yahweh, not you, will write on these tablets the words that were on the first. Tablet which you broke. These are no man and some bosom, now both. So be ready in the morning and come up in the morning to Mount Sinai and present yourself, Moses, to me there on the top of the mountain. So Moses obeyed. He cut two tablets of stone like the first ones. Then Moses rose early in the morning and went up Mount Sinai as the Lord had commanded him. And he took in his hand the two tablets of stone. So he was there with Yahweh 40 days, 40 nights. He neither ate bread nor drank water. And God, he, each capital, wrote on the tablets, the words of the covenant, the Ten Commandments. Tinyame no answer. Odija, nan insem no diatre. Pasa de nene waso. And ra yin yina votu ma yesu se, where your boss, where your lord, where your president. We have nothing to do with the devil. Nisa anunti. He say, yeah, ne diarada. Nto expect, say, ne ma. Ibiti yano. Nadia waka, ye diso. But you say, muda ho. Sawe ya bonsamba, asema meke, enfao. But I'm talking to God's children. Obi biara wafa yesu se, okra anu waje mkwa. I don't care the church you attend. For the fact, say, what say, yesu ne okra anu waje mkwa no.
3: These things that I'm going to mention or say, follow. One for that. Why is that Paulina? What's your chia? It's your witcher. Oh Lord. Pastor Ntidi and Anawas. Number one. Genesis chapter 20, verse 3. I say, me nyame. Menkwa na me pese mosum me. Mempe. I'm a jealous God. Mempe se ubosum two things. I am God by myself. I'm the only God in heaven, on earth, under the earth, in the sea, everywhere. Me na me bo we are singing na intime pese menkwa na mosum me. Clear. 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Uo Yesu ba obeso. Jesus osi sa. Ene, there are modern forms of idol worship. Ibi eye pleasure. Football num. And there are other games. A foul bre more than a brow me yename. Ye careful. Twas. Number two. You shall not make and worship any graven image. I think that I've combined the two. I'm coming. Number three. You shall not take the name of Jehovah, your Father, your God, your Master, your Lord, in vain. So for us, and say, I want you to see me. So, would this anon your meeting back when I say, oh, Buddin by heart?
6: I needed 10 sequin cowboy hats for a bachelorette party, but what did I get?
7: What the?
6: Then everything was just resolved. Return label in my email, order tracked, thanks to nice AI agents.
8: Akbu reçellerden mutlaka ye. 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
3: 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You have to live a life for e anani dino. Don't misrepresent his name and his character.
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3: Unim di no ne bua som. 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Can Jesus fight in the church? Can he do that? And also belong to him. 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Now we are, will Jesus steal money?
5: Wash our hofen in Yamia mao. Bema kama, and our ba kama.
3: Now do yesu dia to ohoso. Na yesu enim, one no, moya nema nema. Why are you misrepresenting his name?
12: Honda, why engineer cars when you can engineer dreams?
5: To va mufa se wote se sov mame eno obi abontin adwantokwa popopopo how would you feel
3: wo go anim as yesi ye yesu dia ne ye ye wei
5: am dis of war baby mo mame time anwure kina ye ma we could do here so far by fresh. Na konkonsa for baby di konkonsa na whatever. 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As if for monya careful, Roman for monya careful, Pentecost for asori bi ako bi ya careful.
3: If you who can say yes na wo so no ya careful. Honor the name or leave the church. Na ko ba bra wa bontin. Na chill it. Na wo see a what ya say at least who enjoy the earth. Now what? Why should I tell it? And I'll do not tell so them. Methodist, Catholic, whatever, SDA, Presby. I don't care the church you attend. If you have taken Jesus as your Lord and personal Savior, represent him well.
5: Pastor, your mom, you know, I was sorry for 9 years. Among Kasada. True story. Okay. to a bed here. I saw for a buckle. Oh, my, I need so for your throw. Yatta wonka, Mussumon Timinka. See a choir, my first Sabbath. Any contribution, and I'm person make a crack at the penny. Make to the penny on the easy for Mostano. Bezam a fuasso, Bezam make a crack at home. You and I'm from Mammy for me. I'm so Cosiera. Sir, I'm here when you're our mission house. There's some penny for four umbra. I buy a bomber man, dear Cosso. My master, I can't tell him. Just have a bomb by uncle. Uncronon to me, my mom, intimate one year, the Omunaba. We have to kill the case before we start ministry. Guess what? Omaquakoda, memory danato. A dear Bechico Sierra, na Omaba Mission House. Meho, 4 a.m. Sofu. That one is referring me. Stopping you, Dika. I'm just open now. Oh, Boba, many day. Woe or die, I want sorry. My country was Satan kills. Now, who said there's opportunity for you to move from his kingdom? You can go to church and still belong to the devil. Say, who ni moi? I saw Penny B, John 3, your friend Diotrephes, where you're being for first class. Open power! Into John chair letter, the Akoma Sora was a man kind. No, I pay for and so was me. The Bonsam who said, Soft Major Abekan, I'm some wilderness, son. Who was all moving now, Jan Yamanoiano. Say, yes, we are all more poor, more protection. The devil can kill you. My men in Yario, woo. Don't misrepresent God's name. It drew me many days. But some may the 6 days Nama, Kosiara Fire Juma, a Jora Fire Juma, a Bernard Fire Juma, Ukira Fire Juma, Yawara Fire Juma, Ifiara Fire Juma, but a Daba commitment that the seventh day in media give it to me full time. Yesterday I told you I have been praying and the crown must have born prayer. More genuine, some of you have genuine reasons to work on Sabbath. One qua. You can't pay your bills. I understand. I'm praying for you that God will make a way so that you can get a job that you know go to work on Saturday. But those who are intentionally for the sake of money working on Sabbath, it is being registered in heaven. Media full day, 24 hours, and yet from Sabbath school to divine service near upon now. Quiet the open full 24 hours, rest, and let's have conversation. Number 5, Paulina is asking, oh, mommy, oh, papa, oh, my primary, for any day, any boom, mom, yes, sir, oh, yes, sir, unquana metrim. I can tell you. By the privilege God has given to me to preach this book, send them ranty any mabawa omu gone to school. What a shock! Bebe a disrespect.
13: When Erin wants to grow her business, she asks Copilot if any opportunities slip through the cracks. Copilot finds an email from an old customer and helps Erin draft a reply based on his order history.
5: Ask the agent. Mo mami mo papa mo panini biara. Kasetia mpeni for anyhow. Nyami be chaun kwanas. Poor kind. Munimo janemune na mun kwana warawasa senus. We a code of conduct for those who voted for Jesus yesterday. And yen legalism. Or see if you belong to me, do this. Number 6. And you'll be confident in some, including abortion. Yeah, I know I'm in the Western world. More legalizing the area. But I can't compromise on what has been said. Professor Bakon, now you discuss what topic be about human anthropology, blah, blah, blah. And our case, abortion is justified. And besides, life is started, brother. Yawa Bofrano, and our friend Shani Mamiya. And now the day conception takes place, that is when life begins. Oh, hear me. The day and na unso okosua and papa unso besia fertilizer, that very day life starts. So when you kill the baby, you're taking a life. To young ladies and young men, when you're ready to obey a responsible father, zip your zip. But I wanted to emphasize this one. They toss to be and for being quite drusun gukono. Then you may back cry the oak drusa quede. Yameba oak drusa quede. Then you may na mokosia a by for musia, na mucha mukukonusia, na bobidi, ni imagin piemu, baye, or does a quasore. Ukubi, no worry, no man of mojano. Your power. Jesus is coming again. Revenge is on its way. Jesus, sir. Number 7. What were you? Tena oyero. What were you? Tena ukro. A moetamai. Don't do it. Onware ya. Tena ware. And son will have a sexual intercourse. Free world. Western world. Did you be up and away? The campus. It drew Monday now, cook school in Tamwa. As a condom, I said, Anna, and from our share, I probably go. Free work. It was well. Don't steal. Don't steal. Steal, you know, it be back way intelligent. Sa dia no ope. No ko ni akra ka je. Ba jo meti ma boro wa dia for 3 days. E ma bi im. Intelligence tile. Mo woni so de o. Nyame, let me come back to tight again. Nyame say fa 90% ma me 10%. Was it that 10% and sa me pe. Wo ye covetous. Woni bra dia. And you will be more than the chromo in Chantron to be so. Oh, me won't know me so. I am so. Me was so. Yes, I didn't. Meanwhile, well, on the obey, on the obey. Meanwhile, Chantron to us. A morning, very brady. Morning, very brody be here. Ten. Sa uno ma yeswa. Dear bonia ya menu way. Yen to mini train so da. None of us. And until I yes say, I have made available another power to help you to obey. His name, the Holy Spirit. Into boy su ya. Now unconcron yesu didn't tell no better no more. First, you know. Now, contoqua. A fedian toquano. A chai. First, you know, uno or bar. Not a man among the amateurano. They say, uno or bar, not chama 18. First, you know, pornography. No, ukon no be. First, you know, bobody, ukon no be. No, wow. Power has been given to you from on high. Ne boa wama way. It is not legalism. Yes, me ma, me boa mona mwa obe me. Romans chapter 7, verse 12 say, the law is holy. The commandment is holy and just and good. But you have to say, Mr. Bia, se unfa ohuma yesua. As I'm making, unfa ohuma, you know what I say? I am talking to those who say, Jesus Christ is their Lord and personal Savior. I'm talking to you. You are enjoined by God to live these 10 principles or laws or commandments. Now, the map, Sebi, don't be offended. Kwesiara some, a mistake some, is the seventh one. It's the fourth one. Sorry. I am throwing another challenge. Everywhere God takes me, I throw the challenge. If anybody watching online or in person, or in future you watch, can prove from the Bible that the seventh day is a Sunday. Number one, I will give you 1,000 United States dollars. Number two, may the as of the I'm going to go to it's a challenge. Call to me anywhere. There is no time for me to go into the Sabbath details. But here I'm not born. Some argument I'm on cross for and say. I said, Branson, do you know my Jew for? Jew for? Did you phone call and echo heaven? You know, say, I hear. Say, I made my Jew for there. A subo, a Jew for practice. Then count, you need Jew for me. Title and offering a Jew for so because there are so for moji Jew for practice so they had a Bible ye Ghana and Ibian tribute American Ibian tribute Jew for one a tree with the Bible ye had a when you go to church don't preach from this book because it's a Jewish book. What do you need it for? Now may power this particular people say or for once no the nehon seven and a light and maybe I see you now. So Jesus did not die for Jews. He died for everybody. Tina meno, yeye boni ayem fa abua enko patebi. And Jesus say yes your cry no ajem kwa. It is not Jewish. It is for God's children which you are one. Uchi abon sama, minim se bia we sia na ansa na Yesu aba. But so ni mbaifobia. Na unsura ya bisa. So, when we saw my master say, a day and a palm on the first row about us. Disobedience. Yame say, Sadi and Media Money Power Assassin, and no one who rule over heaven, and more new bribe will be bribe. Bonsam say, Yango Bon, maybe I'll tip Paddy Minyawa and Campo, oh, may you quit yaw, many brewa cognano. Eh, above four, no cobble four. No, na kasi mo boa mena mitu nyango poa. O mayo minister for this, mayo minister for that. Unya wanted. Listen to me tonight. Wanted, and I've been fortress. Bible scholars are saying the wanted of the angel Satan got asodinti nyango poa pa omo free soron omo dodo ye 10 times the population of this world. Etibonsam kase. Asobani James. Oma demons 100. Se wo. Omu meki shuwa se nyame untimi nsumu ni ye da. Asa wo reserve. Ibi aka. Ibi nimu niye jumanye. We are around, I think, 8 billion or thereabout. If I'm not wrong. To multiply 10 times by 8 billion. Etibonsam kase, young lady. Oba mwa bwajamay sa. The spirit of lust were cast on you. We hear Jesus to liberate you. And yes, sir. That is why each one of us, we need J-E-S-U-S. No, boy, how about it? I as I'm making you both. But no one children anybody. The truth has been spoken. Bible says, 1 John 3, 4, whoever commits sin also commit lawlessness, and sin is lawlessness. Bonene se nyamia kansa, mwoso mfanya juma. Aha. Only the obedient are going. The Revelation chapter 14, verse 12. Omo mbeko heaven, the way our Bible describes them. Here is the patience of the saints. Saint in your state, you know, this is your there be more. No. Bible says, Omo Moko have any from most saints. Because Omo do Omo Ama Yesu. Yahu Omo Unsium, yes, don't conquer Maum, Omo no dundum bon, some subana woman, yes, then a tenia tidy and a sum to from most saints. Candidates for heaven. That's how I call them. Here are those who keep the commandment of God and they have the faith of Jesus. Abrante bi ba Yesu nchan na wo asasi so. Na obisa Yesu se me pese mi wu adachi. Me nya nkwa je ma me kra. I believe se after wechi atemo. Nti me nyere. Ti asma Yesu ka chira Abrante. John Matthew 19 17 to 20. Enter my point. So he said to him, why do you call me good? No one is good but one, that is God. But if you want to enter into eternal life, keep the commandments. Ti se osofo aka kire se mra na twemo a. Asema wo ka kire onyina ne se there's no need for disobedience. There's no need for obedience. You can go to church and do whatever you like. Yes, babejo. But kai se bon some disobedience in ofru so ba. Don't let any pastor, prophet deceive you. Uso dobia, you prove by loyalty. Keep the commandment. Abrante said to Jesus, which ones? Because Jesus for no more commandment or laws. Four. Jesus said to him, the commandment or the law that says you shall not murder. Hello? You shall not commit adultery. You shall not steal. Don't bear forward. Honor your father and your mother. A ye che. Who break it back? Who break it in yana? So for us, our Bible room. Our Bible room, you may make James 2, 10 to 12. Adi ani ye chain. Nyamena ne tre chen ububako obuni nyinaso. For whosoever shall keep the whole law and yet stumble in one point, he is guilty of all. For he who said, do not commit adultery. Ay anankrofo ka se Old Testament. This is New Testament. James, the brother of Jesus, is quoting what his brother wrote so many years ago. Do not commit adultery. Also said, do not murder. Now, if you don't commit adultery by your murder, you have become a transgressor of the law. So speak and so do as those who shall be judged by the law of liberty. Romans 6, 1 and 2 say, what shall we say then? Shall we continue in sin that grace may abound? Grace preaches. Grace is not a license to disobey God. No. Paul say, shall we continue in sin that grace may abound? Paul said, no. He said, how shall we who die to sin live any longer in it? This is it. Tinyame aduma memenda. Eko nsuo no mwa. Sofo edu wura mwa. 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U declare to wiase ne bonsam se, wa wama everything called bone. Nyame mwa wonye bone biem, into you are dying to sin. Ye peja wa to say yes we are sorry yen. You are up to live for righteousness, holiness, obedience to God. God does not save us in sin. He saves us out of sin. No, then the trend is not there. No, there is no. The Revelation 22. Yeah, Paul. So, boom for me. Hello? Boom for me. All life, boom for me. Good. Blessed are those who do his commandment. Wangase kese, blessed, that they may have the right to the tree of life and may enter through the gate into the city. Yesu wangu, angase me wewe, intimbuti makoswaye de mopibia. Uwe, edu tia bonena ni edene. He said, ya arresto, wakwe tia Canada, a man yimra, ni edu wako court, na wedi fo, ni edu wako to prison. Na president or the prime minister of this country, okay, sir, the king of England is the owner of this place, but the prime minister of this country, he using the power, na wakachira, say, yen yun free prison ho, ko for free. So you free prison wa. 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
3: 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Probably this is the last time I'm showing. 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No wa si asase ayɛ no fro. But obi biara de ya kan nyina so omfam kwa asɛm so. You're in South today. Mati, the enemy then said, Na Safu was my Yaboko. The Atemuda owned to make us a manti. I remember me porno. Oh, my urine, he said, is Subine here, the coil. 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This airport, yes, such a one, yes, such a was as so, and son or the train at the national. Into the transorinum and as own cross or an air the ope. Hebrews 3, verse 15. Into a ne, what in any? In Primwakuma. Fahomano. Was I'm young and to a baby, who was over here? So when you bear, if you say you raise a whose are you? I have decided to follow Jesus. I have decided to follow Jesus. So be a decided like I have decided. I'm sorry, you know, no name to name. I have decided to follow Jesus. No turning back. No turning back. The cross before me. The world behind me. The cross before me, the world behind me, the cross before, the world behind me, no turning back, no turning back. Take the whole world and give me Jesus. Take the whole, mente moni no. But give me Jesus. Online. Any day moment to be. Take the whole world. I want to go to heaven. And so give me Jesus. Take the whole.

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You know, your mistakes in the past. Forget about it. Start anew tonight. He's here. Angels are here. The Holy Spirit, I can feel His presence. They are here. Talk to Jesus.

Master, how can I say thank you? Tonight you have spoken to all of us, including your servant. Our desire is one that will be like you. We will be like you in character, that people can point their fingers at us and say to us, because of you, I want to go to your church. That is what we want to happen to us from tonight. We cannot do it on our own. We can't. Blessed be your name that you've made provision, the Holy Spirit, that he should help us to become like you. So tonight I am pleading, pour your spirit upon us. Pour the Holy Spirit into us. Pour the Holy Ghost upon us. Holy Spirit, Bible says our bodies are your temple. If we have driven you away by any way, please, we are sorry. You are welcome back. Please come back. Holy Spirit, come back. Come and indwell in us. Come and control us. Come and destroy sins in our lives. Come and take away anything Satan has given us. Take them away and make us like Jesus in character. I just will be dealing with our online OT and our in-person OT as we are speaking tonight. The dealing with our tonight, we will be to me about Fanako. I pray against death. Don't let it happen. But because we don't know what is ahead of us, Lord, for the sake of the pains you went through at Calvary to buy us back, credit your righteousness into that person's account and records and write a person's name. Makagare, sorry, beginning tonight, you know no difference. Omewa online, beginning tonight, Holy Spirit, please wrought such a change that people will notice and ask us, what has been the secret? We have encountered Christ. Tonight as we go to sleep, grant us a good night's sleep. Tomorrow night is the last night. Speak to our souls and spirit. And as many as have decided to be born again through the watery grave, Lord, you know those for whose reason you sent us. Let none of them slip away. Cause all of them to come. I've asked this King of Kings, Lord of Lords, my Savior, my Lord, the one whom I work for, your name, Jesus Christ, I have prayed tonight with thanksgiving. Amen. Amen.

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2: Yo, anuanom yɛbɔ mpaeɛ babkyɛw yɛn agya pa a wowɔ soro ɛnyɛ anadwo fɛ yi papa wo din ho ɛntew nea wopɛ na ɛnyɛ wɔ asase so sɛ neɛ yɛwɔ soro woma dɔ waseɛ nsa wo nkwa a wode ama yɛn ahoɔden ade ama 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
4: 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Your uncle for you or one more reverence or me and my Methodist for near ye. No, I said, but I want to know no cocans and pay preacher any say. And Kusiani and the warrior, and it is better for him here, sir, and can honor me because M1 or so, Doctor, and I can't let me send me in on quad, dear Mary, and in Nebby team. I feel your call, yam or quam, I mean, who is Yanni Bum. I'm away free moon. In fact, Oba Colibus is here, yeah, now call. Dialysis unit to one no more, a idea, a mobile. O come, baby, I be organa, hanomo, and yadia, yadi, ketwana, and crofo, a sofa from yen kidneys are a failure. Now, over cohono more, baby, I, yes, I dialysis, and I'm out of that dialysis machine, the sooner. Now, honomon, yet on soft drinks are hood war. A ho any air tone, a catch also bit me the protein because a moon himself protein level no cough empty. Bit me a real chicken, no bit me a real way, night me a boama protein number slow. But no question, they say, we have fish moon soa, wofa chicken, for example, Oshe Kaiten in a woman that will be a kidney patient, na or red chicken, necessary to no full year pa bompa a man, so be yako every naquem, and it taking in Miano. And so Beconanas had ye and Omo Toma, and to be say, Omo a more fresa yari, ain't you no moon ya more yet. And I'm more bedding a month for. By yen yen moon in Tino, na ye entry wedge, and ya made ya do ye in Tino. In fact, Papa no a shas, dear way, no kakan, kakan, kakrasa, and it 3 months because we do end stage and any kidneys, you know, and function cry. Yamia dumti, or more a reducing the dialysis time wise as all banner, or more reduce cram and about them. In the 4th, 5th month, na Papa no ye yin every dialysis as well, and on the one and one then there. Uncle dialysis now unknown in Nubia to the glory of God. They say, if I come out what here, says, God has given a gift to this church. What chair and dear son, uncle, dear no, what the chair and the same kaya de beye juma, a bianca, sorry, and cosia cocania, missam actually would be yet the apomodin won't cancel me ya, and don't be brave, but by a fire a new start, I hear nutrition, exercise, and then ya canoa, ye be yesia, and one yanka canca craya. I don't know my non quire, the muse, and yem my yem woo. Then try your wish and in your mefa, nor the aye your own century. Into we are high, ah, AP, Nisu, I hear no rest, I hear your ninja kabumu, and no enna 1865. I mean, white when you may a year or the chren or na a ya dia. The person me knew me, no, no, your famousia, who never why. Into the abyss, I say, has the Adventist Church played any role in influencing health outside our church? So, please, sorry, why you never put the one cancer not so. We are saying that you a play key role in Womuana. Na ye me trace history kakra, efa a country for me, a pomodeho and cransom. No, na me gidisa, sir. In fact, the church has made so many strands. Ewo ho no more yet to me acquire ni muy. As early as 1863, na my white council say, Adventist Church are not a fifteen December hono, ebano, ewo healthful living. Fine, I bet me a pass, I bet na say, ewo pomodepa e cranso. Na san cancer ni na ene science edge to me. In fact, US air BBA and me join your group numpo for discussions open discussions or more years 2025. Or more a designer quite Americans to me up so mobi did. They have already done that. AMIplay.gov last week me and but I must start a new one. Ah omode ye no more share quite omit to me about Americans omode diet and omode di ebe ye omode. Dietitians, nutritionists, professors, a cuckoo down for your more practice, abumwa, or more ye. In fact, you can check on online, not watch it, or more times, any more timelines, or more set here, or mushia, your public discussion, Emma Ubia, or whom in the any idea, you know, it immediately back on board. Now, Okawa, any can say, near ma, a pamper for you, Nim Dadano, a fame, no more, no AC, Sudia, no more tosso. Now, as at 1890, John Kellogg, heavy colored, or no, no, a quaint, any pania for never a copa, or any near Barry Mark William. E kambu mu eno mu develop a peanut butter and a cornflakes and ne and now so I walk Kellogg cornflakes. Ah, e yet bra no mu ya kwa for no and no more desa at the ne ba ye ye healthy nutritious almo e de beme wease. Afe we long before medical evidence be emerged no nama me white di kanya kasada da about the harmful effect of tobacco and alcohol. Now promote balanced vegetarian diet. 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break breed free and so e yade a e wo ho no mu a in fact Adventist idea ya aduma aboa nkrofo am ma stop smoking any alcohol use eye bibia ye design eye from this evidence mame white yame eyi de ma no a aye aduma na medical science adia to in fact those days you know so was original cancer tobacco ya de bone a as I say ye yokuru wo because those are the times that tobacco companies, you know, etria 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say not even any little amount of alcohol ene ye mayen and into omo omo no red wine no omo so we dey grape red wine eye alcoholic alcohol wo mu eye alcoholic no eye ade a etimi cause cancer I will quote you those researcher and all cause so e wo UK ankasa ebeboa wa ma wo hunu say empa ma me white and some wey nyame yi kire no wo fa cancer on health and diet ene ofa ministry of healing enkoa 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I'll be to media guide in the room. 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wedge e de mayen Time Magazine, October 28, 1966, had a positive outcome of Adventist Health Study. Result, Adventist Health Study 1, a buyer those days, you know, and number 2, there are significant reduction and a war cancer, so, and a cirrhosis of the liver. So, be every born, no, I say, yeah, and I say, I don't know, and I ain't know how you are, and I pay prolonged life expectancy, and a buy. Now, brah, Time Magazine, the idea, number 2, that was say, Adventist it may turn as 7 to 9 years as advantage at the mawo esne on the rest of the Americans I war and when announced so Emma the United States government a power say we travel to work as to what the ama amemne da kwa refu asafo a denomination be enya bida so mo mfa nye another research e wo ho na o mo nhwe Emma para Adventist House 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compelling result na National Institute of Health and allocated 19 million so mo pan conducted the study to 95,000 participants e no mo pa one free US and afi Canada e bi wo mo isi honom so benya 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report and then Bednar was say otro one ngoma the blue zone so emu say a blue zone eye be bia enkrofo tumi tena se no munyiri che ekwa animu di mfinsia ebi owotwe ni ebi okron ekosi wo ha ene echire and feature memory that for report. Now in February 2009, and a US News and World Report, a report was said 10 habits are a bit to me one will live it 200 years. So be to me and your fish, our ha, and your medu will be to me, I know. It be and our the two than a moon near a torso and what channel. Hey, number 8 of those 10 habits, and we'll say, if you want to live to be 100, live like a 7-day Adventist. Now, when you saw back, I will team no way in Jamia, yes, so you made that for me. I
3: don't
4: know. Hey, our way, I'm here for me. Hey, beer, and I want to ask it. What we're crying out, we are no more and enough for phobia with our Ghana, now or then, son, a year or brabwa, and I will show my wound won't almost free muco, a beer tropic, or my brab wouldn't answer, son, and so you're convenient. When you made this, shall we? It shall say, Opera, so we have that Opera, so we need young fish. Our that say, so excellent. Our report to cool, we are seeing an Americans who define themselves as 7-day Adventists have an average life expectancy of 89, about a decade longer than the average American. And no, and a research, and the Babe 2 down to Shimua or more HSS Kadia. Now, one of our basic tenets in Church like a Sia. Why am I cherishing you? Nipe be a yen in the say when you pay be away a dear and ya India, no ya made ya family. Send your crown to form a man or air can send us a video, your pneumonia in your ancient young copon, your new yam. The Kai say, if I be away and young copon, crown crown tea, moon was sorry night. Now ye nay, ye won't near say, if I be your best say, Sarah and us, all your memory that can be near, who crass and chill we more. And no bab wawam what nurse is up and we need to say, a dear inna, would they better when you pay be away. Ah, and unti, what a canny pebiana, a best say, ya, or second who free home, and only temperance. And you would do we are men who say, I mean, you say, there be name of temperance, and I say, a dear, a yen, a yen penny, the whole, and ye. Now, if you are dear, and yen is some fun canny pebiana, and it's obvious I was a dear, couldn't pebby him, them, what dear, and ye not if you are semi trim of free home, seven one so dear, and ye not waffa, amano, aye ye. And this means no smoking, alcohol abuse, and now be overindulging in sweets. If you are not going to be able to get a good one, you know, you better so. In fact, maybe I'm away there, Sabi, I'm not sure that a bit to me, Boku, see, I pay see, or Cotton, I'm not say, Tienye, a ya, a yaw, or now what a gun, and Anka won't to me, Yandesa, when you are my name, crying, Kakrebi, or dear Dinifuno, and they will call Honor Monabra, one as a senti, or pursue Dita Abrofono, a crying Abrofo, and we serve your moon name, near Moya, where did you know I check or Nafe, and the area who will be bringing up. In fact, you don't have to indulge yourself in such habits. And now, followers typically, we are convenient. You typically stick to a vegetarian diet based on fruit, vegetables, beans, nuts, and now, you get plenty of exercise. They are also very focused on family and community. Where your quotation of the Omo report, Omo Debe 2, Jano, and I'm a idea to her mouth. Maybe the dark one refer you and Crofwa, Omunya and Copon, Omuni Pebia, and Omuni Senya Media Femwon, and into Omo Suye. The idea is saying if you have to say smoking, a year cigarette, no, tower, never see a no, a fee, and sir, and I in your name, I know, no, no, idea, you deco, you move the brain, you know, the moon, empe, and I'm on fan canny pebby, and on a fee, or mobile one day, say, or mobile vegetarianism, and I say, in your name, and you are by a mumato, so dear, any beans are hood war, and I feed nuts, and now almost science, so yeah, exercise, be, and almost focus on family. And in your name, one must say, what to me, I come home, a boom. Na we see a moon say is yandy. Naybe a young yet to say Bianca upon a soul, make a bruchesa, make a bobra, make a pisca, and one name about I am the cohort to a yami essence. In fact, the community of Adventism. No? So when yaksa community, you know, don't we make them no be any second and to a casra. A yes, sir, a boa emma unini chereba, a boa masu dieba, a sam toba quiet himself, 2 years, and in shrapi, and a bamau to me in it. And it is great to live a few years longer, but it's more important to do as Jesus and do the works of Him who sent me. Say, yes, see, ye, tenas in the engineer, child, you enter in the no about ye, and about ye, and say, ye better not say, near be ye, dear, or suma ye, and we do many, maybe you must soon be at to a comaso, or the atomic suma comaso. Nasapumudin woman, I mean, you bet me, aye. Nasapumudin, na baby, I would ye, nakokram, and a debia, na will call chemo, near ye, chemo, and our radiation therapy near the mawa. Ube de nyasu, dear. Oh, sorry, I will both know, both well, sir. Would you mind it? Because you can't even say, who could dialysis about sending a whole poem? In fact, to be no end yet, and your how near my neighbor, obey a den at your smile, waiting me, I and a juma. Yes, dear, was this all my young quatentency and tenacity, I am panyan a juma, to soon yammy muy, and found yammy soon yagro. 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Now by Hanumwa, your friend Mr. President, His Excellency. 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We practice a balanced vegetarianism, and yet the strict one say, on fa any animal products, they say, a war, aye, one aye, punwasu, ni wo, kusia, and a milk, and a sam, niama, bi, honu, one, or men who cry, Debbie, when yame, yenisa, my yense, prim, prim, no, you beat me up constantly by that. 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Would you obey the one no credit, num no, but ya now ye number of fasting, Kakra. 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You will neither eat fat nor blood. Says Sradie, dear, and dear, yes, Radinam, Mr. O, was him in the Bible at Nayim. 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Adena, and yam my yam, and yet, and the Maya, and so, and I feel good answers to or chess, and yam my. You shall eat no manner of fat, of ox or of sheep. 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The leading non-communicable disease in terms of premature deaths. So non-communicable disease are a premature death. 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Children, adults, and the elderly are all vulnerable. 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Now say they are vulnerable to the risk factors contributing to the non-communicable disease. Nyari wa ensan ye, enfri obi ho enko obi one ye ye did ye ni a lifestyle de ba ne ye friend non-communicable diseases. Now say nyari wa we whether from a healthy diet and our physical inactivity and our exposure to tobacco smoke or harmful use of alcohol no. Say nyema we ina

Germany, and I mean France, and I mean Sweden, ANC, and I US. And you'll be asking in a, and I'll be asking Kubatan of Hapudin Kansa, so they have a say. Drivers are saying, I can't eat here. You are driving Yemi, your cross, and non communicable disease room. Yarawa, answer your cancer, diabetes, and any animal, a chromono. A unhealthy diet. You'll be near any malnutrition, you over nutrition. So, I'll be called a mind be so, at say, South Sudan, and to any drought, a sewer. Now call Ethiopia, apa baby, omunye bi ani ni, omunye malnourish, no. Sara ni ewo over nutrition, and answer over nourishment, and so ewo ho. Baby, omundi dia, sradi ano mulo so bebre, ena pe, edi o how ebre ni pe bi ano ni njina ishimu. Malnutrition includes undernutrition, ena overweight, any obesity, and other diet-related non-communicable diseases, such as type 2 diabetes, cardiovascular disease, heart disease, a whole world, stroke, ena pe, some cancers. What people eat has changed dramatically over the last few decades. Ebe ye decades kakra etwam infinse do infinse do kakra etwam yi no. 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Ghana fo ye didie no asesa sono nkokwan so. And this has been driven by shift toward calorific and fatty foods, eating out and an increase in food portion sizes, combined with the lower intake of fruit, vegetables, and high fiber foods. Yari ho se meni nyina anye. Se emiani aye die no, ye increase your portion sizes ne dodo. 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Na eye onwanwa because portion sizes ne ya increase and afei so Sadia adore a fatty foods outdoors in the brain. And now, we are no edison change so lower intake of fruits and vegetables. Mohodia, fruits and vegetables are accessible and easy to have them. But a hey, and you easy to assess and a warning to assuming ya. I mean, 5 minutes of fruit, 5 cities and now 10 cities in a mini, the Vinian car, but the Belka Coton Cradocron, 5 cities, Maton Chinam, 2 cities, why you free one more chrono. And into so the do was our kind of fruit and vegetable intakes. Aye, very low. And I pay high fiber foods and so free will be on him. And if you are there, would you deny the air for once and your last week, you try to be home for nature one way. Let the Amania and the Ebro. Healthy diet are unaffordable. When you are near your healthy, no, no, question me. Let on our air day for the poor. When I hear one air day, my one. In every region of the world, and people are increasingly exposed to ultra processed. In fact, yeah, process, yeah, man, I'm not so no. And no, na aye fofo fofo na no na ye maye do be fa coca cola 1 liter wa ha ne bo ne ye fofo fofo fofo de okotoy no no onuma painting bi adan o mege no agbu agbu agbu akesu o se ye medidi ye ene me pia 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are considered low cost. And at WHO, so everyone said, best buys are what include interventions to reduce salt and sugar intake. So, Sichira Yedino, a Dawson, Chira Yedoson, such as front of pack labeling, any physical tools, any educational initiatives, you know, and measures to eliminate industrial transfers. And we say, and Kaumon find your policy, but then also, Omoya, taxes, Beko Fem the Amao, and into your money. To find the top 10 causes of disease. Ah, a kum nipa na se nyarewa e kum nipa deaths are a cause we are sea ischemic heart disease any decline. And only the top are a top. We are no free stroke and a torso. And when you know non-communicable disease, chronic obstructive pulmonary disease, edio on also sa the edio are lower respiratory infections and in neonatal conditions. And no ena enye adia men can say a non-communicable disease. But oba trachea bronchi and a lung cancer, sir. And also, sir, examines disease and also a non-communicable disease. Since we find the top 10 killers, a kum crofome bri will be a sea. A mu 1, 2, 3, 4, 5, 6, 7. And so, a year did ye lifestyle and a debray. Non-communicable disease, the end, I will say ye blue noir, a wohono. And a communicable disease, the end, a year yarewa, a sign yet is a copy the buy, ye, inipa a kum warn ya dinner, and only a green, and a injury, a year black. But injury gradia, young record be ewo honum or ewo sa kwano so. And intimidi manu be si hanum. 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
0: 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And then I'm at home, I'm going to say background. Near you, if you're moving in the area, and I'll be, no, now what you say, as a point, you may do a bit, no, and you by chance, a yin shra, and then you may be a shra, on kaya, on the other Gideon. So why a card right name, so now, dear, new one, my aim, now, of any say, well, what in him am I in? Now say, one,
2: eh, a pastor, and I was to be bringing a coupon shra. Say, one more, quiet, now, what did. SMH, Mr. Quine Adaho, I'm myself with me, Ebisa. A question.
1: That's some part of Auntie Magini.
0: I'm a girl, Madam Quine.
1: Then do last week in beside diabetic, a GD.
0: Hmm.
1: More dear by year potatoes any more. Send me a ninja, gonna phone in the dinner, butcher. Yes, yes, teach the womb. Into diabetic for your dear, but me person, mommy, Ubwami Kakra.
0: Last week, I'm say, Mama gave me off one to me a man. Tem.
1: Me patro me by me be son, how can I say?
0: Aha, me can't assassin. No. As I said, I'm so went to a man. Tem,
1: patro me can't say me call baby to me, baby, I'm so young.
0: All right. And into me, say, Obo, Timaka, Bantine, Bodi, and the Eka, Krebi, the Achrona, a tree, no, better, my yet chitty diabetes in Ankasa. Now, you have low glycemic index, who's a bit to me, Eddie, sir. 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And to Mammy, who say, Yeah, now, say, Yeah, here, and they can't board any bunch and who has some name, Mono, Okay, all right. And your mama gave me my DB move, middle for Miss Amma, happy Mother's Day, Crass, and
1: Uncle. Thank you,
0: Mammy, Pujacte, Cassava, Nunqua, Cacrebi, and Fama Wahoo. Now, me, what do you have? Now, where do you come up? Now, if you go, who you say? Say, yes, saying, and a tear, a woho. Now, a timmy, a boy, and tea, Mammy, and no, I know, a mouth tells you, see, a young condom, say, ye, and no, and come up. aye kasaba no ehu enkomo ntima me enyinto afidie no soma wo na afi wetumi ahwe na etumi aboa edima me just a second na mfenye no ento so
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0: 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treat what and no you can't reverse it but say in rules and pen pen so no na say we change your lifestyle na wo o yes a ne man kakran kakra ye pese wo ye na otumi ya. 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
2: yo pastor ya das
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2: 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The camera said them cocoa. We are not coming back also.
4: You opening patron me that day. Now me person me who say pastor. 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Yeah, I can't say. Cassava no ye. 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
0: All right, medassi pa. So offer by re, especially a passion of my organ. I am in ways and any day anyway. What I am, I am one of the best, very low in glycemic index. And a boy, ye. If I a carbohydrate. Fruit are woody, you know, a cry a carbohydrate. Vegetable, habine, you know, a carbohydrate. A washer, quinia, plant a pass or yen a beer and enwa. The end product, you know, a barabi jaw, a wasa or quino, a so. And the carbohydrate, dear, your healthy carbohydrate, and the enya healthy, a wohonum, but by rendier, or a very healthy carbohydrate. But mostly, no, so ben one by renoa, and cow so keep by reno, na, and cow old miss timmy. Oh, the steamer, esteemy. Now one fine chine and tohua. 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The only setback wo apesie edie hon. 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Would they by Reno a modia more steamers in Tian Yasa Mitrim, but say a Hanoma, yeah, ye improvise no abacasse, so yenwa, ye de sonny abesono. And now would the by Reno goom, now ye see, would I say no, I ensue was in into by Ren and Cansuno, now heat in one, now say vapor no free ensue mo bano. Now and one be by Ren, a banisima by Renny Denichinem, now Emma and Cansuno, and I say ensuing ye in film, now a manwire the dead, and then in the chin and so no. A sign a reducing the impact, say, a bit to me, Ama Ados, Wana, a best say, be a wunipedium. 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Se ubedi wo. Imagine I'll be do by Renoir, a quanta hopper, and your carbohydrate dense food, then cast a carbohydrate in the brush or at the mawo, which me a digest my fruits and vegetables, and also mumma, not a ma balance, and maybe pay your micronutrients in the amount. This offer by Renso, dear, meeting me a year the amount, that chain over by Renso, so ne composition. Now, why do you move at me? I owe my ever home, and don't see a very healthy food, a year kama, a mawo.
4: Pressure,
5: I must think I watch them at the Ponanka, Miss Mafabilia Bombla. That's
0: it. That's it. When I make a name, Patton Wolf, a juice by a copa and a trade and a mediate by and no crimes as a Miss Antina Mamma boss to say. Onion, aye, Jenny, ordinary, ye Jenny, by a men can say tree, I near canoe or by a move. Yana, who's you know, a move, no. Color pepper colored onion, no, and one seven American. We can say about one way to chat. Now, Utu Trevi, ya, would ye go or that saying I wouldn't want you move. And now, can't say move, now, didn't you go home? Wouldn't you go home, no way to chat lemon, no, you know. Say ye yellow one no, say ye green one no, say ye anka chadi and kitten no, it mu bia will work, but lemon no near a ye yellow no and green no. I can say could to can kind type no, unya and one family no. Then it's where to chat. Uchu chan and emun kuma and kuma, na de go only on where to chan out ye see a dano swano. 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Now one one. 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
0: You had a CP, so I was sending a water to Medino at the Amay. I mean, I wouldn't be in for Amokambo, and I must say, yea, you may be Uncle Suman and Swabapa. Now, the American said, yea, you see, a cacrebi between the Empire Juma, that is Saya Beba. Now, etch me, I is that. Now, what's in our Empire Juma? Wedding, I mean, no more. Now, my union, I am Breno, and to me, I'm Mampa, so I fee, me Falconia is so. Now, yea, my men, my wife, my son, yes, afternoon, I wish you my happy Mother's Day, Cassiapa, the Yami Shrawan. Sanka pe police for salary near the mamma with my farm, why ye? Nanka, ye hope hope doctors are catching at the mamma because a duma mo ye, Namo hair and seven of frying pan, near mamma, ye are cassia. They are so proud of you, Yami Shramo. Namon Cosson Shramo, ye papa no more, send ya more shamo, ma, on show mosa, Namoman in Timo, Zina, Elder, may Pausonami at the strike as ya to just say, ye no, ye near my minimal honor. bit me out, which not yet, Kayana surprises the Cassiama. Yamma, home, may and pump power, monster. No money, dear, and we pay anti mammonum. Yamma, why you call Emma happy Mother's Day, so no costing your means, Ramma, so on your cassia, or my friend, amen.
2: Amen. No, when you look like one pie, am I enough? He passed the shrine. I'm gonna say on this. That's why you cry. Okay, but remember Empire and you are not pastor. What shrine am I? Missing trust. I don't think I'm a cost that was a war or brow day at the wall. She said, when I know who made that and brave. I can't even write now. Okay. And then the kind one I will dream. Not if she was a my bishop near Shampoo with the wassup. Where the wassup? There were no more quassel, only some women in Addie and my head. Yes, yes, and many are similar for. If we near Queen, I'm going to be why I am why I am why the happy player you are. But I say, we answer sign. Yes, a sign of bravo. Not intimate than the piano. They insisted the way you are, who see bow. Padiana at the Maya. The bumpy is to lead a pastor social on sap. Yes, so, and a dada one thing, young sir, to me. Ah, obey to me, dear, but down and down with the aperture train. The Diana Bushian now shows son and in the back. The Diana Juma, the ministry need be our shows you who are. Shano, let's see, you know. And down and down knowing now what any ever pretend up more. And if you can't, you can't sustain and come within this Christ with him. Amen.
6: Amen.
0: Amen. Mama, Imam, Paye. I didn't papa, yet I was sick. A wadumaraqua, wouldn't he? Oka, Kay, and bring in a sunny baya, a bet nasi. Near DNA, in a me was a see so. Ah, on the door, near rear, one crony, a retard will be free, ya quaim. Yet I was a pa, said, watch a young grandson say free was so. Why ye near your moon, I'm ordaining see a ye de baye, never ye near your moonstra. Tinia ye came, so do ye more yaria. Radia the same woman I had a summer yen. So do her when ye need that swa, crystal kai no my yen. 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Tiama, I mean, my one who may soon, you know, and it was up for you, you know, a radi to win shrubble so go on so. Mamon for our dog near Janum, and a woman entna, a wunk, in Bienia soon, Chiemo. Now, what boy am I, what to me, a boy, see, see, aim, near to me, to an amoa copy, what him, you know, that's a who's son, and now, Boba Hotif, when he dear. A radi watch a child in Chaunua, sending a child guidance, Mammy White Akano, a radi kaya to me, I'm my aim, just what near Treyama, I mean, you swaka say. 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Whom were now when they were ready for a winning any one may home. Now found to my ear and cut a home. Now home, crunk, crunk, in fry and send to my. The Babiara will mabble crono with the ye. Bow Maho buying a fray to 2 hours. Bow Maho buying fray would be for names and money for a bin for Niaka bin for one sem. Send a bay out being a bumble, a war empo would be my so. A jatun force will be people who are more in Tiadi Rade Pegumayen. Oma Joseph will see ya and a cassia will be mine so I miss Sarah will may ya one more one, Tom, what do I put your way? Wa home but I am my one son, I ya won't kiss a pa my em. My one, did I be a cassia cassia, one you want money one sip war, my bay 83 and good deal will be a sayable with Dean. 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
2: Spiritualism and revelation, he answering saying, said, that thou shalt love thy God with all thy heart, as thy neighbour as thyself. Luke chapter 10, verse 27. As the youth go into the world to encounter allurements to sin, the passion for money, getting for amusement and indulgence, for display, luxury and extravagance, the overreaching fraud, robbery, and ruin, what are the teachings there to be met? Spiritualism.
1: Oh, see. Sir Emma Bununu. 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Now, Oma Quaco Shia, sir, if you we. 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
2: Spiritualism asserts that men are fallen demigods, that each mind will judge itself, that true knowledge places men above all law, that all sin committed are innocent, for whatever is right, and God does not condemn. These base sets of human beings is represents in as in heaven, and highly

0: exalted there. Thus it declares to all men, it matters not what you do. Live as you please. Heaven is your home. Multitudes that are there led to believe that the desire, the highest law, that license is liberty, and that man is accountable only to himself. With such teaching given at the very outset of life, where impulse is the strongest and the demand for self-restraint and purity is most urgent. Where are the safeguards of virtue? What is to prevent the world from becoming the second Sodom?
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0: At the same time, we sweep away all law, not only divine but human. The centralizing of wealth and power, the vast combinations of the enriching of the few at the expense of many, the combination of the poorer classes for the defense in their interests and claims, the worldwide dissemination of the same teachings that have led to the French Revolution, all are trending to involve the whole world in a struggle similar to what which consoled France.
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0: Such are the influences to be met by the youth of today. To stand amidst such upheavals are now to lay the foundations of character. In every generation and in every land, the true foundation and pattern for character building have been the same. The divine law, thou shalt love the Lord thy God with all thy heart and love thy neighbour as thyself. The great principle made manifest in the character and life of our Saviour is the only secure foundation and the only sure guide. Amen.
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0: Beware of man-made tasks. Beware of evil workers, for we are the circumcision which worship God in the Spirit and rejoice in Christ Jesus. We have no confidence in the flesh. Philippians chapter 3, verse 2 and 3.
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0: There are those who need in their hearts the touch of divine spirit, then the message for the time will be their burden. They will not search for human tests, for something new and strange. The Sabbath of the fourth commandment is the test of this time.
1: What's it? 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
0: The time is coming when all those who worship God will be distinguished by this sign. They will be known as the servants of God by this mark of their allegiance to heaven. But all man-made tests will divert the minds from the great and important doctrines that constitute the present truth.
1: enche bia wona wode wo hu nyina to onyankopon so no onyankopon be pai wo mu ati saidi odwanhwefo pa epa pai enyantene animrechie mu na de eye onipa nsa no adwuma efa kwasi adasie ho no eji na di eji no ho adi
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0: They will be extracting and will seek to enforce rigorous duties and to go to great lengths in matters of minor importance, while they neglect greater matters of the law, the love for God. Through the works of these few of these class of persons, the whole body of Sabbath keepers will be designed as biduated and fantitial.
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0: God has a special work for the men of experience to do. They are to guard the course of God. They are to see that the work of God is not committed to men who feel it their privilege to move out of their own independent judgment, to preach whatever they please, and to be responsible to no one for their instructions or work. Let this spirit of self-sufficiency once rule in our midst, and there will be no harmony of action, no unity of spirit, no safety for the work, and no helpful growth in the cause. Christ prayed that his followers might be one as he and the Father were one. Those who desire to see the prayer answered, they should seek to discourage the slightest tendency to the division, and try to keep the spirit of unity and love among brethren. Amen.
2: Amen.
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2: healing can be from the devil. The fallacies of Satan are now being multiplied, and those who swerve from the path of truth will lose their bearings. Having nothing to which to anchor, they will drift from one delusion to another, blown about by the winds of strange doctrines.

0: Healing can be. Healing can be from the devil. The foolishness of Satan are now being multiplied, and those who swerve from the path of truth will lose their bearings. Having nothing to which to anchor, they will drift from one delusion to another, blown about by the winds of strange doctrines.
1: Ose, ewie ye brei mu, ebra ye wo mu yi, obonsam, ebe timi ama yare aba, na wano asu nam, ne kwa mbwane ene so, asa, enti, petro ngume edikain, etira eye enum, Enchiche mwa eye ngoche. 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Eba

0: The four seeds of Satan are now being multiplied, and there's his wealth from the path of truth who leads their bearings, having nothing which to anchor. They will drift from one delusion to another, blown about by the winds of strange doctrines. Satan has come down with great power. Many will be deceived by his miracles. I am instructed to say that in the future, great watchfulness will be needed.
1: Ose, obonsam, ewiase ewie bre mu aye wo isabre no, wo ba ma yare ahodo, adifu atrofo so. 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Yeni I am fire home to a yankupo at some so. Yeni I be a best siadi on yankupo oka. 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
0: There is to be among God's people, no spiritual stupidity. Even spirits are actively engaged in seeking to control the minds of human beings. Men are blind to gaping windows, ready to be consumed by the fires of the last days. Those who discard Christ and his righteousness will accept the sophistry that is flooding the world.
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0: Christians are to be sober and vigilant, steadfastly resisting their adversary, the devil, who is going about as a roaring lion, seeking whom he may devour. Men are under the influence of evil spirits who work miracles. We need not be deceived.
2: Healing can be.
1: What say?
3: May 20th. Healing can be from the devil. Be sober, be vigilant, because your adversary, the devil, as your roaring lion, walketh about, seeking whom he may devour. 1 Peter chapter 5, verse 8. The fallacies of Satan are now being multiplied, and those who have swerved from the path of truth will lose their bearings. Having nothing to which to anchor, they will drift from one delusion to another, blown from the winds and the strange doctrines. Satan has come down with great power. Many will be deceived by his miracles.
1: Obonsam, Osaniaba, Nawafka Ebufu Kese, Enipa Bebrohon, Wabeda Dawon, Enem, En Sanchirenye Eso, Die Yewia Siyewia Ebremu, Akwa Akwa Durunono, Akwa Nchire, Akwa Nchire, Akwa Nchire, Akwa Nrefuan Kaya Maye Ensem, Say a best fear. Nay a de atre. A rea brame. Or say a bon summer staniaba. Now a fabu fuca say. Or the many pet diaconiaba. I will gidia aya de qua and quagiamu. Eh. Now a tria diatro di for the bay. Etchy.
3: I'm instructed to say that the future watchfulness will be needed. There is to be among God's people no spiritual stupidity. Evil spirits are actively engaged to seek control the minds of human beings.
1: What's it? What's it? What's it? What's it? That's it. Young crow for. Hey, I'm a minda quang for. Yama ye ni enaho. Na ye nya wu mu kwasia for. Ye mu yani wu bi bia wan yanko pon nam na samso. Akira to ho. 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Akira guhono. Ye mu yani emuso. And yes our self one nam. Akwan wuru also. Ebe miya yen. Be miya dia kwenya ba. Efri jidia jine jine jine no. Ehu.
3: Men are binding up in bundles, ready to consume the fires of the last days. Those who are ready to be those who discard Christ and his righteousness will accept the sophistry that flooding the world.
1: Was it an a drum of war on Juano? I a crowd to say, Obun Sam Jamu Jano, and Messie a drum. A view of what, dear Medie, dear Menum, dear Messer. 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
3: Christians are to be sober, vigilant, steadfastly resisting their adversary, the devil who is going about as a roaring lion, seeking whom he may devour.
1: The Christopher me yanina ho. 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I can any dear near you, sir. I come for a day, sir, near my way. And now, so dear woman, you ask what we are so for. And you are boy, a coco. Say, am I a nina?
3: Men under the influence of evil spirits will work miracles. We need not to be deceived. Wonderful scenes with Ute and us closely connected will soon take place. God's word declares that Satan will work miracles.
2: He will make people sick and then will suddenly remove from them his satanic power. Then they will be regarded as healed. These works of apparent healing will bring Seventh-day Adventists to the test.
1: Na amenipa kasa woye nsenchiranie wose sasem wese ino edi 7 day Adventist ebe ba the test fa enguma watu dinsa Maranatha May 20th page ayo 148 ne king kain ne tie. And tell the woman you cry for a woman, numb, I'm sorry for a soup. What did you trust us and we say after one, my aim? 18th century. What's your own sorry for the women that one before a quack or Gina Sore Anno? Oh, when somebody by your ring. That is the COVID-19. No, son, no, no, no, no, no, no, no, no, no, no, no, no, no, no, no, no, no, no, no, no, no, no, no, no, no, no, no, no, no, no, no, no, no,
3: if those through whom cures are performed, they are disposed on account of this, of these manifestations to excuse their neglect of the law of God and continue in disobedience, though they have any power to every extent. It does not follow that they have the great power of God. On the contrary, it is the miracle working power of the great deceiver. He is a transgressor of the moral law and employs every device that he can master to blind men to its true character. We are warned that in the last days he will work with signs and lying wonders. He will continue these wonders until the probation, that he may point to them as evidence that he is an angel of light and not a darkness.
1: Your friend said, yeah, did you say, yeah, draw? So what did you say? One I'm not ready for so. And you be best to Sonny Penny. Now, as you say, control. Now, my enemy, Pajia, this say to me, where's something, yummy? And to your catcher, and sir. And yet, I are saying, you know, the free yummy. And yet, you are in, you know, so you are be one more self one and that numb naquan who was so dear by. Now, a son, I'm naquan who was so as sir. Said, yeah, be ye. No, what did be dad on your mamma? 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
1: or to.
2: And near my bebroches, yea, near me, I could find a dear real wood one in near my wood walk. And no, now, boy, and cocoa, or boy, a cocoa,
1: I didn't know who power, I didn't know what kind of son.
2: Yet, one hour, yea, my man, and Cayenne sign called Edin Brenuso, and Brenu, and we do a backing kind. Was in Cacranca crane, I could pour back children in my coin. Say, and sign called Fat Edin Tibiano. If we say we are brim, or Bunsan Nam Kwan would grow so best say a dear. Now, dear, so I say, in a main man, why a dear, but was
1: say warm.
2: A kaji dear, a can ye man in our Bunsan Nam Bretting, and one who say, or Nini Papa Sank Kabum,
1: and
2: dear, to a young Kopan in your good study or year and a sorrow. And that above one ma, a moon. 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
0: 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Any Christo Yesu Mujidi. As I was to say, your baby, a war, your heart, a beckon yenina. Then so, ya cry, ya down, quano, a hinifan, any big dinner, hold the woo, and ye boy say, Yansa cry, I drink. We are here, we are brimming your drink. Grob on some numquan would was so ye near ma. Many person will send Yanko Paul B. any
2: hope
0: in science. So I say, Yamro, how proof you know, brat, nay, chill a say. As Roman force a fraddy potty titty, and then yammy ye. And ne den yammy or yanin in Yama, what then to a one year,
2: sir,
0: and ye to a son Yanko Paul Jayamis
2: fee
0: saying, why ye and you pet Nadia Bay
2: Adapa. It's in a name, I say, dear Bay, Air Cosso. Sisi Penny Yaminshrao Yaminshrao Pa Abusia for Papa and a friend Pong. Any amateur is Mansam Wakavin Yao Ne Kevin, and no Munina was studio, or Monday Yame as a Mubray Yaminshrebusian be bray Bretty say moon, or Yaminumi, and say, Muya Dawson in Tino. And any pay cum in your crana on your home. Obi woo see a fine free one who been sooty on woody. And yenny ya and canna coma. 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
2: I mean, illustration. The answer, Minky can sing Bina. And from my dear, ye better shame. Uncle Pombard. Passing snobby. 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Aiding true. No, never for aiding true. A four assassin, I feel quite any more, and I call pie. Told one night. Rekaya. Any other generation, Genesis chapter 2. Genesis chapter 2. Dinya. I should say the radiatum PI. Genesis chapter 2, verses 10. Bible say that a sure bit finish free AD at the foot throne. Now, if you hope, Ara, not a moon up pie, a year, a super nine. Yet, the kind. My friend, the Pison, and then they trust us as in Hushia. Dear Nassau, we're cut today. I mean, I'm from the Akin Kayu. As I see a die, the uncle part to the dean said, as I see a die,
3: you've been placed on hold. Please wait.
2: And was it a sure big trap, Hushia? And to a moment, just as I send this one. And you'd be all more or more or be do a higher boundary, my old man. And you know, sir. As I say, you may have some quite deep. You never betray near Juno near tears, you didn't have me. You didn't know, first of all, catch me. And son,
3: I've been placed on hold. Please wait.
2: It's all on me. After 32. It's all on me. After 32. Verses 8. It's all on me. chapter 32, verse 8, verse 8. Obia di obetimi akamai. Shremu. Deuteronomy.
4: Deuteronomy 32:8. 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
2: 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Dear now, Becca. 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Now, come on, bad, you know. 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
2: Any baby I was asking. We are called now, which year, and how about Tias here more? Saint in the say. I didn't tell an uncle for say. A pie pa, I damn me. And Kayetiani, yeah. 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A son said, and you bring one from Yamia Saman Yasamunsina. 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I said, "Yet here, dear, and yammy or pie pie, or this year to 2 moon." 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I say, ye, tidada. And ye, busset, young coupon, no, almost did ye, and yet throw door near by yana, I can't, no, cool. Yanginate me science, sir. 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Me makwa obi wa se ndisa o misa. E pamuche. And yes, I did a kind quotation at Tosin.
5: Deuteronomy chapter 19, verse 14. So, young Kokan. Deuteronomy chapter 19, verse 14. Deuteronomy chapter 19, verse 14.
7: I'm from the NCR Radio Cell. I'm going to tell you that I'm going to tell you that I'm going to tell you that I'm going to tell you that I'm going to tell you that I'm going to tell you that I'm going to tell you that I'm
5: Adema was set personal. Amen. Amen. I said this year, I can't Deuteronomy chapter 19:14. Oh, Nichiras and Tien Yepa. You will never be no more. A cornwalker to say, you're my gun upon your tidy flower near the two to see. The boy she bought to say, I can't drop now with our pass. Ah! I don't know she ever passed in the say, what do you think are straight? Yeah, can't straight net them. When Uncle Passam say, and treat it here. Who bad at all said the home? The home is not control. Said the Adahonan. She knew it was a phone out to a legion said the young. Bible say, and treat it here. And some only baby and none, she ye and a one quite an eno. And your foot your young uncle for a day, my. You move a day, yes, sir. Deuteronomy chapter 19, a yakin cane. And two young cushiati for a channel. But Japadia, Unyan, who move us as here. Radu nyanko pa de ma wo se panoso enki etuko ya se die sitie no dofo enko ya o mimfu o enko tre e die urade di aman se die urade se wa ba beto no fanasa ane tna sukom Jeremiah chapter 5, verses 22. To be for Jeremiah. It is not. It is not. Jeremiah chapter 5, verses 22. Asembe ne wo.
7: Salam alaykumu. They are watching on you. Verse 22, let's say. So, no fun change. Or say, Moose Rome. A radio assembly. And I said, more summer in too many. 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
9: 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And that Yaminu meeting in a year, she knew. When Yankupon, or no more this year to two one. And no credit. 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Dear who woman say, Yen say any untreated this year. You move to a high nibri, I say, you know. When you're plotter, over colonel, who are real the account. It's better she had that young chassis at the battle. As she had no sacuntum said, Dianna, I'll question him no. And we are this year. And now I'm quite tricky to share. And because I do, you think if I had three. Okay. So, yes, yes, yes. The uncle tricky to share. My father, my mother, my queen, will do a same visa. Obey me a visa. Baby, no man, chill, baby. 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
1: Yes, and I'm there said Matias, e ko so asante ni wo hwe YouTube a. Oti ho na wo gi nkrofo nkru, e ma nkrofo fro. 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Nyame hu ye mobo pa. Sene wa ka ne se Ebiasida, TDS, no, ever cosswell, side, day, and fire necessary, ye day. Yamima, a bonnet, with us.
0: Amen. 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
1: Yeah.
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0: 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Acts chapter 17, last verse, I can't hear 16 crowns while they are four. And to your dance, your panda, the money, a pamphu flowing in them, say, Yanko Pon, a year, Nadi. 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

0: 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Yeah, in Sam Reno. 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How sweet the name of Jesus sounds in a believer's ear. It soothes all roads, hills, it wounds, and drives away its fear. It makes the wounded spirit whole and calms the troubled breast. Tis manna to the hungry soul and to the way we rest. Dear name, the rock on which I built my shield and hiding place. My never failing treasury filled with boundless source of grace. Jesus, my shepherd, guardian, friend, my prophet, priest, and king. 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
1: 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Nina Christo, one away, just say a young county and I sink out day and tuntun show din crunkunen on yam. And as I bray a boy, be sure hun, nim dear, be sure hun sem. 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
0: 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That means that God loves us so much. 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
2: 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He say he can. 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So say. 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
1: Down or the assembly for the inside a bit. Open it, John, made that CBB wire one nearly a year. It's ye be who de Christa, or any me precope. 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
1: Adam Patrick 28 verse 6 Matthew 28 verse 6
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0: 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Yeah. He is not here, for he is risen. As he said, come, see the place where the Lord lay. 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
3: amami chapter 1
1: yeah
3: verse 9 to 14 right?
1: Yeah
3: 9 to 14 or 11
1: 11
3: 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Now when he had spoken these things while they watched, he was taken up, and a cloud received him out of their sight. And while they looked steadfastly toward heaven as he went up, behold, two men stood by them in white apparel, who also said, Men of Galilee, why do you stand gazing up into heaven? This same Jesus who was taken up from you into heaven will so come in like manner as you saw him go into heaven. 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
3: Hebrew chapter 8
1: yeah verse 1 to 2
3: 1 and 2 now this is the main point of the things we are saying We have such a high priest who is seated at the right hand of the throne of the majesty in the heavens, a minister of the sanctuary and of the true tabernacle which the Lord erected and not man. 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
1: 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Emma me knew me in the setting. 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
3: 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Amen.
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1: 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First John 2:1, what have you written? Akayamai?
3: 1 John 2:1. My little children, these things are right to you, so that you may not sin. And if anyone sins, we have an advocate with the Father, Jesus Christ, the righteous. 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
1: 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Me test back when we say go over this lesson, dear. Call me Timupani, first Timothy 2:5. My kayaka, but and then something jumped from that page, you know, to me. Say, yes, own Jinaho. A genanimum, my missa, yamia, o dima, any pa, or nemo, Jinaho, e dima, missa, any pa, o dima, a young queer day. Any pa, a woman so in a media debat, a sorrow, a powerful test. Young cohe, Christa, Orbano. 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Obesan ababim. Obi enkai John 14:1-3. Eno so kai popular test am ye she said ye mudu do na na we tim but ye be kai. No obi enkai Revelation 1:7. Enso emami.
3: John chapter 14 verses 1 to 3.
1: Yeah.
3: Let not your heart be troubled.
1: Yeah.
3: You believe in God, believe also in me.
1: Yeah.
3: In my Father's house are many mansions. If it were not so, I would have told you. I go to prepare a place for you. And if I go and prepare a place for you, I will come again and receive you to myself, that where I am, there you may be also. Amen.
1: Amen. The key emphasis wa hano eh se mesa babiem abefa mo akoba bia me wono na babia me wono nsuma yeden maba hobi eh popular test John 14:1-3 there eh me test ana mi so ana se be class one as a kid you obebi ne kind as one dey intimate say ni padodo na da yetim mama mo akoma ntutu munyi nyankopon ni munyi mi ni tabia pio meje fie me ba befa mo Ako bebia, I will come again. 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
1: 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Jesus is coming again. Yesu obesan ababiem. Oma enko Bethlehem biem yenko wonu ntunwan bo mu. He is coming in power, in glory. Yesu obesan ababiem. Acts 17:31 obiabi. Acts 17:31. Make aqua kind 2 Corinthians 5:10.
3: Chapter 17, verse 31, right?
1: Yeah.
3: Because he has appointed a day on which he will judge the world in righteousness by the man whom he has ordained. He has given assurance of this to all by raising him from the dead. Amen.
1: Yesu so ena ejani nambe bu ewiasi nyina eden aten Yesu so na ejani nambe bu yiti yeti se atemu oha Yesu oba biem na dwuma obedi ne se obebu aten. 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And it is 2 Corinthians 5 verse 10 also say, was in a chase yen na kopie Christo atem wedano enim ho. 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
0: Amen.
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0: Daniel 7:14
1: uh-huh.
0: Okay, yanko. Then to him was given dominion and glory and a kingdom, that all peoples, nations, and languages should serve him. His dominion is an everlasting dominion, which shall not pass away, and his kingdom, the one which shall not be destroyed. Amen.
1: Amen. He? Christo edi enmunyamu na eba na yamano ahinye eni tumia. Wasi entremuda. Christo ahinye entrem. We when I'm done your soon as share some coming to one when I used to crane am I when I'm the first time no but yin tier chronoka was sick or no na hinin 18 hoda in tremuda a option you are hinia a trim ena yen sus yen who say Christo ahinin swim trim you have to choose wisely and he found our bidina or co the ebi tremuno and I said the interim. She see a behun say, you are hini ba kope. Cause okay, Danny young man, you say hini be by Nanina or singing a bit by way, dear, or see Christ or hini with the interim. Why are you ready? Revelation 19:16, okay, mommy. 19:16, okay. Make I 19:16 will be me Revelation 22:3-4, no, and mommy to make I 16 or see. 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
1: I said, why must Christ be fully God and fully man?
3: Ah, okay. Me who say Eda sorry, but to philosopher sorry, but
1: oh, I'm Pacho. What person kasa obi timi kasa Eda?
5: Yo, me person kasa. 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If he say any pan aye bone, intino na so obi timi representing nipa this will be a way to be a no who yen suni and re ye and ne and yema feni pa home. Yes, away yam in one to me, nan so as was sunny a bunny party beam no to me a dinipenim are present to home. Two, accusation a ye can you know a fa nyameho and ti se obi bet me a bed jay any pa, jinny yamenoa. 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
1: Said your poor non person, face to face, the show near a bow mania yourself. 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Ning and I, Femby, agent, and I may ask him so. Nti, paana na Paul mo fesho na eko su nyame she ne de ne nyame ogusu she ye su ye de se ye su ye nsuru ye gina na se ne son kwa de na se ye se na djuma no kwa na ye ya se ti e bia amane e beba o ha 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It was me, Yammy, and two and eight may be and come home. One, sir, I know for some young people can't. Me and Yammy, and my own, yeah. Now, so, and send when Yammy, am I a show be brave. Woman, you know, and a juman. Woman, the woman, sir, a juma, said the bayer. What do you say, near juma? Now you are near juma cry. It's saying a mean woman, you say, won't cost it. Yet the madam who soft will be called Crobisto. And I'm a focus run on your point, said the new chrome of was for not in our tomb. Now, woman, we are said, woman, see what why any at dinner. Woman was say, not so for back when the Kayabaho. As I said, the whole truth was so nobby on any enema. And she almost saw a sorry, a crack, a zinc,

0: crowd in a canyon and when one and if you know what you can't even can you. Now, so I suffer with your back. What drop just was your judgment as a for money enough for two no more born, no more drop near Janiama in connection to Roman than I said, Mia and if a baby, son and a tree. And to say, yeah, Niama said, yes, I had you, ma, oh my, yeah, me, Jumana.
1: One of the churches and the challenges we are going to as a family. Na challenges any woman no any problem or talk also ama wonyame e fa no so e woni a e fese wonye bia no di bo ama sakunti jina na Paul e pa into the risk of his life. Paul decided say obekot to that level we e kachle yen say to wo se adwuma na Paul eye now it's to yen ya yen so so ele ye da so ti ase ya. Na yes, yes, so ye, ye, you may be. Nay, dear Pehev Nako. Napolo, no, I do not wear you out on the quay. No, let us say, who can one? I say, and yes, say, I say, my polo craft, and I say, the polo quay have them, yes, other quay have an answer. Say, can you imagine? It's in Yanum. Miss Sapa, sir, as I say, and see, yeah, that you know, when you're coupon, a juma. And my now branch be a pretty old muscle. No, can send me my next time, I come a year, pa. No, walk out to heaven. If you have been there, who has been there, and you see your hope, now between your hope and sure no, the fair, and Yan was seen, green, summer coming in your mania, mania, mania, mania, mania, mania, mania, mania, mania, mania, mania, mania, mania, mania, mania, mania, mania, mania, mania, mania, mania, mania, mania, mania, mania, mania, mania, mania, mania, mania, mania, mania, mania, mania, 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gonna? Who's your wasseno? And you want to trigger, and your man, and me, about your domain in our seno. Who said we are all talk of heaven? Who said we are all talk of heaven? I thought, oh, what's our cocoa trans heaven? No, ah, and yeah, and in your name, my papa or no, so conaco, what's our cotton hole? It is, or can I say? Say, yeah, to me, I'll corral you, young couple, dear my was as he swore. And then I have him, oh, the call. Young Corona Coco Boon, yes, sir.
2: If you did have for good.
1: If you say, Yen, no, who should you follow ye, ye, pa, Paul, no, now, dear, yes, you see, Munua. Yen, share down credit will be as our. Yes, credit. Oh, you near that Jim knowing your midjuma, and this is the problem. Yen, I have your money, yeah, yeah, yeah. But when you meet the end of your time, Lusa.
2: I'm not going to be able to do it.
0: Romance Ose Paul, Yesu Kristo akwa. Ah, o friend say. O friend say wan meye. Osma fo. Na wa yi no ese ho. Asempa no. Asempa. Amen.
2: Amen. Amen. Say if you can come say me no aye hu say Paul so kan o so nyankopon aye den esma fo. Enti Paul kan wono ankasa ne friend say enye wono an ne friend ho. Na Paul friend o sin na yi nyankopon aye den. Free. Into kind of Paul can a friend na summa for yen was and say, a union coupon a penny or did he send a friend in free nipaho name moon if you young coupon. Senia Jeremiah, if Jeremiah chapter 1:5 now, or can't say William with that toa and down when I am for Namede, Naminu, and to Paul in Yami said that a yino or Wobotaya Yamede. Yamino. Now this young missy and the enemy the pan said was Paul my own identity. Or my own senior was case and me Paul. Yami Iden Afremi. If you obia yame Afreono what to say. Usu etisay, or ni etisay, into my own say, or wobuta in tia, nami friend yami and friendic will you be at the so the bear has ya, young pan is or hini or to sweet. Yes, or your hene or to so. 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Into a say, as empa, yes, so ma for no edda against I already, the titre no. Edda will be a yes, so ma no who you may deady. Ne tremono, a threat will be a yes, as ma no. 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Christo akwa. 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frame. 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Too shall say what can I be say? 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
1: 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Then in some Pacanimon or Paul, where you were chilling me, no Osaya or Casa Four. He was a servant of Christ, he was a preacher, and he was a teacher. It was an all multi talented guy. We're a multi talented guy, Paul. Multi talented. Now, I did a commission of Paul on say, Ama. This year, no, yeah, Casino. 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The last point mami ehun nye mi ye pa me testimony. Was say Paul na dwene. Paul ni feeling were filled with the presence of Christ. Ni nyina no. 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Ni nyaye bi se ho say sa wo sori ano pa na wo kwa adwuma. Yes, Christo, one genuine dream. So, what did I do where you walk? What did I you say? What did I you say? And don't you know the car check? In the Pacronos or something, and who is Christiana? But this I do it, and then I will call it. There be any feeling, and on. Say, you ain't telling, yes, sir, and in 9 years, of course, yes, sir. Mamma, that's it.
2: Oh, you're rather that's no one part of you, Vika. Okay, and then I ever call a Jordan, was it a free? I think Echo Corunto. And the other grace, Acts 17 was 16 to. And I can cry, a dozen by the kind of cry. Till I can cry, mommy. I want to know a baby and a poor, the kind, like a cry. And again,
0: would
2: you have time to see? I mean, as for 18, 17. Would you have time to see 20? Can I say 20? Yeah, better.
0: I'm a bosom. 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what kind of years you met with sorry and all at the pan. And now, or far, no, I did not a call. I wrote public. I said, well, bet me, I tread ye into the chair for free, I say. Bet me, I said, in the chair for free, as if he said. And some are what they are bay a yen, a small, a some photo, and tea. Yep, I say, you know, dear, a chair. And so, I sent for any, I hope one. Or better na hold you na any fee yet, sir. Or better, and now or better, as some hopefully it be.
2: Yeah,
0: I'm an innocent apology now.
2: Okay,
0: amen.
2: Okay, yes. Oh, I'm part of a what and see ya, Moviki, my intention, a bus of my axe, or ya can ya, and see, not even catching it on your side, better. I want all this young my own time one now. Paul, ma onya or how a war, Biria, for kind of Yasama, onya, how was, and an answer for no edino, a bar, at and say, or met Nahome Chen. Now a honour or buying, the Onobe Muyen, and our shark, yes, or not so all Kasa, or Kenya Yasin, or Pichi. It was a honour buying, no old chairman, one no honour, or can I say, me chairman, me who yammy beer, macho, my full bitch, and say, Yamia Yinimuno. And was winning the atomic line. Yammy and Muni, no dear, and also poor Nakafin Genaso, Eddie, Eddie Sassemo, a Casa, a chill, me tear hope, and a na anti air kinda, a mount force, a hazard, a sorry, etiano. Then see, I hano my own say, Paul, now, sir, name ye Atkins, and now dear Semno Echo, on the Oko Corunto, or do one or chain. Now, China will boom near man and yen or solitary to Osha says or Eddie or Kafa. Because I say, and I'm part of me without Nippon or Cocorunto and Okoyen will do at him and will call who near may be up some soon near may be on one to two so now me a moon was more soon. Anna Osha says or new one air Kafa or Kenya myself. So, Nyame Fred Paul had deputized him. So, Uncle Corinto. Now, I didn't know who he hon. Ujina hot idea, Senoma, because Nyame Asuma was a quaha. So, I catch with you for say, Unqui, and show it. Qua. And see, I didn't know one idea, Utinijina, who is idea, Senoma, one son or Twasso. Ella, my name.
1: You, Mamma, maybe you are no. 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And don't you know, a bra, Union Kupon, a catcher, and say, Uncle, a year corifono. nyame anka nkyɛn sɛ kɔre fa wo ko no sɛ wo hu bibi wo kwanso a mentwa wo ni nhwɛ ana sɛ men stop nka ho sɛ nyame 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
3: ok ya da super papa enye na eda me fe bisa o se and you say, who did to 2 years? Because I did so many years, and you see a poor, but poor Niho, yea, and a year's year for the best. Not a day, and I say a first 3 months, I say.
1: May I say your first 3 months, number one, Mammy, and I say, oh, say, I dear back one, Mammy, you did mention a friend who found a one funny piney BBO. You who's a Paul, who's BBA, who's a smart guy, you could probably not find a guy. Now, Mammy, Nikoko, as she. Or kasa boldly. Na sa na nanya me pese oye because no near my mumu po and na egro. And you know, nya bit messian fi Paul ho and he say, Yemu mo din be pray, mami, and ye be muno, nyam ye jumano, and yet fediagro. 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Na nyamin maye, Paul no mum, and ya kuku drono ebi. Because, and ya mana polu ye no ye, nyamia, no timimu. Yenka who said, Nay, yes, Christo, a bar at the woo echo. Yenka who said, Nay, she offered the bonoise of Sukrana after taught me Pierre Emre. Nyame, say, Paul, no, Shanama, me Yamuno, and I was drilling who catching and said, Obermanako cat, and the panel actually a mammu for. A mammu for some pacanamine is o. Nay, easy, Naye Ramono Ubaka, that you was a Paul, when you are violent, when you are hatred, and you or fair wouldn't name some kitwa. Nyame, you need a post for that. Now, what me is argument because of the power of the Holy Spirit. You may first remove say, you know, more dinner, you know, more in San Hong Kong, and you know, you know, you know, you know, you know, you
3: know, you know, you know, you know, you know, you know, you know, you know, you know, you know, you know, you know, you know, you know, you know,
4: you
3: know, you know,
4: Then had you not, Miss Remo?
3: Oh, I didn't say
4: anything.
3: I
4: had you say, Busa. A radius, Suma, and Anias to say Uncle Boa Paul. Our cobble and Paya were teen, and one no more catcher and said, Yemenim, and a need not to what he said. Wayne, I may you say, Medin tea. On Fanquama, Melman, I mean, to go on my nippy. Na den o tro fo no ka so hyene na ye bukura no si no ama ma mu sentakani den ye sa na tie de ne ye den na fe de obeta nyankopon enkro fo ni ade a nsa na urade yes be yi no ma che
5: the question
3: I think I'm missing when you know de ara den ti na obeta e ba so ni asem bi so asem bi sa
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3: ni.
1: 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In other words, se onipa no ankasa no wodi onipa pema no. 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Onyankopon bo Adam ni Eve no. Bible says they were perfect. Na ade e perfect de e den afa omutun sa kwaye mpomso. 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Paul, what did it to what kind of Jeremiah say ni na ye mono no yi no. The father say onyankopon e yi no no. Paul, when you say Paul a robot. Na when you say Paul what you mean you say Paul won't mean you. When you say Paul, I mean, I meditate, and I hear you, and you go, I may you say the same thing, Daddy. 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
3: Kakura me de be boa kakura. 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
6: Sa.
3: Enti wo ye wi ase mu no. 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Nyame ndi bi no nye she. Wo no de onipa ye de. Wo de nipa to. Ama and the idea is say you been choose to say but power dear
6: yes
3: so for cancer was me the papa ni boni is when you remember saying say me the papa is when you move fa I was say the me the papa ni boni no no dey go to for say nyade in for
6: kenya dey
3: that was it ever come benanda no say kolon to kro enu
7: sister ama
3: ada
7: me pa cho nya say me twi adu ne tintinti o mada o
3: dey
7: dey you can fast thing na no Mr. O. Paul can't say. Offer our friend in a moon. Manco Jerusalem. Namanco as my phone in Chawan Fine and Chretchen. Christo, yes, friend. With the Adams here through door say, yes, and a demand. Well, yes, three baby are. And so can you know, dear? Do that for some moon. Maybe at the church, no, dear, or walk. 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
1: Oh, Mammy, I'm answer, Benoque and Oque. Near me, war and a tourist. No, no, no, sir, and your money, you in a modern way, you know, in a modern style. Of Hayayama, you can see a polishing. And then you will be, you will money mass, I'll bring on it, you will hope. Well, money, my brother was, I'll bring on it, you will your lances, come on. Now, woman, they sign you, meaning, you know, cross our bosom, you may never be brave, and so for me, a guana, woman, some sir, a bosom. And then you sign your money, be brave, or not, and then you get in the eye, whom you say, Womo, I am, I am modified. No. I must want to hear a crown of the castle. Oh, where they send nephew, where they intuit it, so where they won't fire be dear ensign son and him. When your cat come to be, and I am for the same. I said, there, in a real young cat crown. That is your kind, say, or think near a sea or chorus as a moon, and may be a dust of a castle away in the air. If you can't be any of us, I'm going to be now, yes, so you die, who said, I'm a young court. TBM. The man, young share and your daddy, but they say your daddy echo. Social media. Social media money above the. Akada, penumina, social media. 24 hours in a day, no. Nimia, a dinner to come on phone, so that you could start social media for TikTok, money, young share. Oh, young share. A good dear social media ADA. And one way or the other, cause a problem, not as an egg, and my money, I was on a meeting up, but mommy, we are here ADA. And so, on says, ah, if it's a home, sir. And there will be a group of people who are not going to be on a crowd, will know the coom. If you want to buy a name of the group, the eye, union. And Penicosa, if you crown it, you crown so dear, near my dear phone, a general, and someone near your dear phone, a general. Minimum. I can say, I can feed you for a woman and you will be who can be a child. The idea of me on the same. Now, the American said, here is tea or corn for home. That is sooner be at the sort of water. You must hide the brain. Now, you must find a man in Jaya Sabemo, the young Concoso, who said the Apollo who will win. Or see, he spoke and was him. A bra, a yak cloy, a yako, a young. Chloe in the bush and frost and the captain said, call it for a couple, maybe I'll buy any of the tea. And near my essence, that was the first time I was in our Ephesus, no chassis, a true first letter, and the year the animal, patronage, no true first letter at the command woman. But the near man near Cosono, and some of Paul of the kind, and you pass up a dunny, something in a near muffle frock, being a woman. A saffrumu, next time you may be a Coso. Obama made us of one, the same and my air Coso. And you may cross on the new group and see a catani, a sea yen cat, because all kind, if a group of jassari, what time, no cock, a jim, near man is for star. You find it too much, you would damn. After Yamasono, I said, Yama cockroopy. Nay, if you cock with the pan. Into near my and Yana Safano, a cobby. Say, if you go over kind, and if I need not to turn groom, near ten if a chrono. Now, one after such as a new mirror, and now one after so you see. Maybe this is from the very penny and a crap. Minimum. And to the American, I say, when you're more young, Pana, Minya Cuckoo, good name, Minya, my home from the American, and Daddy, and I said, you're not following me and a son and their mammy and so have it up.
2: And that's the proper apple. But so, Obi can be.
6: Sister, I'm a boy, a crammy patcher.
2: Oh, I found out. Hey,
6: I mean, my master. Oh, I just knew you say, couldn't you call me the young cassa? And never know me, you mean, Bonnie and I should prove the animal in a nay, and they are here to see. Yet, the other could be a chain on with the end. Because that's a mini pan also said the name, you could boof us, I see soon in an hour. And it's a mass and package, man. Who should be crying as a old person or Kenyan or Timika or send me choir, sorry. I didn't know how to say, was I can be before fortune. It be a cigar woman. Into no, a man and Miss Sam can, a group baby and they cannot play the army. Nelson, I'm missing a day, you mean in one dance. Cacre be a bit to me, I was here. 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
8: Yes.
3: I'm saying,
8: Yuda ama Yuda for Hela for Gigi. Emma Hela for Yuda for Gigi. You know, Mr. Nasra, ne Timothy, Macedonia, a bayano, for the Nam Eka, a seminal na Udi, a dance here, actually, Yuda for say, yes, you and your Christian, no, na Utria, I know, na Oka, a Bishop, Oka, Utria, I know. 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
3: 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Better for class because they can't hear or meant it. And see, and you know what about 9 and 10 now? We're going to put in when the extra no say moon through no headache or come home. I mean, I told the beer was yay yesterday when I'm some concernity. We'll be sure sorry to you. I'm not listening to my sorry to you. 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I hope I'll be sure. 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Say, oh yeah, they moon through no can one was moon when you put the grey or how are they? I just admitted, nay, no cranes or so. Your baby, the baby will say, Yam Timo can was see at his genesis, I'm your quo. I'm your quo, and Tinayan will come with your son of Coca, good dear banner. The old two is your good son, dear, and you are someone. On when Yam and Uncatabe between you will see, and if you send me say, Pull a juma or ye will corn to see at the moon, I'm your quo. Yerekan yi no onyankopon enna na
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6: 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O being of the book man, I want to send a sasso of begging, but who are the man of creature who are back no or was any amen. 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
8: racho
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5: We'll be down.
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0: 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No more big deal, no. You're only a couple of minutes time. You're not going to do. You're not going to do. 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I'm holding. And you see, and no opepa. And you're not going to need it time. And maybe it's made na."
1: Amen. It's not a near media name, Kuya, Nepine, Minim, and your position, go share. No, I am worried. Nancy, so near the sanity. Yet you go abano. Not the Oma, but if you frame my abandoning union, Yankopon, Asim. The moon, my abamoon, the mammy, I know what kinds also watch a papers be, the piano watch a papers. And yet, also the other crab, I don't know. The person who watch any Katana watchano, or cram the back pine, or bet tears, you know, best sacra, a beer, and fear boom. 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

0: things, mansion, ni choka, choka, prostitution, and you must be free. And then that cost for a war, a year, a ho. Now, minimum, near a cocoa by and say, call back that down, or tray. The problem were numerous, the breeding, or tray cratan. Now, I was saying cratan or tray, and then cratan when that was in the crown, you know, Ira, but the abide of the Enuna Abba Kuruntu for woman first one among you and the Asian. 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If you are never calling for that, no, it did so ever. And then you know, Minion said, or how did it be ever hope? And Apollo, if you did.
1: First,
0: you know, I want to. Or how did it ever hope? And Apollo, if you could do extra crater at the command half for no dear. And in 9 years or so, yeah, how I and where I suffer would you know my own way in Muson? You see, Kitty. Nay, Mamma didn't say, you look for one among after one seven, said the Bayer and seven or eight in seven. I would swear, ah, one more this report you call in so a dear pa when you go through. While I'm far home and cafe, I summon a break when you bobo would be a me at the German Grand and Nicole, then go for bobo would be the Rakas and Amaka Cass and Uncle Dinkon, and there be all, and quite dear for one seven. And quite dear, and the glory in a bush, report from the Quarter, and a report of Concon. Yankosan could be the moon be a ne cost so ne say ya mea tapo and o call ye cocan was saying. And pa follow check that out with the buy and also for more. And then my shop just as the sun a war a home. See your dad is young to try what they may what and my brother profile a day and my a far a year all the cut out with check for my cousin for phone. A cry a woman one is the amateurs. See, mammy, I'm not the baby right, the gamma.
1: You ever, and that's the fire, that's the moon. 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It's super fair pa or boy a new way in a mu. Now dear back what say as I feel say, you trust him. Cause you fool you trust him papa. The influence of some master or some as a fool. Now you genuine near car. You can't be pregnant or be over pregnant and so victim or only my son in slip or sick tree. And then I can say a miracle cane, let him be caught, a say I do, miracle cane, and if I caught. 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And no be who mistake of a chin. By ye, baby, Obi gyina wo preach na otum ka safuni awo bi esu bi ewo mu na ne ni abre na ogyina wo preach a But when the turn up for ye or addressing genua, one good person now will be in chance, we but addressing genua, and then it's a the pretty war, we will be a wood dim for so 2 months a year, teacher, what a war, or better than Nipano or Cassano, or Bodhi. And so, if you could have won Cassano, wonder. Now, no woman, the big bar, a big boy, a man, a head, yes, it's time. And I am so in the sun and my three company and you. And yes, I will call you pun in Sankra, a quick bit of a person in Yakasa. You will never be blow up with me, I ya. Will be a baby, will be to me at 24. Won't cocaine, there will be. Wouldn't quite be out of saying I am quite a bit to be a cassa, even young colla crown, or would to be cassa. Oh, and when I say a talk when be as well, you bet you change, and yes, sir, name from over from. Ya be bre gu se la last quarter is and ma ye no e be se ta sa so musa na fe ye de ye su bre gu e gu abi e mo ye sa en ti ma me fa di sian ni fela no en ka ho na fe so bi di mo be ba no kwa ni e nko de o se paul nya en ti ka hu die ka fe bi die men so an so de ni fe o di sa eni pa ka fe a o nya ye wo ha no e be bue asori obure obue koronto se e ho enye fa ko a e se se was say a bad year or hope. Na a bonny trim say, would be free for. A bra or a ginger and moon say, would be free clone so I could be a be a walk a whole bit to me as so abandoned. A radi in a way the excellent, and I do any so a dear who no can say, and so cassa. Nammy won't for 4 people, you know. Poor tea a year as I say. And ya, I said, dear say, Uncle so, and Tana Coronto. Any
2: and a
1: na na opo so tire won won to say wa tro ato ho say Paul ye eye ejuma afi ene bisumi insia e wo ko nto na so enye fa kuro nu mu nku ara na oye ejuma na me ma Paul nyame fre additional sense na odi man nyame say da fre Paul odi ejuma e se mi sa na oye ejuma no se ni so isa nse ne nyame ye de nyame ka no my answer, and an answer, my answer, if I answer was sick or kind of wood. And it's all kind of wood, dear, not the air yet, and yea, near you, a year to me, been a day, 8 years, my year. For the way you are, and yet, many one. Because I broke by any per moon, or you say, oh, moon, let me be free a crack. Then I miss a day, or say the day. A man in a man who quiners or boy, everything just a knuckle. And yet the woke can cry. The baby, I may catch them in the name, Senior would one of one school mucra now the qua. Say, be obvious, Renu Biacasa. The way obvious, and you mean, Yam Semka. Who were you more once the eggman for you will be answer Munasa or you will be answered. Now, what you know, I'm now in the fence, and then Pem wants to win the fankers, and I wouldn't the fankers, and one of the customers then. A bit greater, sir. Yan, yes, I could not want you to be brave between actually proper me and now. In terms of honey, the addition, this information also be warm work. I am men asking, but a bit near my home bear 5 minutes to be and 2 minutes to be. I think this anime one of the double pay now. The most. That's Anna next week when I'll be here, you know. But we'll be Savannah.
3: Em pacho na me kasa kakra
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3: 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Thank you. 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Now, see, yet to me, Jano Quas and Panam, now, yes, I am the other. Oh, my, I am red.
2: Una obeye lesson 2 no asenua no nkransem no obeye Saturday and Sunday
3: but
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3: Next to it,
2: no.
4: You have a friend to be here. 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
2: Ah, I mean,
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6: Didn't see me. Didn't see me. Didn't see me. Didn't see me. Didn't see me. Didn't see me. Didn't see me. Didn't see me. Didn't see me. Didn't see me. Didn't see me. Didn't see me. Didn't see me. Didn't see me. Didn't see me. Didn't see me. Didn't see me. Didn't see me. Didn't see me. Didn't see me. Didn't see me. Didn't see me. Didn't see me. Didn't see me. Didn't see me. Didn't see me. Didn't see me. Didn't see me. Didn't see me. Didn't see me. Didn't see me. Didn't see me. Didn't see me. Didn't see me. Didn't see me. Didn't see me. Didn't see me. Didn't see me. Didn't see me. Didn't see me. Didn't see me. Didn't see me. Didn't see me. Didn't see me. Didn't see me. Didn't see me. Didn't see me. Didn't see me. Didn't see me. Didn't see me. Didn't see me. Didn't see me.

celebrations, environment. Life only flourishes in suitable environments with the appropriate balance of climate, water, soil, and air. Your environment is crucial for your health, so it's important to take care of it. Research shows the seriousness of environmental pollution. Industrial waste directly affects the two elements most needed for survival, water and air. Though the impact may not be observed instantaneously, such pollution can cause long-term destruction. Deforestation is another worldwide environmental issue. On a massive scale, deforestation often results in damage to the quality of the land. Although about 30% of the Earth's surface is still covered by forest, large tracts of land are still lost to deforestation every year. As stewards of the Earth, it is our responsibility to manage the environment and its resources. Health is God's gift to us, and we must do all we can to maintain the best environment for a healthy life.

You have to remain. But tonight, my God says, your past is not so bad that you can't walk and move on. He has a remedy, for the blood of Jesus tonight is still available for you to get over your past. For our God is interested

Two more months, and this relationship will be broken. That's what Marcos heard from Clayton, his neighbor, after she saw him talking to a girl. Can't blame her. All of Marcos's serious relationships lasted no more than 3 months, mostly because of emotional immaturity and his inability to love. But that was about to change. It was during a week of prayer that Marcos first heard about the God First principle. But seek first the kingdom of God and his righteousness, and all these things shall be added to you. Matthew chapter 6, verse 33. The verse was taught in the context of finances, but Marcos was willing to use it in all areas of his life. He would pray before starting anything, and that includes dating. Now, would it be weird to invite Mari to pray before taking her on a date? Marcos was really hesitant. What would she think? But then he thought, if she leaves me because of a prayer, then the sooner the better. So he went for it. He believed his chances would be greater if he put God first. Well, today, Marcos and Mari have been married for more than 30 years and have committed their lives to serving God as Adventist missionaries in their country and abroad. God calls us to put Him first in all aspects of life, including our relationships and even finances. When we set apart His tithe and our promise, even before any other expenses are met, God assures that all the other things we need shall be added to us. May we put our desires last and God first.

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1: If you're married to a village boy, he will always be... Oh! I mean, you should tell me what day. What you want to know for me? What have you done for me? What you could have seen in my mouth? Amen. So, you should discover, you should explore your spouse. And sometimes you may have to come out openly to tell him, darling, me is not here. And wherever it is, he directs you to the place. Invariably, out here, it was back. Are you alive? Yeah, cool. Yeah, I'm going to answer.
2: 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Your dad does it trim if you fear a quadrumem in Tiavo see it me sia send ye any nipper a betsna. Na asumdwe aba yenni pantem de bia enti message we ebeboa wo ye pant mesra wo se ubenya botre no ahwe message nyina kosi anse na ebeko message mesra wo se wo ye foforo ha obe subscribe to Gospel Banaji YouTube channel yi so na afen so wa like to this particular video no asa hit on the bell notification anse na ebe ya se de video foforo tuma onsa beka ne ntempa na wetimi ayenhira nyame nhira pa di ye ko message ni.
1: There are people who simply don't know how to live with other people. So touchy. You don't belong to my class. Cheats. They take advantage of whoever comes their way, especially if it's a little more knowledgeable in a particular field of endeavor. He will exploit you. There are some people who make friends easily and fall out easily as well. But if I see people who were classmates since 1962 and are still friends, men and women, I respect them. Living with people, tolerating people, accommodating people, and even go ahead to enjoy people. That's the theme for tonight. May God help you and help me. You know, the Bible says if a man's ways please the Lord, he makes it possible for him to live even with his worst enemy, with his own enemies. Your mother-in-law cannot be an enemy. You're married to the son. But you're praying very, very hard for the day she will die. The woman is 90 plus and still very strong. Sometimes it annoys you. When is this old lady going to get dying? Get off my head. She's not dying yet. You better change your lenses and revise your attitude towards her. Bless you. Oh, bless you. So how to live with people is a theme for tonight. Romans chapter 12, verse number 18 only. St. Paul's letter to the Romans chapter number 12, verse number 18 says, if possible, respond. If possible. As far as it depends on you, as far as it depends on you, live at peace with everyone. Live at peace with everyone. Say everyone. House elves included? House elves? Mothers-in-law? That tyrant of a boss at the workplace? A penny. My husband is something. something else. I wish I had gotten married to my that young man who was head over heels in love with me. Too late. Too late. Whether you like it or not, this is the man you married to. You better learn how to accept and live with him. Amen. As for that woman, you know, some people refer to their wives as that woman. That woman. Hey. Well, even Adam made that mistake. The woman you gave me. My brother, are you living with her? May God in heaven come again and bless us. Let me illustrate something. Are you with me? I'm a school teacher. Ever watched a military march past? Be it the military or police. The short ones like me often lead the march. Have you observed it? And the Osofo kind of people, the tall ones, keep the rear. If you are like me and leading the march, you've got to stretch to your limit. Stretch! Say stretch! Oh. The tall ones who are keeping the rear seem to be dancing. Halfway, somebody, if it's the tallest, goes halfway, middleman goes three quarter way. But those of us leading, stretching. You know why? If those behind also decided to stretch to the full, the match will get broken, true or false.
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1: Say sympathy. Empathy. Concession. Make allowances for people. Concessions. You don't please yourself. You don't do what you please. If you think of the whole, the common good, the people you're interacting with, you don't please yourself. Yodi aho beto. Yodi amamfu abeka. Enye Kristo nikasa. Mese enye. Now it's my turn. I preach till midnight. Some men say, it don't help anybody. Can't you only answer? Yeah, Jenny Nipa. Amen. Well, you're dealing with people. Have mercy in Jesus' name. Are you alive? My people. Where's my bodyguard? It's you, eh? Your name again? Hey, Professor Dave, come. This is David. David is, we have a David too. That's Derek, Derek Prince. I've added Prince to his name. You know that big preacher, Derek Prince, expositor, I love him. I have a sore, a septic sore. You know a septic sore? Right on my upper lip here. This thing has been with me for 6 months. If you press it hard,

0: 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Derek, I don't know how grown ones are. Where is my soul? Where is mine? Right on my upper lip. Where is his? At the heel. And watch the distance between Derek and I. So if I should be honest with myself, which of these two souls should offend my nostrils? Which of them? That's why you can't live with people. That's why you can't live with people. There are some people here in this auditorium who set themselves up as a standard. Anybody who doesn't act like them, speak like them, is wrong. Say alternative. Say alternative. Alternative. Say wrong. An alternative way of doing things might not necessarily be wrong. Unlucky. But you have elected yourself, positioned yourself in such a way. Everything about a woman is wrong. Once an idea comes from a woman, you just dismiss it. All right. No, no. Everybody in this planet Earth has some kind of body odor. Everyone. Unfortunately, some are unable to smell their own body odor. They continually keep sniffing and that's why you can't live with people. Uncle Derek Transi, who could no more do? Amen. Can't you only have been worse than one so home bonk? I cry. They are many pahoms to summon. You don't understand that one? I say, yeah. Some people are trying to tolerate you. You might learn to do the same. Amen. Oh, amen. Oh, God of heaven, come again and bless the saints in Jesus' name. How to live with people, how to tolerate people, how to accommodate people. Never wish somebody dead in order to secure your peace of mind. It will never happen. Who should live and who should die is determined by God alone. To know the worst part of somebody's life and yet continue to respect him is a divine gift. A divine is not just a gift, it's a quality, character God expects every Christian to develop.
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0: Bruh. Mr. Opa, bruh. 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Bruh, na day. Christianity. Amen. Oh, amen. Are you alive? Never, ever be deliberately wicked to somebody. Never take advantage of people who come your way. If anything, go out of your way. Move out of your comfort zone to bless people, to mature people.

0: people, to prosper them, to cause the hidden qualities within them to come forth. That is your duty as Christian. Whether you like it or not, however rich you might be, you will have to deal with poor people. You have the latest 2018 Reds 4x4 V8. But you move from this point, you won't get to the end of the street before a taxi cab comes your way, either facing you or want to overtake you. He doesn't respect. Huh? Look at my car. Why don't you construct your own highway from this point to the circle? Then you won't beat anybody. Sole ownership. And since you are incapable of doing that, be humble enough to share the meager resources of the nation with other people. Amen. Who? Amen. This is me. Take me or leave me. This is the way I talk. So everybody should all the time submit to you and adjust himself to you. You never adjust yourself to anybody. Who are you? Bisani obenwo. Well, who bisani will be full. Bisani boko. Can say who are you? Who did you draw? Are you with me? You are not yet 40 years old. You've already divorced two women. And you want me to understand, to agree with you, that you've not been lucky to have come by good women. Me, I will never accept that. There's something radically wrong with you yourself. It hasn't got to do with the people, with the ladies you dismissed. And a special announcement coming the way of a woman in this auditorium. You've caught it. In fact, almost at the point of getting married on four occasions. Now you're blaming your plight on your mother. Your mother has no hand in that. It's your attitude. Your attitude. Many a man pinning my baby and be I'm in jail. Or baby, I don't know, can't tell and say, Penny, maybe I may be more so jail. They said, don't worry. And then when you're home, I mean, oh, what you would do to you are very beautiful. Oh, yes. We agree. But lady, Miss Ghana 2017. You were not represented. And it's very likely 2018 you are not showing up anyway. Maybe by CMC standards, you are Miss CMC. Go to Evangel Adabraka and you will be counted among. So after all, you are not too something. Catch it on your answer on who it. And so in serious subia. She can't say I'm no can. What in serious subia? Now I'm not wahurain. Nyamem hu mabawate. Oh mabo. Are you with me?
1: Yes.
0: Christianity is a process and a progress. Say process.
1: Progress.
0: We continually, time and again, daily being changed into his image. You won't tell me I've been worshiping in this church for the past 10 years and yet my language hasn't changed. Raw, unpolished, uncouth.

0: Wedding. 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Awkward best man speech. The plus one? People dancing in a circle. Ruined rental suit. Sometimes in life, you just know what you're getting, like a luxury bed and a great night's sleep. You know what you're getting with Premier Inn.
1: Maybe I'm a plane. Be what? Yansen. And it's not helping anybody. It's not helping your relationships. Why don't you learn to learn? Amen. Oh. Hey, amen. You don't like amen. Men, when you're bidding your family goodbye, taking a trip to Europe, listen to their reaction. What's their reaction? They say, Daddy, bye. God bless you. How long are you spending? Oh, 6 weeks. Oh, you better make it 6 months. Reason, give us a break. Give us a break. But somebody is telling the wife, I have to visit my parents at Tamale. How long do you intend to say? Oh, just a weekend. No. It's a long time since you visited them. At least 2 weeks. When she's pleading for a longer period, it means something, huh? But when you said a week, oh, darling, how can we miss you for a week? If everything is okay at the end, kindly come by. Well, we'll expect you back next Tuesday, okay? I said, oh, ha, yepe, oh, ha, yepe. Oh, ha. And you know, kuno din kra, yet Oh, God of heaven, come again and bless the saints in Jesus' name. In Jesus' name. Christianity is a way of life. It's not just an overcoat. Come bless the saints in Jesus' name. Say initiative. Initiative. Catch it on your band of fans about it. Like I said, boat slim. Yeah, boat slim. Ye ni papa. Boat slim, yo, be papa. Your wife doesn't have to come kneeling all the time asking for favors. Take the initiative. If you are human, you think of the other person's welfare and good. I don't have to solicit. I don't have to come begging. Your wife's panties are not too good. So every time she puts on the light, puts out the light, she doesn't want to see you in that thing, huh? What stops you from buying a designer, sexy panty? A DA. No, you're making a mistake. Anytime I go to London, the first thing I buy before thinking about buying anything for myself, I go to Marks and Spencer, buy brassiere and for my wife. Amen. Jesus Christ and say amen. Are you going to live with people? Let me sell principles to you. But before then, I'm appealing to the youth. You can't stand your own parents. But you're hoping to live with your husband in the near future as the wife and husband peacefully. It will never happen. You hate criticism. You hate taking instructions. You always want to please yourself and do what you like. Father has no right to criticize. Mother may not put in any, express any displeasure. Reason, you hold a master's degree, your mother made it up to middle school form 4 only. Is that why you despise your own mother?
2: I needed 10 sequin cowboy hats for a bachelorette party. But what did I get?
3: What the?
2: Then, everything was just resolved. Return label in my email. Order tracked. Thanks to nice AI agents.

0: At my age, you order me about when there are house helps.
1: Whoever told you,
0: I'm praying very hard for you, from frying pan you will fall into fire. You get married to a tyrant of a man.
1: And there are some of you who are so uncomfortable in your homes. Your parental home should be the training grounds. Come down. Bless you. Oh, bless you.
0: If possible, as far as it depends on you, live at peace with everyone.
1: Translation is a bit defective. It's not good enough. People who are conversant with Greek and Hebrew tell us, as the Bible got translated into other languages, a bit of the force, the punch, the bite has gotten missing in this particular translation. But what they say, the primitive meaning was, do your utmost. Respond, do your utmost. Command all resources within you to make it happen, even if it means behaving like a fool. That's what it means. So that if I'm a Christian and a committed one, it's my duty, whatever it takes. Even if it means behaving like a fool, I'm not a fool, but in the interest of peace, I have to become like a fool. That's what I should do between husband and wife, between husband and children, father and children.
0: As long as that creates a homely atmosphere,
1: come down, continue coming down. But I'm praying for the day when this lady will come to her senses. Say, the young man has played the yes man enough. I will strengthen his hand and make him the man he's supposed to be. Amen. Oh, amen.
0: Are
1: you with me?
0: Yes.
1: Hey. It doesn't take much effort to live like boyfriend and girlfriend. But to be able to live with a woman for 10, 20, 30, 40, 50 years takes a lot of emotional, physical, financial efforts. If I ever become president of Ghana, I will initiate an institute, a national award. If a couple manage to spend their 50th, celebrate their 50th wedding anniversary, they'll be called to the seat of government and accorded national honors.
0: Kachira oni ombe wa se empna de kwasea de be hunotwen kachira no o ya pentam de na moye ya kachira no na wadwene mo nye dua
1: wunt menware amen. To live with the same woman for 50 years, hey, it's an achievement. An achievement. And some of you change girlfriends like handkerchief, paper napkins. You dispose of the man every 6 months. Every boyfriend has an expiry date, as far as you're concerned. Too bad. Tell your friend, too bad.
0: Too bad.
1: Too bad. Oh God, I've been too proud. I've been too critical of other people. Have mercy on me and help me to learn to live with people. Amen. We cannot continue living together. Doesn't make us enemies. Doesn't make us. We were once worshiping here. For some reason, he abandoned the church and is now worshiping with the Methodist church. Is that why you wouldn't say good morning to him any longer?
0: Oh, that pastor out there is stealing, wooing our members away to his church.
1: These people don't belong to you. They are property of God. They've only chosen to worship here with us. And if you wouldn't learn to live with people, there are some people here in this auditorium who bully people and be shouldering them and goring them with your horns, making people feel uncomfortable in church. Somebody walks in church and sits by you and your face. Throughout the service, you wouldn't even turn around to say, "How are you, lady? Who are you?"
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0: Only God is self-sufficient. Tell your friend, only God is self-sufficient.
1: Only God is self-sufficient.
0: And everybody needs somebody. Say, everybody needs somebody.
1: Only
0: God doesn't need anybody. Yeah, I say everybody needs somebody. You don't understand? I might be holding some $50,000, not CDs, $50,000 in my pocket. I have to climb up to this stage. It may not take money to climb. I may need the assistance of somebody, a fellow human being, to carry me on the shoulder or help me up slowly but surely. Then I'll realize that money doesn't answer all questions in life. So the rich need the poor need the rich. Is that right?
1: Yes.
0: True? Those of you who, by divine favor, you were born into a family of responsible parents, and you hold your PhD degree at age 27, don't despise me. If I had your father, if I were born into your family, perhaps I could be boasting of 2 PhD in 2 different disciplines. Minya wose any winni ewo mea. Winni mefisam. Winni mefisam. 2 stark illiterate parents. Now my 4 swear University of Ghana. Minya de akakra. Minya winni no se wo mea. Come here, PhD, in the B. Anyone banner? Doc, prof. Oh, I respect scholarship. But, humility. Be able to relate to some of us, too. Amen. Amen. When you are. Good. The tall ones among you should learn to live with the short ones. I didn't create myself. What's my crime? It'll be over here, knee be or the behel. I said, oh. I cooperated 10 times over here, hope at all. Oh, bread in the passport to 200 tantamwa, near pass it. Black man. Oh, that's Fifi. I will run. Why? This skin, next time I'm coming to the world. But God is wiser than I am. Let the poor learn to live together with the rich. Amen.
1: Amen.
0: The learned among you tolerate the semi-literates here. Amen.
1: Amen.
0: The smashingly beautiful people, God created it that way. But he's a master craftsman. He decided to create me the way I am. Accept me. I'm human, fully human. I'm not half human. I'm not subhuman. Amen. Let me touch something which threatens the church itself. The ruling party in Ghana needs all the opposition parties together, true or false. The NDC, the MPP should learn to live together in peace. Amen. You have your brothers and fathers and uncles in government, in opposition. Whoever said is a duty of the opposition to oppose everything. I'm yet to listen. I've been trying to listen to the day when a government moves a motion. A member of the ruling party moves a motion. And the leader of the opposition. Oh, my brothers. We're in America. Somewhere in the world, we're dead. When will such a thing happen in Ghana? When will it happen in Ghana?

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1: What is this we're doing? Mom, yanya sam mwadi NDCMP pisam noa yete hana and yama no di amene. And this thing has sneaked into the church. Are we living together as friends here? Oh, you've got to wait. You've got to listen to the language. You've got to know where, which end, what party he's affiliated to before you relate to him freely. Me, I don't think tribe. I think Ghana. I don't think church. I think Christendom. You better learn. Oh, I remember those days. Riding in the bone shaker, you know that Bedford. Bedford with wooden planks and then, oh, ye bedding koma kasasa. This is VIP, air conditioned. Akwe ye ganeni. Mensumi ye ganeni. Emudi. Nobody talks to each other. And it saddens my heart. Reason? Hey, perhaps. Nyame huya mobo. Hey, oh huya mobo. Hey, are you alive?
2: Yes.
1: We're learning to live with everyone here. And God, we're pleading with him to come down and bless us all together. Amen. Oh, amen. Needs somebody. Tell your friend, everybody needs somebody. Somewhere. Somehow. Sometime. You don't need me in Accra here because you know every corner of Accra. You've been a taxi driver for the past 6 years. You know every corner of Accra. But if something takes you to Kumasi, you may need my guidance to show you to the Asante Hines Palace. What do you say? And you say, baby, this year, I'm here, baby, I'm here. Especially if you go to Tamale and you don't speak Dagmani, you don't speak Hausa either, you may require somebody to interpret for you. Luckily, most people out there speak English. Unsu abrofono wente. One tells him, I can say, how dear you are okay. Now you are not sick, you find no use for a doctor or nurse. A time is coming when it's not a qualified nurse, it might be a student nurse who be playing with your balls. At what level? Then you realize everybody needs somebody. Everybody needs somebody. Are you alive? Oh God, have mercy. Oh, have mercy.
2: Amen.
1: Hey, God, have mercy.
2: Amen.
1: So tell your friend, everybody needs somebody.
2: Everybody.
1: Somewhere.
2: Somehow.
1: Sometime. If you're making this statement from the heart, would you hold the next person's hand? The one sitting by you, and assure him or her, darling. My friend,
2: my brother,
1: I need you.
2: I need you.
1: If I miss church service on 3 consecutive Sundays, would you want to check on me? But we here in church, You wouldn't even bother to take his telephone number. She, she, she.
2: She.
1: Until you be about sorry 10 years on your busiani. We sing in the choir for the last 3 years, and yet I can't be bothered to find out where he lives. We are family. Catalonia, we are family. Everybody needs somebody. Oh, respond. Everybody needs somebody.
2: Somewhere. Somehow. Sometime.
1: You're not doing it right. Oh, can America bro for a boy?
2: Everybody needs somebody.
1: Somewhere. Somehow. Sometime. Man. Hallelujah. The church needs the pastors, and the pastors need the church. True or false?
2: True.
1: I met a foolish pastor. Forgive my words. Foolish indeed. You are not messing up things. An Orthodox pastor. Messing up the church and everything. So somehow, he was fully aware. One Sunday, he's a foolish pastor. You need the congregation. You need the members to form the church. How can you and your wife and children alone run the church? Because whether you count 50 members or 20 members, your salary will come from the head office anyway. You see, American-based churches, Assemblies of God, Baptists, and Church of God, Lutheran, you've taught me that the average Ghanaian is a capitalist. If you were an average Presbyterian minister, you'd be sleeping by this time. Whether the church grows or doesn't grow, 4 years from now, you could be transferred to the other end of Accra. Your pay will be intact. By Assemblies of God, Father, you build your own kingdom, so to speak. That's why you people work so hard. The average Ghanaian is a capitalist at the core. Some tailors are still at the workshop. And they will leave there by 10 p.m. If you're a government establishment, 5 p.m., 4:30. And I say, I'm buying there. That has been our problem. But my dear people, we shall learn to live together as a people. God bless you.
2: Amen.
1: I need you, you need me. A husband needs the wife needs the husband. True or false?
2: True.
1: A husband wanted to know how much the wife cherishes him. Darling, let's learn to put because the way things are running in this home, if I should die young,

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1: So I've thrown my wife. I don't matter much. That's the problem. And he said, words have power. Tell your friend, words have power. And this set of words coming from a woman's mouth killed the young man. He's still alive, but he knows, man, this woman, I won't put too much premium on her.
0: Well, we're going to live together as friends. Say unique.
2: Unique.
0: Unique. Unique means different from any other. Different from any other. Special announcement. Your husband is not a duplicate of your father. We are married. You are my sister. Your father loves to drink tea. Your husband. We've been married for only 3 months. I insist on coffee. Bema di mihu ye tea na anum. Wose bema num de. Wose na num tea. Wose na num tea na wukuno mesi coffee ya maya mwane. And I'm not a duplicate of your father. And we're not building a duplicate of your parental home anyway. Steady my likes and dislikes. Oblige me and there will be peace. Amen.
3: Amen.
0: Hey, amen.
3: Amen.
0: And amen. Your wife is not a duplicate of your former girlfriend. That lady wanted to give you the impression she's hypersensitive. You've only got to touch the breath a little. So it got into your mind that every woman's erotic zone is up here. That's why you're always gunning for it. But for your information, those of you who are not informed, psychologists tell us, gynecologist, about 8 to 10% of women don't get tickled in any way if you fumble the breast. She's being honest with herself, aren't I? If you're married to a village boy, he will always be, oh, what if you could have seen it, Bema? Oh, bro. Amen. So, you should discover, you should explore your spouse. And sometimes you may have to come out openly to tell him, darling, me is not here. And wherever it is, he directs you to the place. Invariably, out here, it was back. Are you alive?
3: Yes.
0: Yeah, cool. Yeah, I'm gonna, you know what I'm saying? So don't treat your friend as if you were. Are you alive?
3: Yes.
0: Okay. We're learning principles. Say principles, huh?
3: Principles.
0: Right. Good. Unique. Different from any other. I'm nobody's duplicate. I want to be myself. So my darling spouse, bear with me. Amen. Otherwise, and you see, the problem is you can live with someone for 20 calendar years and remain strangers to each other. There are a few things you will never get to know unless he opts to tell you. And I believe in nakedness and openness and transparency in marriage.
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3: Authority.
1: The Assemblies of God Church Ghana has a constitution. CMC has her peculiar bylaws. If you worship with us here, in the wisdom of the church, and by God's favor, divine favor, this young man, Reverend Dr. Wingham, is the head of the family. You might be older. I saw a middle-aged woman here. He might pass for a son. But as long as you worship with us here in this auditorium, he is the head. Amen. You may be fabulously rich. Perhaps you have a whole factory. But if you choose to worship with us here, in spite of all your wealth and monies, submit to his authority. Amen.
3: Amen.
1: The choir master may not boast of a university degree. You are a singer. One of the lead singers, you hold a master's degree. Submit to the choir master. Then we can live at peace. You decide to sit out there, and usher comes pleading courteously. There are too many empty seats up here. Kindly come up. I don't know why people attend boxing bouts and want to sit at the ringside. Expensive, pay very high monies to secure that. These are the ringside. For some reason, somebody will never sit on this.
3: That's right.
1: Enibi odebeshe osano. Osha sinyamen shamodin. Mobre pa, mobre. Nyamen shiram. But when our members of the church be being submissive and obedient to instruction. Amen.
3: Amen.
0: in the wisdom of God, in order to avoid anarchy in the home, God has elected the husband slightly above the wife. Primus inter pares. The first among equals. The man is the head of the home. Who is the head of the home? If the woman is smashingly beautiful, Miss Beautiful versus Mr. Ugly, who is the head of the home? Mr. Ugly. Who are you? We train you when you are young. Obey man who are fed. And so what the Bible has said, who couldn't know? Who first asked him? Papa, who times are getting here? And so asked him, "Are you getting here? Tiffia, on one penny." You may hold a PhD degree, Doctor, Mrs. Akolache. Your husband only made it up to middle school from four. But he is an accomplished mechanic. In fact, he deals in spare parts at Abu Siokai. He's fabulously rich. But education-wise, you are higher up there. But if you understand Bible, in spite of your PhD, who is the head of the home? Go and submit to your husband. Education? Something. Put all those aside. Let's submit to divine structures for the home, that my husband is the head of the home. Amen. And for the man, though you are head of the home, you're supposed to be a leader only. Say a leader only. Not a boss. Not a boss. Some of us rule our houses like a commanding officer at the Burma camp.
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7: 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But then, thanks to Nice AI, it all just got handled. 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
9: There was going to be a new student in the school, and his name is Jonathan Taylor Spielberg.
0: Do before complain. Now, her baby may be teething and her name. Power, did he post? It's an one. It to me a buffo. My mom, my once. My mom, my mom, my mom, my mom, my mom. Amen.
3: Amen.
0: Oh, amen, oh.
3: Amen.
0: Well, some men don't respect women. But if you're ever going to live with a woman and enjoy your marriage, learn to respect a woman. Amen.
3: Amen.
0: Woman, make a chi, no, what you say? Akwada, I was so a man with Ninano. Or non so na. Or ba, I was so a man who wants in Shinikunasan. It's only in Ghana when a lady comes out with the first degree, second degree, she begins. Education is only a tool. It's not a status symbol. Go to Europe, go to America, the lady holds a PhD degree or perhaps a medical officer. She's married to a cleaner at the railway station, but she submits. Ghana, how come? When I can't tell us who are here at university, I need to know who you. I can't want to move with that city. But I want you near her, your body. Amen.
3: Amen.
0: Oh, amen. You don't like amen. Come, so we should submit to authority, and we should also learn how to wield the rod of authority
1: Be sensitive to the woman you're living with. Respect her. In heaven, we all go enter heaven by a common ticket, the shed blood of Jesus Christ. Man or woman, a can or what have you. Amen. Are you going to live with people? Learn to build bridges. Tell your friend, build bridges.
3: Build bridges.
1: If you smile at me, I'm likely to smile back at you. True or false?
3: True.
1: Who asks for this church? They don't care. They don't. They're not sensitive to people. First time visitor. Nobody would draw near you. Why you wearing him disco face? You know? Oh, come on. Build bridges. Don't grow thorny hedges round about yourself. People find it very difficult to approach you. Pastor's board. Do you know why one of the pastors looks like the whole church takes after him? And at the close of service, people throng around him. When they leave you alone, your human relations, zero. We are learning to live with people. God bless every one of us. Amen. Amen. Don't treat people in batches. Treat people as individuals and persons. That has always been a problem. I'm a grown man. Perhaps you had some dealing, you spent a few days in Sinyani or the mining crew and formed an idea about all Bronx. I'm not like that. Why do you put somebody's jacket on me? It doesn't fit. You are forcing it on me. I'm going to afford you, sir. I'm going to afford you. See whom? That's nonsense. It's nonsense. Would you take time off? Let's deal one-on-one for a while. Then I might prove your prejudices wrong. I may help you to dissolve your prejudices. Prejudice, Kamrofo? Prejudging an issue without due examination of available information. That is prejudice. And that's why many of us find it very difficult to relate.
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ɛnyɛ too many short circuits. Upon one Adam Funye. Before she enters the church, she'll make sure Sister Yvonne is sitting out there. Then she'll balance it to that end. What are we doing? If this is family, we should learn to live together. Amen. Amen. Are you going to live together with people? Take these things, these personal equipment. Number one, integrity. Number one, be true blue. True blue. No one tells you. I feel I'm better. I say, Monko Prempe quality. Monenam fitre and fitre schools. Montichi, Montebrof, Monemonconta. True blue. Take him to the moon, the same. Bring him here on earth, the same. If he can boast of $10 million, the same humble Kofi Annan. UN General Secretary, black African. Hey, don't come near me. I'm from Ghana. So what? He never did that. Obinzo said, you were kung kung. Do you know me? Do I have to know you? Do I have to know you? Who are you anyway? Come, humility. Integrity. Integrity, they say, kanokure. Oba, no, kunu beti na masumchi, aba, nokure die. Me, manu, eta, balance, no. You have a wedded wife and two girlfriends. She. Our spirits interact that my husband is cheating on me. And that creates

May we hear who can see her? The money is for housekeeping. Be faithful. Don't offer yourself to any other man. These days, the church is becoming more and increasingly permissive. I'm afraid 20 years from today, I'm a mathematics student, I make projections. Open secret. Open secret. Open secret. We know that deacon is taking that young lady out. But who would confront him? He's the financial backbone of the church. Even pastors shudder to confront him. So he continues playing the fool. Kabrafo, integrity. Faithfulness. Loyalty. Me, I attend church services and sometimes I shudder. You're holding the woman's hand. Would you take this woman whose hands you're holding for a wedded wife? Do you promise to be a faithful, loyal, and dutiful husband? Hey, it's not as if we're multiplying words. There are shades of meanings in each of them. Have mercy. You once courted my uncle. I now want to marry you. Tell me, I once courted your uncle. I can't see myself getting married to you. You are a faithful woman. There are not many faithful people in church, they say. I won't say this thing on the phone or at the FM station. This is why I feel a bit uneasy when news like this, messages like this are getting on the Facebook. Foolish people are listening to it out there. I don't know what they make of it. I don't know what they make of it. I don't know what they sorry, Facebook will be the chile ho share can say munu. But truth can't be hidden forever.

Obi pamata de a mound, na wintry a can we a ya, and shem my sorry. Oh, as a man, I'm okay. On Sunday, we'll find out. My wife is a dressmaker, and by that means she supports the home financially. Apam Kabama, a fellow CMC member. What do you big in a hat to you? Come on. Say she am, yes, sister, praise the Lord. Sani, praise the Lord. Kaba wunti akaya nse masare. Amen. I know there are a few people here who are well to do, but it's so mean and stingy. I need only 2,000 CDs to transact that business. Within 2 weeks, I'll pay back. They are not ready to help me. You know why? Some 3 people have come ahead of you. Somebody took 5,000, promised to pay back within 2 weeks. It's now 2 years. How can I tell you would pay? And I'm an ambassador. I'm going to say, I'm going to say,

0: Let's go for. Adwensai or no adwensai. Or had you true aya and namukura won't be. You have no idea. Me, I will pay back. Tomorrow, give it to me, okay? Bless you. Amen. Integrity. The next one is secrecy. What is it? There's such a thing as a family secret. Only husband and wife have a share in it. You may not break that news to your best friend in this church. Not to mention giving me away to your mother. And some women often make a mistake. In an attempt to solicit the sympathies of your children, you give big, big information about what is happening between you and your husband behind closed doors. In the process, you prejudice their minds against all other men. Secrecy. Come on, for. Minkumunipa. But this, the nature of this issue, no third person should get to know. I haven't killed anybody. I haven't committed any crime worthy of prosecution. Secrecy. The next one, forbearance. What is it? You know what forbearance means? Forbearance goes beyond tolerance. There's something about my wife I don't like. Perhaps she doesn't like it either. But there's no way she has prayed about it. She has sought medication. It persists. Accept her. Accept him. I'm a friend of forbearance. Somebody perspires profusely. That is his body chemistry. Accept him. Your husband is the type who can snore. Oi! With all these big drums playing. If you are really serious, it's only one instrument playing. If you tune up properly, you can sleep. Amen. Hey, amen. Right, my dear people. I don't want to waste your time. Altruistic personality. Say altruism. As a Christian, your mindset and your lifestyle should be to prosper people. How can I put a smile on my wife's face? How can I make my husband's day? If you wake up in the morning, uppermost on your mind is the desire to please each other. Fine. Maybe ordinary friends. There's a girlfriend. For 6 months, if you haven't called her, she will never call. A DA. Are you with me? Son, I'm coming to know. Altruism. Some men are very bad sex partners. You invite Accra House of Oak has invited Asante Kotoko to Ohinijan Sports Stadium. The two teams have lined up. Even before the referee blows a whistle for the start of the game, uppermost on the House of Oak striker is, I have to score today. Referee, boy, ben akwane ti free, sir. Go! Or say go, and so, prrrr. Next time, I'm going to talk to you, I'm cry. I'm going to cry. I guess a few of you are football fans. Have you ever watched the original Brazilian national team? Ah, a delight to watch. Dunga to Cafu. Cafu to Roberto Carlos. Roberto Carlos to Kaka. Kaka to Ronaldinho. Before the goal comes out. What the OT if now I said. Oba abanya. Can't you run your band was say yeah, pass the ball, no? I can see some of the youth are excited. Wouldn't ball be I'll pass you. The single ones, you have no ball to pass. You seem to be so excited. This is meant for married people. Bless you. But there's a CD out there on sexual relations. You better grab it. It will help you. All right. Most more, and I'm winning what? Loving the unlovable. Say, loving the unlovable. You may find it very difficult to love the stepchild. If you know you can't tolerate stepchildren, don't go into a marriage involving any. Very simple. But if you're already in that marriage, you need shock absorbers. Strengthen the hand of your spouse so the two of us might take care, good care of that stepchild. Bless you. If you have to live with a wicked stepmother or a tyrant or troubleshooter of a mother-in-law, you find it very difficult to love that woman. But if you are Christian, the Bible says, if a man's ways please the Lord, he can even live with his enemy. Pray for the energy, the spiritual enablement, that's power, not just to tolerate, not just to bear with them, but to even go ahead to enjoy her. God have mercy. God have mercy. Mama me fancy baby. But let me give you this thing, this big one. Are you with me? When the Bible says, blessed are peacemakers, do you understand? There might be a disagreement. There might be an issue. For some 2-3 days, husband and wife, no talking. Silent trade. The one who initiates the peace move enjoys more of God's favor and blessing. So, there are some people, it could be the mother, the wife, or the husband. She will never initiate it. But you go ahead. I said, just, you are not a fool, but in the interest of peace, go ahead. But you'll be more blessed than her in the way. God have mercy. Have mercy. And so, who ne ya or ye mau? Kaka? Obian ye. And so, who ne ya or ye mau? Saka se obia ye. Now, one who ne ya or ye mau? It's very simple. Nobody is 100% good, nobody is 100% bad. It depends on how you relate, how you manage. You'll be good. Your husband is very good. And you don't know how to live with men. You want to have your own way. Male chauvinism. Time was when a woman had to depend on the husband completely. I'm working. I can stand on my own. My dear lady, for what are we competing? We've been in Yanu and Kobe Swan on a pampem. Would you hear me be beer, mammy, or fed that? I don't answer. When them study, I knew about now. Cotocone has much, he could have on your advert, on your ebia. As will be, who do you see bicycles?
1: O bobo nye ti fria wa ko se go. You leaving me in the cold. Some met me bury kuno no mo. 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I would rather sacrifice you for my wife. My wife has a right to tell me, darling. No insinuation. But you're too close to this young lady for my comfort. I'm also a woman. For her sake. Relax that into it. Won't you control me? Akwati awase akunkun. When you control. Oh, wow. Mommy, I'm quite. Let's go and learn how to live with people. And may the God of heaven grant us his spirit. We need humility. We need courtesy. We need empathy. We need sympathy. Last one. You see, it's interesting. I listened to an Asian preacher, and he said, all truths are parallel. All truths are parallel. Be it an Asian philosophy, be it African, or be it a biblical truth. All truths are parallel. You see, the corresponding saying in the Bible, as you wish men do unto you, do it unto them likewise. As you wish your brother-in-law treats your wife, your sister, treat your wife the same way. Huh? Mother-in-law, as you wish your daughter's husband treats her with all the courtesies. Why do you take offense when your son is living at peace and comfortably trying to make her wife feel as comfortable as possible? Hey, they've bought another car. Mother, what is that? What is business of yours? Do we need your permission to buy a car? Indi na tan bia ya si mungu no. Ma wu an kia ya fri. 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Amen o.

0: 3 hours later, I think we finally solved it. 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
3: Listen to the voice of the Eternal as he speaks with men. As he studies and meditates upon the themes into which the angels desire to look, he may have their companionship. He may follow the steps of the heavenly teacher and listen to his words as when he taught on mountain and plain and sea. He may dwell in this world in the atmosphere of heaven, imparting to earth's sorrowing and tempted ones thoughts of hope and longings for holiness, himself coming closer and closer into fellowship with the unseen, like him of old who walked with God, drawing nearer and nearer the threshold of the eternal world until the portal shall open and he shall enter there. He will find himself no stranger. The voices that will greet him are the voices of the holy ones, voices who unseen were on earth his companions, voices that here he learned to distinguish and to love. He who through the word of God has lived in fellowship with heaven will find himself at home in heaven's companionship. Education, page 127, paragraph 1. God is good and all the time. Thank you very much for enduring unto the very, very bitter end, which is this evening. I also welcome those of you online. And our pastor has a couple questions to ask. Two or three questions, Pastor Ovidiu. Would you please come and put the questions? Let us try to answer with biblical accuracy.
4: Okay. Question number one. Every single time when you pray, you end up saying two times, amen and amen. What's the meaning of that?
3: Oh, it's when God called Abraham. In Genesis 22, he said, Abraham, Abraham. When he called Moses in Exodus 3, he said, Moses, Moses. When he called Samuel in 1 Samuel 1, he said, Samuel, Samuel. Now, this was Christ in the Old Testament. In the New Testament, when he called Martha, he said, Martha, Martha. When he spoke to Peter, he said, Simon, Simon. When he spoke to over Jerusalem, he said, oh, Jerusalem, Jerusalem. And of course, in the book of John, we have verily, verily. And so it's just a matter of confirmation, amen and amen. When God gave two dreams to Pharaoh, in Genesis 41, 32, I believe it is, Joseph explained to Pharaoh that the dreams were doubled as evidence that they were confirmed by God. And so I just say amen and amen.
4: Thank you.
3: That's it, yes.
4: Question number two.
3: Oh, sorry. We should pray first. Father, as I answer questions, give me wisdom, I pray, please. In Jesus' name, amen. Sorry about that. Yes, Pastor.
4: You said just one amen this time.
3: Oh, yes, yeah. I have sinned.
4: Question number two. What is the secret? You can quote most of the Bible by heart. And not just going from Genesis to Revelation in a order, but going there and there and there. It's and you are faster than my